0: cash fees. So I would suggest a MENA law.
1: Okay.
0: So that you clean up our sports app. It's people that will work for us, will make our sports better. Because sports is the only thing that gives us joy in this country. Looking at what is happening, the whole Nigerian stuff, voila. So sports is the only thing that gives us joy. So why not make it better for us so that we enjoy it?
2: Meanwhile, Edo State Governor Senator Monday Okpebholo has deployed 25 buses to provide free transportation for members of the 2026 Batch B Stream 2 of the National Youth Service Corps NYSC from the Permanent Orientation Camp in Okada to their places of primary assignment PPAs across the state. The buses, comprising 20 conventional buses and 5 coastal buses, are deployed to transport the Corps members to the 18 local government areas of the state following the completion of their 3-week orientation program. Edo State Commissioner for Youth, Honorable Charity Amayobo, who disclosed this, said the vehicles arrive at the Okada orientation camp at about 9 a.m. to facilitate the orderly and seamless movement of the Corps members to their destination. We'll take a short break now. Still to come on the news today, JAMB gives candidate final chance to accept, reject old admissions. Details of this and more will be brought to you shortly. Please stay tuned.
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2: 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Remember, a positive attitude can brighten your day always. Stay positive today. And now the rest of the news. The Joint Admissions and Matriculation Board has extended the deadline for candidates offered admission between 2021 and 2026. To accept or reject their admission offers. The deadline earlier fixed for Monday, August 31st, 2026 has now been extended to Wednesday, September 30th, 2026. The Acting Director, Public Affairs and Protocol, Fabian Benjamin, disclosed this in a statement posted on X on Saturday. The board described the extension as a final opportunity for affected candidates to take action on their outstanding admission offers. That is it for News on the Hour. To wrap up the headlines that made history again, Corps Group for Accountability and Reform in Nigerian Football. Okpebholo deploys 25 buses for free transport of Corps members. JAMB gives candidate final chance to accept, reject old admissions. And with that, wrap up for today's package of News on the Hours. For comment, feedback and info, the way to send us your update on 0051918139. You can also give us an email on asambinoclass9@gmail.com. And on behalf of Asambinoclass Radio News Crew, thank you for listening. My name is Joseph Osayamo Iguare saying, have a splendid Sunday.
4: Ege nare kahi ebe sunu oto isan la oto edo remu oto Nigeria rebe oye ona be san be ti o wa mu owo wa zore babilu are ka ban ho
5: isan wa bu san wi isan by Nicholas Radio ebe sunu mother ru isan ta ma wa ni hu won ta ni ro oye ada ta re ji bolu na ru na me gbe wi ona gba bo wa na ege se ni re lu mi wu we de no gba e Oyo Okpebholo da mui, oko na re shan, ne bun bun obo to, beja da mye, ene ju wa ebe fune ki gi, onak ba ebo wana, eki mi oko ana oso he. 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
2: Alright, ladies and gentlemen, my name is MC Alamanoso, known as the Enjoyment Landlord. I'm speaking right now. 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
3: Welcome to Sports Daily from Esan Banacola Radio. I am Big Billy. First from the local sport. Former Green Eagles captain Segun Odegbami has disclosed that legendary Nigerian footballer Talim's Thunder Balogun died on the very day both men were scheduled to meet for the first time. Odegbami revealed that he never had the opportunity to meet Balogun throughout his life, despite both being footballing legends who once crossed paths in Ibadan. It's an unfortunate thing that I never met Thunder Balogun in my life, Odegbami said. In a separate news, Real Madrid head coach Josip Pizarro has questioned the criteria for awarding the Ballon d'Or, arguing that the prize should not be given to a player simply because he won the Champions League or the World Cup. In another development, Super Falcons midfielder Cristy Ochebe has left Portuguese champions Benfica to join Saudi Arabian side Al Hilal, where she will team up with fellow Nigerian international Asisat Oshola ahead of the 2026-27 campaign. The 25-year-old has signed a 2-year contract with Al Hilal until the summer of 2028 after her Benfica contract expired. This is the Beat of Sports from Esan Binoculars Radio. I am Big Billy saying to have a lovely day and happy Sunday to you all.
4: Welcome to Entertainment News from Esan Binoculars Radio Uromi. First, the headlines. BP Niger Season 11. Sotheby's threatens Yusuf, dares him to meet outside as Bells join fight. South Africans gave Nigerians green light to use Amapiano, DJ Maforisa. My name is Judith Chinenye. Now the entertainment news in details. A heated clash erupted between BB Niger's 11 housemates, Sotheby's and Yusuf, after Sotheby's threatened Yusuf and dared him to meet outside the house with Bells later joining the confrontation. In a video of the argument, Sotheby's could be heard warning Yusuf while also questioning his toughness and daring him to confront him after the show. According to him, he said, "You are small. I will blow your eyes. I will kill you. You know who I be. You will die," Sotheby's says. He then told Yusuf that he would face him outside the Big Brother Naija house, specifically challenging him to meet him outside. In a separate update, still on entertainment news today, South African DJ and producer Maforisa has claimed that South Africans gave Nigerians the green light to use Amapiano after collaborations between artists and both countries helped spread the sound. Mafarisa made the comment while discussing how the sound spread beyond South Africa and gained popularity in Nigeria. To wrap up the entertainment news today, a quick recap of the headlines again. BB Naija to the 11. Sotheby's threatens Yusuf, dares him to meet outside as Bell's joy fights. South Africans give Nigerians green light to use amapiano. DJ Mafarisa. This is happening today on Entertainment News. Thank you for listening. I am Judith Shinenye, saying have a lovely day.

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1: It's ASAM Binoculars Radio and its business news, the headlines. Shahara begins construction of 12 megawatt Lagos plants. Crude prices fall despite hormones tanker disruptions. I am Edna Fowers with the business news in details. Shahara Power Enterprise Group is investing $12 million for the construction of a 12 megawatt gas-fired independent power plant at the Ogba undertaking of Ikeja Electric PLC in Lagos. The project, which is being developed as a 2 megawatt by 6 unit gas-fired power plant, was started on Thursday and is expected to be completed in the first quarter of 2020.

0: at $89.17 per barrel as of Friday, down 5.3% for the week, while West Texas Intermediate stood at $83.19 per barrel, while the benchmark on cost for a 4.3% weekly decline. With this, we end the business news. From ASAM Binoculars Radio, I am Edna Fast. Thank you for listening. Have yourself a great day.
1: Welcome to News Across the Globe on ASAM Binoculars Radio First Airlines. Russian drone strike Kyiv 37 at Kyiv warehouse, prompting probe into ammunition storage. India sends tunnel rescue team to Nepal as 650-plus hydropower workers remain unaccounted for. My name is Joseph Osamu Igwari, and now the news in details. 37 people were killed, 42 injured, and nearly 400 evacuated after a Russian drone strike set off a warehouse explosion in Mela in Kyiv region's Bechad district. Zelensky said the blast damaged homes and a care home, deploying more than 300 emergency workers, and ordered a criminal negligence probe into whether ammunition had been stored near residential building. In a separate update, Nepal asked India for help after the flood left more than 650 workers unaccounted for across 13 hydropower projects, with rescuer fearing some are trapped in tunnels. India is dispatching a specialized tunnel rescue unit, a reconnaissance team, and a medical team because damaged roads and communication blockouts have left several sites hard to reach. 254 of 933 initially unaccounted workers have been rescued and contacts have been made with some others, but rescue operations have entered a third day with access still limited. The wrap of news across the globe here once again. Russian drone strike Kyiv 37 at Kyiv warehouse, prompting probe into ammunition storage. India sends tunnel rescue team to Nepal as 650-plus hydropower workers remain unaccounted for. And that is it for the news. Thank you for joining. Welcome to the religious segment on ASAM Binoculars Radio, First Day Headlines. Pope Leo grants Eastern Synod the faculty to remove patriarchs. In wake of devastating floods, Pope sent aid to Nepal. My name is Joseph Osamu Igwari, and now the news in details. An apostolic letter in the form of Motu Proprio by Pope Leo XIV with the inscript Mutua Concordia, which was published yesterday, 29 August, amend Canon 106.
2: Nosui Oto Manukuno Semana, Oki Muinara Himig Berjore Big Baby Oto Edu, Nokeki, Veduni Mankoye, even seen on Tianyan non bear a dime. 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
2: Better back in knowing that was here, so hey, every over direction NIN National Identity Number Ukure, Rakbuchelura, Ukure, Upa Berin, Ami, Arenevi, Uwahebe, No Kiriaki, Wagwa, Watchamalan, Banotan, Matana, Banweda, Tioli, 081-3965-6397.
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Yanni today. So as usual, make you just sit down well. I know they will always go distract you a bit. Because why? It will interest you to know all the things. I mean, the one where they might table today as it happened for that side of entertainment industry today. So my people, make we enjoy this chingling musical break to usher us into today's entertainment gist. Please not touch the die button because a carry Tori come where you go like well I don't say. Sorry, all the things where they happen for that side, it will interest you to know everything.

from that short musical break. The reference information where they're on my table today says, cheating does not mean anything. Cheikuti says he won't leave wife. You know, say, for our country, I mean, there's this trend. I don't know how everything started, but we just arrived here. And we say, if you close your eyes and open it, if you open your social media, everywhere you go, only to where they rain now, where everybody they know, carry for months now, cheating, cheating, cheating. My wife cheat on me, my husband cheat on me, and some ladies now, they like to retaliate, actually. Yes, because the one that ended recently, I think a few months ago, a lady posted that her husband nine first cheat, so she doesn't want to leave the marriage. Instead, she go cheat. As she go cheat, the husband come find out. Now that time, the two of them come face each other squarely. Oh yeah, when thing happen, why you cheat on me? You self, why did you cheat? That kind of thing. Now so some ladies they actually think that cheating back is the solution. Do you understand? But some ladies, on the other hand, they don't like it because you know one thing, now your body, just like waiting me that the way they talk, say, cut here, not be from now my body, not from now my body now. You still say your husband cheat, yourself will come, say, make you go retaliate because your husband cheats, that kind of thing. I don't really know how some people they reason, you know, but this Afrobeat singer, Sheikuti, a song today. Let's Fela Kuti. Now, if they talk about marriage today, they advise couples. Say, the way some people they perceive cheating, say himself will be Sheikuti, you know, perceive them like that. Yes. He say, according to African men, they see infidelity as a big deal. That when your wife cheats on you, or mistakenly, you go, you know, do anything with another woman, African men go just the para. Hey, you cheat on me, because of that, you are leaving the house today. We are no longer together. You go ruin the relationship or the marriage. But Sheikuti today, they tell everybody, say, like, you no go fit, like, you no fit pushing your wife because of cheating. Say that can't say no big, like, it doesn't mean anything. It's not a big deal. It's a common mistake that can happen. Hey, my people. You know, say everybody now their own, you know, choice of, words or thinking. Now, you know, the kind thing where you feel condoned in your own marriage or relationship. But this Afrobeat singer, Sheikuti, say if he condone cheating, no, say cheating no be anything. And even himself, if he cheats, say his wife self supposed forgive. Because not be big deal. You understand? But you with the listen to this gist today, how it takes to cheating. And at the same question, where so many people then they ask, oh, but until today, or to this moment, I never hear the clear answer. The question be this: if your partner cheats and he can't apologize, will the relationship between you or the trust between you people still remain the same? Now the question be that one. You know, see some people, when a woman cheats, actually this is the society we found ourselves. Women are not supposed to cheat, right? That is how society sees it and perceives it. But if a man cheats, that one, that normal thing. And leave them, they are polygamous in nature. But this is actually the first person when myself they hear they talk different thing about women. Sheikuti say, if you watch cheat, say no go pursue. Now him talk am, no be me. In case you they ask questions, say why go talk this kind thing? Yes. Now you know waiting you feel condone for your own marriage. But now waiting himself he can do, now he talk like this. If he, as I know, forgive your wife, oh, make you know still forget him. That was today. If he go cheat again because your wife cheat, it's still choice. You understand? But the good thing be this, oh, cheating no good. Do you understand? You get that person go just there. If you didn't marriage where you know like again, like I not just understand anything, come up for marriage, or instead of you to do the cheat because that can the volume where that one carry self, eh? Not be me talk I'm on, I even Bible talk I'm cheating no good at last. So my people moving forward to another story where we about very dark man. Very dark man talk say Nigerians, eh? They know suppose like people don't suppose they fight for Nigerians. And they tell us today the advice where Burna Boy, a Nigerian singer, give up, you know, during the time when he starts this activism stunt, when he starts, you know, say a very dark man, a social media activist, when he starts new,
Burna Boy advised him, say, very dark man, this country where you dey do like this, you want to fight, be fighting for Nigerians where no even send you. You will be somewhere receiving bullets, you'll be just dodging bullets like this, eh, for Nigeria's sake, where they no even send you. Say, now Nigeria, now then go put knife for your throat. Now, waiting the advice for Burna Boy, they give Ray that man. You know, call the advice for that man. May they careful, and again, they can still pray for him. Say, in prayer, you say, now God will protect him. But the most important thing is, make you know they fight for Nigeria. Why Ray that man, they talk this one to them? Now, this recent begay where they happen, where, you know, they summon Ray that man, may he come to, you know, police station for investigation over a comment when he drop on the social media. Get so after the comment when drop, he still prove evidence. He got evidence, say so thing happen. Now, why you talk? You know, say one thing about very dark man is that any matter where he won't follow up, he always follow up to the core. Do you understand? So, if he bring any matter to his table now, be it a matter where concern IGP or the highest, specifically the president. He go talk amo. If you ask him any questions, I don't know. Now why people do ask questions? See, we every dark man they gather all this evidence where it always brings out. They give. If you ask him, you know when this one happened, you go bring evidence. Do you understand? So the comments when he drop, where they can invite him for police questioning, he bring evidence come. Now it's still the same matter because according to every dark man, he talks say this kind thing. He is really embarrassing to his personality. Yes, summoning him for questioning for all this kind of thing. Now the people where they fight for, the Nigerians where they fight for, now them go still gather hand. If they want crucify him now them go still gather hand, crucify him. Say that kind of thing, it will break your heart. Understand? So you on your own end, how you take the piece? Very dark man, because this one happened recently, this Okoye family feud or family controversy. The peace queer matter. They can't talk where you do party one, party two. People got the drag them. Some even unfollowed very dark man. You get? Because according to them, they say very dark man, you know, preaching online is controversial. And sometimes it diverts attention to some unnecessary things. That Peter Okoye come online, make you come the tell people, make you tell people the real thing that happened between him and his brother Paul. The peace queer. We used to know. Then very dark man can't jump inside the matter. Can't they tell us the secrets where the guy tell them for some time ago. Now why people say very dark man you know get secrets, and again it always like to draw attention. Maybe because it is say as Peter Okoye, P Square, they drop those stories part one, part two, they get engagement well and people they really they follow them. You understand, so many people even they follow P Square lately. They praise and say he don't suffer for him brother, and usually the other brother will be Jude. Why I can't bring this one come again now because of the kind things where that man is up, where people take the criticism and the criticism is what himself will find funny. Because imagine people where they fight for. According to Ray that man, if you do something wrong, all of them will come turn against you at the same time. Say Nigerians, they know what fighting for. Now waiting with Burna Boy advice BDM with that one. I don't know whether I go fit for Rambo, make him leave the activism work where they do. If he leave Amkwano, how he go do now? In one way or the other, Ray that man they work. I be no be so. If they do good thing and then I don't know whether they do bad thing, no be for my mouth. Now you go hear that's what you want here. So the next thing for where they on my table, it says I've never been physically intimate with her. Juma just breaks silence on paternity claims. You know, say one thing about this life is I think so many people are cloud chaser. Yes, and not be me talking more. Nah, as I see the comments. For where people talk about Juma Juice, now a Tanzanian singer will marry a Nigerian lady, Priscilla Ojo, will be a daughter to actress Iyabojo. Now, the thing be that one, you know, so recently I tell on I say they finally reviewed the face of their Pikin Rakim Ikambala after he reached 1 year. They do the birthday because all this why they cover in face. If they won't do video, they go video leg or video the hand and then
they no go show face. But when the boy or when the baby reach 1 year, which they do about 3 or 4 days ago, they reveal the baby's face. So as people they jubilate that one, say finally they show Rakim face. Yeah, because the first say it fine well well low. Maybe now why they hide them all this way, I don't know their reason. Yeah, they be you know social media people well well low, even the mama will be pacing our joke. But you know what made everybody they look picking up like that, maybe. So after they review the baby's face, so something happened. A Tanzanian woman come online. Call they tell people say nah the Priscilla Ojo husband will be Juma Juice, nine give and belly born picking, and the cause now they picking post them for online. You know that already happened between the Kubanachi priest and this other lady Heli Nati. Doesn't like that now the same way this one they happen now. You know say Kubanachi priest never do that DNA test though. So make I remind you, in case you don't forget, he never do them. Say he no go do them. And the lady will be hearing see that attack him. Now this Juma Juice, this Tanzanian singer, you know, according to him, he say don't they keep quiet since when the lady bring the matter come online. People don't they drag him. Juma Juice, why you go give another woman belle, come marry a Nigerian lady? Say you won't make Priscilla suffer, you won't shame her, all those kinds of, you know, bloggers now with their funny caption where they go caption their video, you say if you go believe them, say this person really do this thing, you know, or more. You need to try to verify information. I mean the bloggers and even you where they hear all this thing where they talk, not be everything you go assimilate anyhow where they just drop out for internet. You go need to verify well. So, Juma Juice, they tell everybody, say, it don't keep quiet, since just to know whether this wave or this noise will subside. But the thing has refused to subside, that's why I decided to answer them today and debunk the rumor. Say, if, like, in his life, he has never do anything with that woman. You understand? He never do anything with the woman. Let alone giving the woman belle to come born picking. Say that can't see no happen. And because of that, now he can't follow the woman talk. After he follow the woman talk, the woman can't they do. That kind of feeling now. Somebody now will say you accuse the person. Maybe the woman knows what she talk now lie. You they accuse her. Maybe for people to come they follow you on your own page, they engage with you. Now finally the person where you they accuse will be a very big name, because this singer we talk about now, this Juma Juice, this Tanzania singer, not a small person, no. Yes, they do music well for Tanzania, many people know him. You know why I know all this thing? Now when during their wedding, yes, I think about 2 years ago, during their wedding, now that time take no say the guy, now a very big artist for Tanzania. So and Juma Juice come contact the lady, say, what thing happened, madam? Are you sure about this, that we should do DNA test and all of that? The woman no con they talk straight again, they can't they twist mouth. So Juma Juice come make his own conclusion, say they are meeting in court. Oh my god, Shebi always tell and say any matter will carry you go court, make you roll and for your head like million times through where, because you know good. You know good at all. Imagine say you know get money, you go meet in court. You find money make you take for your children's school fees. The next thing you say, your mouth don't carry you go matter where they go carry you go court. Now that time you go take note, say sometimes say some prayers, God know the answer. Because now you put yourself for that kind of mess. So this Tanzania singer, Juma Juice, he don't tell the lady, say they are meeting in court, so make she prepare well and also carry her evidence. Say Nain give her belle, no problem, make we meet in court. That is that about that, my people. Well, how are they for this country? And it's still there for me somehow. How some people go come online, you know, cook up story. What if, just what if, after all this thing now, like after they go to court, you know, do all the findings and I put it to you, my lord, objection overruled. After everything now, they come find out, say,
no be that guy now you born this pikin. So what is that woman who can do? Okay, imagine again the woman, a poor woman, you no get money. It can be a single mother with no get money, and they can carry and go courts. Not the ordinary court, but those executive kind of courts, very high one. Let me say, if they give you $1 billion lawsuit, you no go pay them. And that one maybe, and that go carry this lady go, but sure. I pray to God, now I go deliver ammo. My people moving forward there to the next thing we do on my table today. But before we go move forward like that, make we match break small, make we enjoy this sweet melody, make I give us another entertaining music. Let's go pizza down as we come back for the remaining package of

Welcome back from that musical break. Actually, I hope you love this and also your vibe to the music. Eh, now your own favorite music be that one. Abi, you don't like that one, just tell us the one way you like, make you play up next time during entertainment. So my people, so the next thing for where they on my table today. Not be this type of toxic family, they make person they do hook up. Lady cries out. A Nigerian lady don't come online when they cry, eh? The video where she posts, actually a very emotional video. She's talking about family. Say, coming, you know, looking at the family where some people come from, she describes such family as toxic family. Do you understand? Say, the kind of family where some people come out from. Now, why some ladies, they go into hook up, they do some kind of petty business or immoral acts when they do for society today, and people will just end up, they blame them. Where you self, we don't know how that person take, you know, where the person they come from. She self, use herself as an example, say she they come from a very toxic family. Nobody they care for her. Sometimes the parents go just chase out of the family and out of their house. For sure, make no stay. And even when she tried to, you know, stay somewhere, rent apartment, life no still easy because nobody to support. The family just they toxic. Peace no day with between mama and papa. Every time, oh my God, you can imagine that. According to her, that situation can be so traumatizing. Yeah? Even growing up as a child, especially a girl child, you still say your family peace no day. Toxicity everywhere. If you just talk something way people suppose normally now, family staying together to joke and laugh. You know, some family they stay together to joke or have meetings where they will at least converse as family. Some family they do them at all. The only time you go see them together, now when they want to do burial. They know they ever really come together at all. Everybody just they do their own things one. Each, in fact, face your problem, make I face my phone. If you just drop joke like this, you don't turn quarrel. From quarrel, don't turn fight. So this lady says she come from a very toxic family. Eh? And according to her, now the same way some of these ladies where you see outside, working as hookup ladies, they don't get anybody to care for them. Even not normal upbringing. Nothing at all. As a girl child self that is very prone to, you know, some certain things. They're not supposed to leave girl child like that, you know, in the streets. But some parents, they go pursue their pikin, go say something for night, or if you not finish waiting, they give me a go for, you go remain outside. A girl child for that matter. Many things, they happen. Eh? Now watch the talk say, if you will come from a good family where your parents they care for you, where your parents give peace, make yourself no underrate them. And again, make you know they look for all these ladies where they go outside, where you know their story, they judge them. But wait though, make I ask this question. This thing where she talk like this, is there enough? Like, is there a reasonable, you know, reason for someone to go into hook up or be using your body to be making money? Do you understand? Because some people see the comment and say, as she they cry, they talk her. So maybe she go find work. Even though they have more money than they pay her, she go to use and they take care of herself. Instead of thinking how to, you know, indulge in other things that she mentioned that are so, you know, that is not good at all. All this kind of thing, eh? It actually bounce back to, you know, how parents take train their children, and even the parents themselves, how they take they live their life. Because now you were born them now, your pikin go they look you as they grow. If every time where you invest as papa, the next thing to hit your wife, your pikin they watch you. And even the girl child there, every time where the mama they cry, they lament, she there too, they watch her. All those kind of things, growing up, they can never forget it. Even when they don't grow, reach some certain age, they still experience some. That is what they call toxic family. It's not good at all. And if you know if they're not born for this kind of family, just thank your God. Because some people, they really, they see shaggy. My people, to the last thing for. Last story way I want to yarn you today before we go wrap up today, sir. Entertainment juice. I used to tell girls every week so they can cook for me. So they can cook for me, Jim Ike recalls university days. So if you see any guy where they pursue women, like they always like make advances to ladies,
not be one, not be two. Just the guys like that. They get reasons. Like everybody get reason why they do one or two things, right? So Jim Iyke, the Nigerian actor, he don't talk his own reason why he pursued women, like why he make kind of nobody say like he liked those girls though when he was in the university. Because why? According to him, he say, if there's anything I don't know how to do in this life, it is cooking. He knows how to cook, according to him. And he don't like cooking, and he don't even want to try to learn. When he did university, he'd always change women like rapper, just because he wants those women to be cooking for him, the ladies, actually. So he will toast this one today. After he toast the lady, the person will call agree. Ahead, then come to my house and cook for me. After cooking, now so they will follow break up. The next time again, you go invite another lady, you know, where they talk, and then the lady will cook for her. Now so you do.

he has been doing with the ladies. Not be saying he love them, and he not really get anything, any feeling at all for them. Now just cooking. It's funny, right? Like, that is how you see some people, eh? Some people they not sabi wash clothes. Some guys actually. It sounds funny, yo, because he shared his own story like this. Some other people were not even, you know, won't talk about them. They not sabi wash clothes, so they will just define girlfriend. Not to say they like the person. My first way they would use, as a tool, so that the person will work for them. Like you work as if you are a donkey. After you work finish, then when they eventually see person where they get feelings for, they can never in their life stress that one. Never. So now the ones where they know, like, now they do the house chores. So ladies, be careful. Now waiting, Jim Ayek share. Now the story where it happened when he did university be this one. But today, they regret them actually, because according to him, that time where the classmate them find out was very, very embarrassing, and all of them, they distance themselves from him. Because if you tell you how are you today, the next thing say, you don't end up for your room, they cook for her. So my people, now here I go talk to you for today's entertainment. Thank you so much for listening. Till tomorrow, I'll be bringing that fresh package on entertainment. Jeez. Keep listening to Eastern Binoculars Radio. I remain your host, Miss Judy K. Have a lovely day. And bye-bye for now.

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0: But back in no any that was also here. Every over the Russian NIN National Identity Number Ukurere. Unlock but you look at Ukuri, Upa Berin, a mere Arena, who I have been no Kiriaki, where I go watching my land, by no time Matana, but whether at Yoli 081-3965-6397. A 2-head insurance commission. A one day Himoria, Ugwebe, Narekwebe, or sorry, Wigbe, or the no.
2: Le but, quel but!

Hello, sports lovers. It is another beautiful day and Big Billy is right here in the building to give you the latest happening from the world of sports. Please stay glued to your radio set and don't touch the dial. Big Billy will be right back after this break.

and I'd like to welcome you back from that break. And if you are just joining in, this is Sport Review with Big Billy right here in the building. Starting from the local scene, Shooting Stars coach Salus Yusuf believe his team will continue to improve after grinding out a 2-1 win over newly promoted Inter Lagos in the opening game of the 2026-27 Nigerian Premier Football League season at the Lekan Salami Stadium, Ibadan, on Friday. Shooting Stars made a winning start to the new campaign, edging Inter Lagos in the first half that produced 3 goals, while the game also saw 2 penalties. Lucky Emmanuel gave the host the lead in the 11th minute, running into the box to meet a flick one from a throw-in before launching onto a low drive into the goalkeeper right corner. Captain Richie Najuku equalized midway through the first half, scoring Inter Lagos' first ever MPFL goal with a simple finish into the empty net after a fine run and pinpoint pass across the face of goalkeeper. However, the visitor joy was short-lived as they considered a penalty on the stroke of half-time, with Sadiq Ibrahim converting to restore Shooting Stars' lead. Chances were few and far between in the second half, although substitute Umar Adijeka provided another spark for the host and won a second penalty to waste stoppage time. However, fellow substitute Adams Mustafa was denied by the post. Shooting Stars head on to secure all 3 points and make a winning start to the new MPFL season to the satisfaction of the new golfer. Step by step, I think we will play better than this with every match. We have been together for a short time and we have this result. If we have one month, you can imagine what to expect, the coach said after the game. They will continue to improve, that is my belief. The Ibadan club will now turn their attention to the CAF Confederation Cup preliminary round tie against Tunisia side CS Sifton next week in Abeokuta. For Inter Lagos, attention shifts to their first home MPFL fixture against Doma United next weekend. And still on the local scene, former Nigerian Football Federation president Amaeji Pinnick has rejected claims that his board contributed to the decline of the late Super Eagles coach Steven Keshi, insisting that there was nothing for which he needed to apologize to the former Nigerian captain. Pinnick made the remark in the latest episode of the Pinnick Tapes, NFF Scandal Exposed, published on Sunday, Olise YouTube channel, Global Football Insights, with Olise on Friday. Pinnick was responding to a question on whether he believed the NFF's relationship with Keshi during the later years of his tenure contributed to the decline of the Super Eagles' golden era. Keshi led Nigeria to victory at the 2013 African Cup of Nations and guided the country to the 2014 World Cup in Brazil. Asked what he would apologize to Keshi for if he had the opportunity.

relationship with Elisha, who also had a troubled friend, as Super Eagles coach. Elisha, who interviewed Pink, recalled that he had personally experienced some of the institutional challenges that he said had affected Keshi during his old time as a coach. The former Super Eagles coach said some of the people who made Keshi's tenure difficult were still present when he took charge of the national team. Pink, however, maintained that his administration had given technical officials room to operate, arguing that the NFF had various committees responsible for advising the executive committee. He said he gave members of the technical committee and other bodies the freedom to contribute to football administration, provided their decision did not go against the national interest. Pini's comments come in renewed debate over the administration of Nigeria Football Federation and the treatment.

Let's go! All right, so welcome you back from that break. And if you are just joining in, this is Auto Deal with Big Billy right here in the building. Former Nigerian Football Federation President Ameju Pinnick has revealed why sportswear giants Adidas and Puma have commercial relationship with Nigerian football, alleging that an accident involving three Nigerians led to the later blacklisting the country. Pinnick disclosed this in the latest episode of the Pinnick Takes, NFF Scandal Exposed, published on Sunday, Olisen YouTube channel Global Football Insight with Olisen on Friday. Speaking about the challenges he faced in attracting sponsor after assuming office as NFF president, Pinnick said Adidas had indicated his intention to leave shortly after he took over. He said he was surprised by the decision and traveled to Zurich to meet the company's president in an attempt to persuade the sportswear giant to reconsider. He was utterly fabricated when I got the letter from Adidas a few weeks or a few months into my being NFL president, they were leaving. I flew to Zurich to see the president.

Because they had a relationship with Adidas, Phoenix said efforts to convince Adidas to remain were unsuccessful, adding that he later discovered that several issues has influenced the company's decision. He, however, declined to disclose some of the details, saying he did not want to indict anyone publicly. It was later, I found out so many things that were that I cannot come out in the media to say. I didn't like indicting anybody. I don't like speaking, but I went deep, but I knew you were not coming, he said. The former NFF boss said the sponsorship crisis became more apparent when other major companies were also leaving or indicating plans to leave Nigerian football. When we came on, Globacom was leaving, Adidas had left, General Insurance has left, Guinness, they wrote to us that they were leaving, he said. Phoenix said he subsequently sought to establish a relationship with Puma, but initially encountered resistance from the company's top executive. He said he was introduced to the Puma board during the 2015 African Cup of Nations in Equatorial Guinea, but the executive initially refused to speak with him after learning that he was Nigerian. I was introduced to the head of Puma. The head of Puma met. He understood that I was a Nigerian, not even as president of anything. At that point, he didn't want to talk to me, people recalled. And with that info, I've come to the close of this time Binocular Studio Sports Review today, and I hope you enjoyed every bit of it. Please stay glued to your radio set, don't touch the dial. Big Billy is saying, you have a lovely day, and God bless you all.

Hello Nigerians, greetings from here, Unado. Thanks for hearing from us from Eastern Binoculars Radio Gongon, my listeners are there. I wish hello because you people are wonderful, make no worry. Everywhere good, in fact, everywhere still more than one more rest, many sit down and relax because you get ready to read to teach out from this place. This is what I thought you want to program. Oh, they call my people, Unado. I'm a first of the theologian, if you call me Mr. T. Let me anchor this program until they come on matter from old school level. Carry on the school level based on behold, all things have passed away. And everything will become new happenings, update, recent gist with the for Abodo country, Nigeria and beyond. Therefore, for this Nando program, our WhatsApp number will feature more for this kind of program. I'll be 00-5191-8139. My call number again for credit is 00-5191-8139. Our Nando program sources now everybody from newspaper, via online social media network, Facebook friends with so many other sources. Now they get our update when they throw away from this angle more right on without wasting time. And also the other time, the video, many people, though they follow more plenty, they would inform his speech to run based on celeb when he be as a celebrity, when he be say in the famous well. He would want the corner that he gets more beef with him based on say the video, see to the Prague, he suppose they cooperate with men when he meet for the industry. So for the same gist again, but I just tell you how he play, as the video they respond for, to that kind of gist. Davido say, Wandiko has been looking for my attention for the past years. He even asked for my number 2 weeks ago, and I told them not to give him. That should be his peer when they talk to for their soul. So he has been acting like a baby. The whole industry always rush to get me because as Davido, I have known Wandiko for long. He was one of the artists I looked up to when I was growing up. I know it is painful to see somebody come from the back and overtake them. So he is not himself in the head. As for Wizkid, I will not answer him for the now. He already the video talk for there until he bragging the formativity. Say he no one answer the video, even tell people say what they be say they will feel picking call, making converse with them. Say, you know, want talk to that guy. Say, that guy, he would tire. Say, he went the phone, when the corner, he went be Davido now, just come from nowhere, just come be the old guy for the music industry. So with that, he still they carry on in the activity, the form your activity, you know, understand? So me as a person, I don't feel talk for this kind of things because I don't feel they one-sided, side on air like this. So, but I must tell you the truth be say, as far as you did not say, you come from behind take chat, you go see the respect all those kind of guys when you meet for the game as you use your mouth on that kind of talk, say, you just come before all those guys already they exist before you enter the industry. Anyway, more come up for there talk another important matter when related to us. For Arise TV, now there, Sambo, the Toxic, Presido, he get high into the reason thing when he know the bad, you know they like the level. Toxic, President Tinubu, say he as president, he already they enjoy the incumbency, he already enjoy the advantages. Say he need to act like a real man, not to act like a person try to cause confusion, you know, understand? So according to Toxic, President Tinubu, no need to speak like an opposition, say no even need to send messages, say they contest or they fight people because of a power, say he support her like daddy, he supposed stand, say he go make sure say things deal well, you know, understand? And so they finish of God for Arise TV still on the same gist when Sambo talk. Sambo can talk, say man, it is not the place of President Tinubu to tell Nigerians if INEC has been fair or not. Say no be your God Presido, go talk say INEC fair or they're not fair. See, now the masses, now they go decide whether na free and fair election INEC they call or na back door, na in they do their bargain from there. See, Nigerians need to see fairness from INEC. Eh, nah. See, they need, see, he as president and all those kind of people, they're supposed to distance their self from INEC self so that the INEC go do their work judiciously, willingly, as he supposed be that one. Now for that one, more come up for there. Talk another matter still on the judges. The aspirant for where they follow Peter Obi
for NDC, what they call Engineer Rabiu Kwankwaso, don't tell me all those governors what they hope for ringing election for 2027, say they go shock and they go the disappointed majority. That exactly I ain't talk and say governors hoping on ringing elections in 2027 will be shocked and disappointed. I know say before this man they talk like this. Now based on those shoes, state election when you say he clear, they disappoint many people, even when some kind of gas power go there, say they won't take charge of Osu. Now there, Ademola, Adeleke disappoint all of them. In Constance, Tangrigba, as a court party, only him, he can confirm, Osu State again remain 4 plus 1, making 8, 10 or so. With that, 9. This Rabiu Kwankwaso, when they follow, Obi Peter Konto say governors hoping on rigging election in 2027 will be shocked and disappointed. So we pray so because everybody want the betterment of the nation. My people want to say it can be for today. Nadia Omacha, final break, finally. As I remain a fossil ideologian, if you come in, Mr. T. Bye for now. See you same time, same station. It's on Banaculas Radio tomorrow by the grace of God. God bless you. My people, now.

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0: Emerlin with Jojo Namani on ASAM Vinyl Close Radio. 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
1: It's the 60s all over again.

of the Son, and of the Holy Spirit. Amen. You expired, Jesus, but the source of life gushed forth for souls, and the ocean of mercy opened up for the whole world. O fount of life, unfathomable divine mercy, envelop the whole world and empty yourself out upon us. O blood and water which gushed forth from the heart of Jesus, as a fount of mercy for us, I trust in you. O blood and water which gushed forth from the heart of Jesus, as a fount of mercy for us, I trust in you. O blood and water which gushed forth from the heart of Jesus, as a fount of mercy for us, I trust in you. Our Father, who art in heaven, hallowed be thy name. Thy kingdom come, thy will be done, on earth as it is in heaven. Give us this day our daily bread, and forgive us our trespasses, as we forgive those who trespass against us. And lead us not into temptation, but deliver us from evil. Amen. Hail Mary, full of grace, the Lord is with thee. Blessed art thou among women, and blessed is the fruit of thy womb, Jesus. Holy Mary, Mother of God, pray for us sinners, now and at the hour of our death. Amen. I believe in God, the Father Almighty, creator of heaven and earth, and in Jesus Christ, his only Son, our Lord, who was conceived by the Holy Spirit, born of the Virgin Mary, suffered under Pontius Pilate, was crucified, died, and was buried. He descended into hell. On the third day he rose again from the dead. He ascended into heaven, and is seated at the right hand of God the Father Almighty. From there he will come to judge the living and the dead. I believe in the Holy Spirit, the Holy Catholic Church, the communion of saints, the forgiveness of sins, the resurrection of the body, and life everlasting. Amen.

ourselves in the treasury of compassion inexhaustible. Look kindly upon us and increase your mercy in us, that in difficult moments we might not despair, nor become despondent, but with great confidence submit ourselves to your holy will, which is love and blessing.

Good day, dear listeners. Welcome you to class. Today we have an interesting story titled Tortoise and the Bears. Please listen carefully. Once upon a time, Tortoise was very clever but also very greedy. One day he heard that the bears were going to a great feast in the sky. Tortoise wanted to attend the feast.

0: ways. Tortoise became very happy. When they arrived at the feast, Tortoise told the birds that his name was All of
1: You.
0: When food was served, the host said, "This food is for all of
1: you."
0: Tortoise quickly climbed the food for himself because of the name he had chosen. Can you imagine that?
1: Yes.
0: Tortoise wanted to eat everything by himself. The bird became angry when they discovered his trick. They took back their feathers and flew
1: away,
0: leaving Tortoise
1: behind.
0: So Tortoise later realized that greedy and dishonest had brought him trouble. Dear children.
2: Yes, Auntie.
0: Dear children.
1: Yes, Auntie.
0: What have you learned from this story?
3: We should not be greedy.
0: Correct.
3: We should be honest and fair to others.
0: Yes.
4: We should not deceive people to get what we want.
0: Yes.
5: Greedy can bring problems.
0: Correct. So it's time for questions. Number one question. Who was the main character in the story?
4: Auntie.
5: Tortoise.
0: Correct. A sand crab. Number two question. Where were the birds going?
1: Auntie.
3: They were going to the feast in the sky.
0: Correct. A sand crab. Number three question. Why did tortoise need the birds?
4: He needed the feathers to make wings so he could fly to the feast.
0: Correct. A sand crab. Number four question. What name did Tortoise give himself?
4: All of you.
0: Correct. A sand crab. Number five question. Why did Tortoise choose that name?
4: So that he can claim the food when the host said that it's for all of you.
0: Correct. A sound clap. Number six question. We are the best happy with the tortoise.
4: No, they were angry with him.
0: Correct. A sound clap. Number seven question. What did the best do?
4: They took back their feathers and flew away.
0: Correct. A sand clap. Final question. What lesson do we learn?
4: We should not be greedy or dishonest.
5: We should learn to share and treat others fairly.
0: Correct. A sand clap. So, dear children.
1: Yes, Auntie.
0: Remember, greedy may give you a moment of pleasure, but honesty and kindness bring lasting respect. We have come to the end of our first part of our program. It's

0: Welcome back, my dear beautiful children. I'm glad to have you with us again. I hope you enjoyed the break.
1: Yes, we enjoyed it.
0: Okay, let's continue with our story. Another story is about David and Goliath. Listen carefully because there is an important lesson at the end. Let my students continue with the story.
2: Good day, listeners. Our story for today is the story of David and Goliath. Long ago, there was a young boy named David. David was the youngest son of Jesse, and he looked after his father's sheep. He was a shepherd who loved and trusted God. At that time, the Israelites were at the war with the Philistines. The Philistines' army had a very large and powerful warrior named Goliath. Goliath was a giant and very strong fighter. He wore heavy armor and carried powerful weapons. Every morning and evening, he stood before the Israelite army and challenged them. Goliath,
3: who among you is brave enough to fight me? Send someone to fight me.
2: The Israelite soldiers were frightened. Even King Saul and his army were afraid of Goliath. One day, David's father Jesse sent him to take food to his older brother, who was serving in the army. When David arrived at the camp, he heard Goliath challenging the Israelites. David was surprised that everyone was afraid. David,
3: why are you all afraid of this man? Who is this Philistine that he should challenge the armies of the living God?
2: Some soldiers told King Saul about David's words. King Saul called David before him. King Saul,
3: you are only a young man and Goliath has been a warrior for many years. How can you fight him?
2: David explained that while he was taking care of his father's sheep, he had protected them from dangerous animals. He said that God had helped him before, that he trusted God to help him again. King Saul finally agreed to let David fight Goliath. Saul tried to give David his armor, but David could not move comfortably in it because he was not used to wearing it. So David removed his armor. Instead, David took his staff, his sling, and 5 smooth stones from his stream. He walked towards Goliath. When Goliath saw David, he laughed at him because David was a young and did not look like a great warrior. Goliath,
3: am I a dog that you come against me with sticks?
2: But David was not afraid. David,
3: you come against me with weapons, but I come against you in the name of the Lord.
2: David put a stone into his sling and swung it. He released the stone and it struck Goliath on his forehead. Goliath fell to the ground.
0: Children,
1: let us be done.
0: Can you imagine what happened next?
1: No.
0: The giant who has frightened the whole army has fallen.
2: The Philistine soldier became frightened and ran away. The Israelites then chased after them and defeated them. David became known throughout Israel as a brave young man who trusted God. This is the end of our story. Please listen to the questions and answer. I will now give it to my auntie.
3: David was the youngest son of Jesse and a shepherd.
0: Correct, a sound clap. Number two question. Who was Goliath?
2: Goliath was a giant and a powerful Philistine warrior.
0: Correct. A sand clap. Number three question. Who were the Israelites fighting?
4: They were fighting the Philistines.
0: Correct. A sand clap. Number four question. Why were the Israelites afraid?
2: They were afraid because Goliath was a very large and powerful warrior.
0: Correct. A sand clap. How often did Goliath challenge the Israelites?
3: He challenged them every morning and evening.
0: Correct. A sand clap. Number six question. What did the chase send David to do?
2: Jesse sent David to take food to his brothers in the army.
0: Correct. A sand clap. Number seven question. What did David hear when he arrived at the army camp?
2: He heard Goliath challenging the Israelites.
0: Correct. A sand clap. Number eight. Was David afraid of Goliath?
2: No, David trusted God and was not afraid.
0: Correct. A sand clap. Number nine question. Who was the king of Israel at that time?
5: King Saul.
0: Correct. A sand clap. Number 10. What did David take King Saul?
2: David told Saul that God had helped him protect his father's sheep and that he trusted God to help him against Goliath.
0: Correct. A sand clap. Number 11 question. Why did David remove Saul's armor?
2: Saul gave David his armor.
0: Correct. A sand clap. Number 11 question. Why did Saul first give David?
4: King Saul gave him his armor.
0: Correct. A sand clap. Number 12. Why did David remove Saul's armor?
2: Because David was not used to wearing it and could not move comfortably in it.
0: Correct. A sand clap. Number 13 question. What did David take with him?
2: He took his staff, sling, and 5 smooth stones.
0: Correct. A sand clap. Number 14 question. What weapon did David use against Goliath?
2: David used a sling and a stone.
0: Correct. A sand clap. Number 15. What did David say he came against Goliath with?
2: He said he came against Goliath in the name of the Lord.
0: Correct. A sand clap. Number 16. Where did the stone hit Goliath?
2: He struck Goliath on the forehead.
0: Correct. A sound clap. Number 17 question. What happened to Goliath?
2: Goliath fell to the ground and was defeated.
0: Correct. A sound clap. Number 18. What happened to the Philistine army after war?
2: The Philistine soldiers became fighting around.
0: Number 19. What qualities did David show?
2: David showed courage, faith, confidence, and trust in God.
0: Correct. A sand clap. Number 20 question, the last question. What is the main reason from the story?
1: Africa!
6: trust God, be courageous, and not allow fear to stop us from facing challenges.
0: Correct. Okay, this is our end of our
1: story.
0: Until next
1: time.
0: See you next
1: Saturday.
0: Keep learning. And keep being good.
1: Bye.

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1: 09066395519
0: beto baki no any that was here, so hey, even know what direction NIN national identity number ukurere. Unlock but you look at how ukure, upa we be rain, I mean, I rain every one way be no kiriaki. We are going to my land by no time matana, but what I tell is 081-3965-6397. Edo Hig, Evonde Himoria, Ugwe, Naregwe, or sorry, Vigbe, or the no.

0: 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First headlines. Calls grow for accountability and reform in Nigerians' football. Okpebolo deploys 25 buses for free transport of core members. JAMB gives candidate final chance to accept, reject old admissions. My name is Joseph Osayamo Iguari, and now the news in details. Calls for accountability and comprehensive reform in Nigerian football has intensified following years of poor performances at major international competitions and the country's failure to qualify for the FIFA World Cup. The development has also followed the resignation of the Nigeria Football Federation NFF President Ibrahim Gusau and other members of the Federation Executive, as well as President Bola Tinubu's directive for comprehensive reforms in the administration of football. Speaking with our reporter, sports analyst Mr. Adams Yakubu described the departure of the former NFF administration as a breath of fresh air. Yakubu, however, stressed the need for activities of the past administration to be properly investigated to ensure transparency and accountability. He also called for transparency in the appointment of a new NFF board, urging authorities to appoint individuals with the requisite knowledge and experience in sports to manage the country's football. According to him, sports remains one of the few things that gives Nigerian joy despite the numerous challenges facing the country. He therefore urged stakeholders to use the ongoing reform process as an opportunity to rebuild Nigerian football and restore confidence in its administration.
1: It's a bit of a breath of fresh air. The fact that these guys are all like the past administration, you know, they have like they're investigating them. And for me, I want them to continue that investigation. The fact that they've resigned doesn't mean the investigation will stop. The transparency needs to be seen. We need to face punishment, whatever it is that they've done, because I feel like there is a bit of mismanagement of funds. So we need to investigate them further, and if there is anything, we need to open the books and find out if they are at fault in any way. If they mismanage funds, we should be prosecuted. Then again, in appointing the new board, we should look for people that knows about sports, because I feel like these guys that left, they are politicians. They don't love sports. So we should look for heads that know sports, that knows football, that knows other sports, to manage our sports. I think we will do better with that. Let's look for, like, me, I was suggesting, like, this MNRO. I think he was the director of sports in Chelsea. He has the experience. Why not get him? So I was seeing rumors of Pinnick. I don't want Pinnick back, please. Pinnick, we know what he did during his time, please. We need fresh face. So I would suggest MNRO.
2: Okay.
1: So that you clean up our sports app. It's people that will work for us, will make our sports better. Because sports is the only thing that gives us joy in this country. Looking at what is happening, the old Nigerian stuff, Wahala. So sports is the only thing that gives us joy. So why not make it better for us so that we enjoy it?
0: Meanwhile, Edo State Governor Senator Monday Okpebolo has deployed 25 buses to provide free transportation for members of the 2026 Batch B Stream 2 of the National Youth Service Corps NYSC from the Permanent Orientation Camp in Okada to their places of primary assignment PPAs across the state. The buses, comprising 20 conventional buses and 5 coastal buses, are deployed to transport the Corps members to the 18 local government areas of the state following the completion of their 3 weeks orientation program. Edo State Commissioner for Youth, Honorable Charity Amayobo, who disclosed this, said the vehicles arrive at the Okada orientation camp at about 9 a.m. to facilitate the orderly and seamless movement of the Corps members to their destination. We'll take a short break now. Still to come on the news today, JAMB gives candidate final chance to accept, reject old admissions. Details of these and more will be brought to you shortly. Please stay tuned.
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0: 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This is News on the Hours and you are tuned to ASAM Binoculars Radio 105.1 Uromi. Remember, a positive attitude can brighten your day always. Stay positive today. And now the rest of the news. The Joint Admissions and Matriculation Board has extended the deadline for candidates offered admission between 2021 and 2026 to accept or reject their admission offers. The deadline, earlier fixed for Monday, August 31st, 2026, has now been extended to Wednesday, September 30th, 2026. The Acting Director, Public Affairs and Protocol, Fabian Benjamin, disclosed this in a statement posted on X on Saturday. The board described the extension as a final opportunity for affected candidates to take action on their outstanding admission offers. That is it for News on the Hour. To wrap it up, the headlines that made a story again, cause group for accountability and reform in Nigerian football. Ogbelo deploys 25 buses for free transport of core members. JAMB gives candidate final chance to accept, reject old admissions. And with that, we wrap up for today's package of News on the Hours. For comment, feedback and info, the way to send us your update on 0051918139. You can also give us an email on asambinoculars9@gmail.com. And on behalf of ASAM Binoculars Radio News Crew, thank you for listening. My name is Joseph Osayamo Iguare saying, have a splendid Sunday.
4: Ege na re kahi ebe sunu oto isan la oto edo remu oto Nigeria rere oye kona be san radio wa mu owo wa zore babilu wa re ka ban ho
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1: Well, ladies and gentlemen, my name is MC Alamano, also known as the Enjoyment's Landlord. I'm speaking right now, always listen to Sports Daily on Esan Banacola Radio. 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
2: Welcome to Sports Daily from Esan Banacola Radio. I am Big Billy. First from the local sport. Former Green Eagles captain Segun Odegbabin has disclosed that legendary Nigerian footballer Talim's Thunder Balogun died on the very day both men were scheduled to meet for the first time. Odegbabin revealed that he never had the opportunity to meet Balogun throughout his life, despite both being footballing legends who once crossed paths in Ibadan. It's an unfortunate thing that I never met Tunde Balogun in my life, Odegbami said. In a separate news, Real Madrid head coach Jose Pizarro has questioned the criteria for awarding the Ballon d'Or, arguing that the prize should not be given to a player simply because he won the Champions League or the World Cup. In another development, Super Falcons midfielder Christy Ochebe has left Portuguese champions Benfica to join Saudi Arabian side Al Hilal, where she will team up with fellow Nigerian international Asisat Oshola ahead of the 2026-27 campaign. The 25-year-old has signed a 2-year contract with Al Hilal until the summer of 2028 after her Benfica contract expired. This is the Beat of Sport from Asian Binoculars Radio. I am Big Billy saying you have a lovely day and happy Sunday to you all.
3: Welcome to Entertainment News from Asian Binoculars Radio Uromi. First, the headlines. BP Niger Season 11. Sotheby's threatens Yusuf, dares him to meet outside as bells join fight. South Africans gave Nigerians green light to use Amapiano. DJ Maforisa. My name is Judith Chinenye. Now the entertainment news in details. A heated clash erupted between BB Niger's 11 housemates, Sotheby's and Yusuf. After Sotheby's threatened Yusuf and dared him to meet outside the house with bells, later joining the confrontation. In a video of the argument, Sotheby's could be heard warning Yusuf while also questioning his toughness and daring him to confront him after the show. According to him, he said, "You are small. I will blow your eyes. I will kill you. You know who I be. You will die," Sotheby's says. He then told Yusuf that he would face him outside the Big Brother Niger house, specifically challenging him to meet him outside. In a separate update, still on entertainment news today, South African DJ and producer Maforisa has claimed that South Africans gave Nigerian the green light to use Amapiano after collaborations between artists and both countries helped spread the sound. Maforisa made the comments while discussing how the sound spread beyond South Africa and gained popularity in Nigeria. To wrap up the entertainment news today, a quick recap of the headlines again. BB Niger Season 11. Sotheby's threatens Yusuf, dares him to meet outside as bells joy fight. South Africans give Nigerians green light to use Amapiano. DJ Maforisa. This is all for today on Entertainment News. Thank you for listening. I am Judith Chinenye saying have a lovely day. Thank you.

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3: It's ASAM Binoculars Radio and its business news, the headlines. Shahara begins construction of 12-megawatt Lagos plant. Crude prices fall despite hormones tanker disruptions. I am Edna Fowers with the business news in details. Shahara Power Enterprise Group is investing $12 million for the construction of a 12-megawatt gas-fired independent power plant at the Ogba undertaking of Ikeja Electric PLC in Lagos. The project, which is being developed as a 2-megawatt by 6-unit gas-fired power plant, was started on Thursday and is expected to be completed in the first quarter of 2027. In another development, crude oil prices are heading for a weekly decline despite weak tanker traffic through the Strait of Hormuz amid escalating tensions between Iran and the United States. Brent crude was trading at $89.17 per barrel as of Friday, down 5.3% for the week, while West Texas Intermediate stood at $83.19 per barrel, while the benchmark on cost for a 4.3% weekly decline. With this, we end the business news. From ASAM Binoculars Radio, I am Edna Fowers. Thank you for listening. Have yourself a great day.
4: Welcome to News Across the Globe on ASAM Binoculars Radio First Airlines. Russian drone strike Kyiv 37 at Kyiv warehouse, prompting probe into ammunition storage. India sends tunnel rescue team to Nepal as 650-plus hydropower workers remain unaccounted for. My name is Joseph Osamu Igwari, and now the news in details. 37 people were killed, 42 injured, and nearly 400 evacuated after a Russian drone strike set off a warehouse explosion in Mela in Kyiv region's Bechad district. Zelensky said the blast damaged homes and a care home, deploying more than 300 emergency workers, and ordered a criminal negligence probe into whether ammunition had been stored near residential building. In a separate update, Nepal asked India for help after the flood left more than 650 workers unaccounted for across 13 hydropower projects, with rescuers fearing some are trapped in tunnels. India is dispatching a specialized tunnel rescue unit, a reconnaissance team, and a medical team because damaged roads and communication blockouts have left several sites hard to reach. 254 of 933 initially unaccounted workers have been rescued and contacts have been made with some others, but rescue operations have entered a third day with access still limited. The wrap up news across the globe here once again. Russian drone strike Kyiv 37 at Kyiv warehouse, prompting probe into ammunition storage. India sends tunnel rescue team to Nepal as 650 plus hydropower workers remain unaccounted for. And that is it for the news. Thank you for joining. Welcome to the religious segment on ASAM Binoculars Radio, First Day Headlines. Publio grants Eastern Synod the faculty to remove patriarchs. In wake of devastating floods, Pope sent aid to Nepal. My name is Joseph Osamu Igwari, and now the news in details. An apostolic letter in the form of motu proprio by Pope Leo XIV with the inscript Motua Concordia, which was published yesterday, 29 August, amend Canon 106.
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7: 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Tami be your host Miss Judy K. I'm media back of MIC, and today I've gathered a lot of present happenings where I want you today. So as usual, make you go sit down well. I know the awareness go distress you a bit because why? It will interest you to know all the things. The one where they might table today as it happened for that side of entertainment industry today. So my people, make we enjoy this chingling musical break to usher us into today's entertainment gist. Please no touch the die button because a current story come where you go like where well, I don't say. Sorry, all the things when they happen for that side, it will interest you to know everything.

from that short musical break. So the first information when they're on my table today says, cheating does not mean anything. Seyikuti says he won't leave wife. You know, say, for our country, I mean, there's this trend. I don't know how everything started, but we just arrived here. And we say, if you close your eyes and open it, if you open your social media, everywhere you go, only to where they rain now, where everybody they know, carry for months now, cheating, cheating, cheating. My wife cheat on me, my husband cheat on me, and some ladies now, they like to retaliate, actually. Yes, because the one that attended recently, I think a few months ago, a lady posted that her husband nine first cheat, so she just want to leave the marriage. Instead, she go cheat. As she go cheat, the husband come find out. Now that time, the two of them come face each other squarely. Oh yeah, what thing happened? Why you cheat on me? You self, why did you cheat? That kind of thing. Now so some ladies they actually, you know, think that cheating back is the solution. Do you understand? But some ladies, on the other hand, they don't like it because you know one thing, now your body, just like waiting me that way they talk, say, cut here, not be from now my body. Not from now my body now. You still say your husband cheat, you self will come say make you go retaliate because your husband cheats, that can't thing. I don't really know how some people they reason, you know. But this Afrobeat singer, Seyikuti, a song today, Let Fela Kuti. Now, if they talk about marriage today, they advise couples. Say, the way some people they perceive cheating, say himself will be Seyikuti, you know, perceive them like that. Yes. He say, according to African men, they see infidelity as a big deal. That when your wife cheats on you, or mistakenly, you go, you know, do anything with another woman, African men go just a para. Hey, you cheat on me, because of that, you are leaving the house today. We are no longer together. You go ruin the relationship or the marriage. But Seyikuti today, they tell everybody, say, like, you no go fit, like, you no fit pushing your wife because of cheating. Say that can't say no be. Like, it doesn't mean anything. It's not a big deal. It's a common mistake that can happen. Hey, my people. You know, say everybody now their own, you know, choice of, you know, words or thinking. Now, you know, the kind thing where you feel condoned in your own marriage or relationship. But this Afrobeat singer, Seyikuti, say if he condone cheating, no, say cheating no be anything. And even himself, if he cheats, say he was self supposed to forgive. Because no be big deal. You understand? But you with the listen to this gist today, how you take see cheating. And at the same question where so many people then they ask, oh, but until today, or to this moment, I never hear the clear answer. The question be this: if your partner cheats and he can't apologize, will the relationship between you or the trust between you people still remain the same? Now the question be that one. You know, see some people, when a woman cheats, actually this is the society we found ourselves. Women are not supposed to cheat, right? That is how society sees it and perceives it. But if a man cheats, that one, that normal thing. And leave them, they are polygamous in nature. But this is actually the first person when myself they hear they talk different thing about women. Seyikuti say, if you want to cheat, say no go pursue. Now you talk, I'm not be me. In case you ask questions, say, why go talk this kind of thing? Yes. Now you know what you feel can do for your own marriage. But now what himself he can do, now you talk like this. If he, as I know, forgive your wife, oh, make you know still forget him. That was today. If he go cheat again because your wife cheats, it's the choice. You understand? But the good thing be this, oh, cheating no good. Do you understand? You get that person go just there. If you did marriage where you know like again, like I not just understand anything, come up for marriage, oh, instead of you to do the cheat because that can the volume where that one carry self, Not be me talk, I'm on even Bible talk, I'm cheating no good at last. So my people moving forward. So another story will be about very dark man. Very dark man talk say Nigerians, they know suppose like people don't suppose they fight for Nigerians. And they tell us today the advice where Burna Boy, a Nigerian singer, give up, you know, during the time when he starts this activism, something when he starts, you know, say, very dark man, a social media activist, when he starts new,
Burna Boy advised him, say, very dark man, this can't be where you do like this. You want to fight, be fighting for Nigerians, we know you will send you. You will be somewhere receiving bullets, you'll be just dodging bullets like this. Eh, for Nigeria's sake, where they know you will send you. Say, now Nigeria, now then go put knife for your throat. Now waiting, the advice for Burna Boy, they give Ray that man. You know, call the advice for that man. May they careful, and again, they can't still pray for him. Say, in prayer, you say, now God will they protect them. But the most important thing you say, make you know they fight for Nigeria. Why Ray that man, they talk this one today? Now, this recent behavior they happened where, you know, they summon Ray that man, may he come to, you know, police station for investigation over a comment when you drop on the social media. You get so after the comment when drop, he still proved evidence. He got evidence. Say so thing happened. Now why he talk him? You know, say one thing about very dark man is that any matter where he won't follow up, he always follow up to the core. Do you understand? So if he bring any matter to his table now, be it a matter where concern IGP or the highest person, even the president. He go talk amo. If you ask him any questions, I don't know. Now why people do ask questions? See, we every dark man they gather all this evidence where he always bring out. They give. If you ask him, you know when this one happened, he go bring evidence. Do you understand? So the comments when he drop, where they come invite him for police questioning, he bring evidence come. Now it's still the same matter because according to every dark man, he does this kind of thing. He is really embarrassing to his personality. Yes, summoning him for questioning for all this kind of thing. Now the people where they fight for, the Nigerians where they fight for, now them go still gather hand. If they want crucify him now them go still gather hand, crucify him. Say that kind of thing, it is breaking heart. Understand? So you on your own end, how you take the piece? Very dark man. Because this one we have recently, this Okoye family feud or family controversy. The peace queer matter. They can't talk where you do party one, party two. People got the drag them. Some even unfollowed Very Dark Man. You get? Because according to them, they say Very Dark Man, you know, preaching online is controversial. And sometimes it diverts attention to some unnecessary things. That Peter Okoye come online, make you come they tell people, make you tell people the real thing that happened between him and his brother Paul. The peace queer. We used to know. Then Very Dark Man can't jump inside the matter. Can't they tell us all the secrets where the guy tell them for some, you know, some time ago. Now why people say Very Dark Man, you know, get secrets. And again, it always likes to draw attention. Maybe, because you see, say, as Peter Okoye, P-Square, they drop those, you know, stories, part one, part two, they get engagement well. And people, they really, they follow them. Do you understand? So many people even they follow Peace Queer lately. They praise them, say he don't suffer for his brother. And usually the elder brother will be Jude. Why I can't bring this one come again? Now because of the kind, you know, things where that man is talk, where people take the criticism. And the criticism is what himself will find funny. Because imagine people where they fight for. According to Ray that man, you see, if you do something wrong, all of them will come turn against you at the same time. Say Nigerians, they know what fighting for. Now waiting the Burna Boy advice VDM be that one. I don't know whether I go people or more. Make him leave the activism work where they do. If you leave them, Kwano, how you go do now? In one way or the other, Ray that man they work. I be no be so. If they do good thing and I don't know whether they do bad thing, you know, not be for my mouth. Now you go hear that what you won't hear. So the next thing for where they on my table, it says, I've never been physically intimate with her. Juma just breaks silence on paternity claims. You know, say one thing about this life is that I think so many people are cloud chaser. Yes. And not be me talk about now as I see the comments. For where people talk about Juma Zeus, now a Tanzanian singer, will marry a Nigerian lady, Priscilla Ojo, will be a daughter to actress Iyabojo. Now, the thing be that one, you know, so recently I tell on, I say they finally reviewed the face of their Pikin Rakim Ikambala after he reached 1 year. They do the birthday because all this while they cover in face. If they want to do video, they go video leg or video the hand and then
they no go show face. But when the boy or when the baby reach 1 year, which they do about 3 or 4 days ago, they reveal the baby's face. So as people they jubilate that one, say finally they show Rakim face. Yeah, because the first say it fine well low. Maybe now why they hide them all this why I don't know their reason. Yeah, they be you know social media people well low, even the mama will be pasting our joke. But you know what make everybody they look in picking up like that, maybe. So after they review the baby's face, so something happened. A Tanzanian woman come online. Call they tell people say nah the Priscilla Ojo husband will be Juma Juice, nine give and belly born Pikin, and the cause now the Pikin post them for online. You know that already happened between the Kubana Chief Priest and this other lady, Helena, say, exactly like that. Now the same way this one they happen now. You know, say, Kubana Chief Priest never do that DNA test, though. So make I remind you, in case you don't forget, he never do them. Say, he no go do them. And the lady will be Helena still attack him. Now, this Juma Juice, this Tanzanian singer, you know, according to him, he say don't they keep quiet since when the lady bring the matter come online. People don't they drag him. Juma Juice, why you go give another woman belle? Come marry a Nigerian lady. Say you won't make Priscilla suffer, you won't shame her, all those kinds of, you know, vloggers now with their funny caption where they go caption their video. You say if you go believe I'm say, this person really do this thing or more. You need to go there. Try the verify information. I mean the bloggers and even you where they hear all these things where they talk. Not be everything you go assimilate. Anyhow where they just drop out for internet. You go need to verify well. So Juma Juice tell everybody say it don't keep quiet since just to know whether this wave or this noise will subside. But the thing has refused to subside, that's why I decided to answer them today and debunk the rumor. Say if like in his life he has never do anything with that woman. You understand? He never do anything with the woman, let alone giving the woman belle to come bomb Pikin. Say that can't thing no happen. And because of that now he can't follow the woman talk. After he follow the woman talk, the woman can't they do that, you know, that kind of feeling now. Somebody now who say you they accuse the person. Maybe the woman knows what she talk now lie. You they accuse her, maybe for people to call they follow you on your own page, they engage with you. Now finally the person where you they accuse will be a very big name, because this singer we they talk about now, this Juma Juice, this Tanzania singer, not a small person, no. Yes, they do music well for Tanzania, many people know him. You know why I know all this thing? Now when during their wedding, yes, I think about 2 years ago during their wedding. Now that time we take note, say the guy, now a very big artist for Tanzania. So as Juma Juice come contact the lady, say, "What thing happened, madam? Are you sure about this that we should do DNA test and all of that?" The woman no come they talk straight again. They come they twist mouth. So Juma Juice come make his own conclusion. Say they are meeting in court. Oh my God. Shebi always tell me, say, any matter will carry you go court. Make you roll up for your head like million times through where. Because you know good. You know good at all at all. Imagine say you know get money, you go meet in court. You find money make you take for your children's school fees. The next thing you say, your mouth don't carry you go matter where they go carry you go court. Now that time you go take note, say, sometimes say some prayers, God know the answer. Because now you put yourself for that kind of mess. So this Tanzania singer, Juma Juice, he don't tell the lady, say they are meeting in court, so make she prepare well and also carry her evidence. Say now you give her belle, no problem, make we meet in court. That is that about that, my people. Well, how are they for this country? It's still there for me somehow. How some people go come online, you know, cook up story. What if, just what if, after all this thing now, like after they go to court, you know, do all the findings and I put it to you, my lord, objection overruled. After everything now, they come find out, say,
no be that guy now you born this pikin. So what is that woman who can do? Okay, imagine again the woman now, poor woman, you no get money. It can't be a single mother with no good money, and they can't carry and go courts. Not ordinary court, but not those executive kind of courts, and very high one. Let's say, if they give you $1 billion lawsuit, you know, go pay them. And that one, maybe, and that go carry this lady go, but sure. I pray to God, now I go deliver them all. My people moving forward there to the next thing on my table today. But before we go move forward like that, make we match break small, make we enjoy this sweet melody, make I give us another entertaining music. Let's go it down as we come back for the remaining package.

Welcome back from that musical break. Actually, I hope you love this and also your vibe to the music. My own favorite music be that one. Abi, you don't like that one, just tell us the one way you like, make we play up next time during entertainment. So my people, so the next thing for where they on my table today. No be this type of toxic family, they make person they do hook up. Lady cries out. A Nigerian lady don't come online when they cry, The video where she posts actually a very emotional video. She's talking about family. Say, coming, you know, looking at the family where some people come from, she describes such family as toxic family. Do you understand? Say, the kind of family where some people come out from. Now, why some ladies, they go into hook up, they do some kind of petty business or immoral acts when they do for society today, and people will just end up, they blame them. When you self, we don't know how that person take, you know, where the person they come from. She self, use herself as an example, say she they come from a very toxic family. Nobody they care for her. Sometimes the parents go just chase out of the family and out of their house. For sure, make no stay. And even when she tried to, you know, stay somewhere, rent apartment, life no still easy because nobody to support. The family just they toxic. Peace no day with between mama and papa. Every time, oh my God, you can imagine that. According to her, that situation can be so traumatizing. Even growing up as a child, especially a girl child, you see, say your family peace no day, toxicity everywhere. If you just talk something where people suppose normally now, family staying together to joke and laugh. You know, some family they stay together to joke or have meetings where they will at least converse as family. Some family they do them at all. The only time you go see them together now when they won't do burial. They know they ever come together at all. Everybody just they do their own things one. Each, in fact, face your phone, make and face my phone. If you just drop joke like this, you don't turn quarrel. From quarrel, you don't turn fight. So this lady says she come from a very toxic family. And according to her, now the same way some of this lady where you see outside working as hookup ladies, they don't get anybody to care for them. Even not normal upbringing. Nothing at all. As a girl child self that is very prone to, you know, some certain things. They're not supposed to leave girl child like that, you know, in the streets. But some parents, they go pursue their pikin, go say something for night, or if you not finish waiting, they give me a go for, you go remain outside. A girl child for that matter. Many things they happen. Now watch the talk say. If you will come from a good family where your parents they care for you, where your parents give peace, make yourself no underrate them. And again, make you know they look for all these ladies where they go outside, where you know their story, they judge them. But wait though, make I ask this question. This thing where she talk like this, is there enough, like is there a reasonable, you know, reason for someone to go into hook up or be using your body to be making money? Do you understand? Because some people see the comment and say, as she they cry, they talk her. So maybe she go find work. Even though there's more money that they pay her, she go use and they take care of herself. Instead of thinking how to, you know, indulge in other things that she mentioned that are so, you know, that is not good at all. All this kind of thing, it actually bounce back to, you know, how parents take train their children and even the parents themselves, how they take they live their life. Because now you were born them, now your pikin go they look you as they grow. If every time where you invest as papa, they letting her to hit your wife, your pikin they watch you. And even the girl child there, every time where the mama they cry, they lament, she there too, they watch her. All those kind of things growing up, they can never forget it. Even when they don't grow, reach some certain age, they still experience some. That is what they call toxic family. It's not good at all. And if you know if they're not born you for this kind of family, just thank your God. Because some people, they really, they see shaggy. My people, to the last thing for. Last story way I want yarn you today before we go wrap up today, sir. Entertainment juice. I used to tell girls every week so they can cook for me. So they could cook for me, Jim Ike recalls university days. So if you see any guy where they pursue women, like they always like to make advances to ladies,
not be one, not be two. You just they still deal guys like that. They get reasons. Like everybody get reason why they do one or two things, right? So Jim Iyke, a Nigerian actor, he don't talk his own reason why he pursued women, like why he make kind of no be say like he like those girls though when he was in the university. Because why? According to him, he say, if there's anything I don't know how to do in this life, it is cooking. He knows Sabi cook, according to him, and he don't like cooking, and he don't even want to try to learn. When he did university, he always change women like rapper just because he wants those women to be cooking for him, the ladies actually. So he will toast this one today. After he toast the lady, the person will call agree. Then come to my house and cook for me. After cooking, now so they will follow break up. The next time again, you go invite another lady, you know, where they talk, and then the lady will cook for her. Now so he will do a multi one day. Where his basket full now, or his cup full, the classmates, them or the classmates rather, they caught him. They eventually found out what he has been doing with the ladies. Nobody say he loved them, and he don't really get anything, any feeling at all for them. Now just cooking. It's funny, right? Like, that is how it is. Some people, eh? Some people don't know be wash clothes, some guys actually. It sounds funny because he shared his own story like this. Some other people will not even, you know, won't talk about them. They know Sabi wash clothes. So they will just define girlfriend. Not to say they like the person. My first way they would use as a tool. So that the person will work for them, like you work as if you are a donkey. After you work finish, then when they eventually see person where they get feelings for, they can never in their life stress that one. Never. So now the ones where they know like now go they do the house chores. So ladies, be careful. Now waiting Jim Iyke share now the story where it happened when he did university be this one. But today they regret them actually because according to him, that time where the classmate them find out was very very embarrassing, and all of them they distance themselves from him. Because if you tell you how are you today, the next thing say you don't end up for your room, they cook for her. So my people, now here I go talk to you for today's entertainment. Thank you so much for listening. Till tomorrow, I'll be bringing that fresh package on entertainment. Jeez. Keep listening to Eastern Binoculars Radio. I remain your host, Miss Judy K. Have a lovely day. And bye-bye for now.

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1: No be music where I sing. No be I don't know how to promote.
0: Where you for sing this music?
1: No be any record studio where I sing. No be I for the produce. They do my music.
0: Foul. You wrong. You see, if you carry your music, go HF Entertainment. They go papa laugh for you. The engineer went in there, and they call him Magic Finger. When he finish music for you, they go still put up for radio, promoter for you. Instant Banacola, go play your music. Abuja, Port Harcourt, Lagos, internationally, you go go far.
1: Okay. 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
0: Extra Banacola and the recording studio na HS Entertainment. Baby Pata, they go there now. No one's in your face like this again.
1: Okay. Thank you, brother. And they go there now.

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1: 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Reaching you from Eastern Binoculars Radio, Uromi. As usual, I'm going to be giving you stories from different newspapers. The first news I read today is Leadership Newspapers. The first headline says, Liverpool's winless start continue as Forest holds red to 2-2 draw. Nigeria won't miss any World Cup for 8 years under my presidency. Showere. Federal government orders forensic audits of IPPIS and agencies over ghost workers. It is time for Kogi West to produce governor. Tom Ohikere. Some of the leadership newspapers. 2027. Show us how you will fix Nigeria. Voters tell Tinubu and Atiku. The last headline says federal government deploys 500,000 vaccines as diphtheria outbreak hits Katsina and Kano. Away from leadership newspapers, I'll be taking you to Daily Post newspapers. The first headline says Nigeria's border not closed, can't be reopened. Tunji Ojo replies Atiku. Return to ECOWAS. Seyi Osani urges Niger and other Sahel states. Niger foils attempted military mutiny after gunfire in Niamey. Troops fight terrorist attacks, rescue 16 abductees in Zamfara. EPL, John Terry names best signing of the summer. Still on the Daily Post newspapers. Transfer, Romano provides final updates on Arsenal's reported moves from Osimhen. Wabubi Women's Champions League. Boboye promises strong Edo Queens versus Ampen Danko. Bridgehead violence. Injured traders discharge. CP orders investigation into midnight raids. YPP boycott Anambra local government's election over violence and irregularities. 2027. Obedient movement members believe P2B will come second. Bashir Ahmed. 2027. Nigerians will decide if they want drug law, liar, or Democrat as president. Dino Melaye. Was on the Daily Post newspapers. Governor Adeleke sets up panel to investigate Ikire killings and violence. I will leave NBA stronger than I met it. Oyeyi Councillor Badejo Okunsanya. We've lost everything. Akwa Ibom indigents in South Africa appeal to Eno. Cheating does not mean anything. Seyi Kuti says he won't leave wife. It is illegal to arrest me here. Odumodu Black clashes with police officers. I've never been physically intimate with her. Juma Juice breaks silence on paternity claims. South Africans gave Nigerians green light to use Amapiano. DJ Maforisa. Was on the Daily Post newspapers. Nigerians will put knife in your neck. Redak Man's review Burna Boy's warning. Why Yoruba now dominates Nollywood created by Igbos? Francis Duru. The last headline says security forces neutralize scores of bandits in Sokoto. Away from Daily Post, let me take you to the next super I have here today, which is Punch newspapers. The first headline says Sokoto Hisbah dismisses claims of restricting Christian worship. Police arrest two armed robbery suspects in Adamawa. borders not closed. Tunji Ojo fought Atiku's plan to reopen land borders. Moriho questions Balodi's or criteria, says trophies shouldn't decide winner. Machete welding man attacks security guards at Lagos cinema, kills two. INEC unveils 12 Kwara governor candidates for 2027. Once on a punch newspapers, Shettima departs Abuja for AU summit in Angola. Red Cross donates 700 cartons of therapeutic food to Sokoto government. 19 candidates to contest Sokoto governor seats in 2027. I will attend your 70th birthday. Obasanjo jokes after missing Otedola's Olota's 80th celebration. Chiwetelago and son watch throwback movies, scene featuring Patient Ozokwo. Lagos condemns viral video mocking bed wetting child. Was not a punch newspapers. Niger troops clash with presidential guard after palace attempts. JAMB gives candidates final chance to accept or reject old admissions. The last candidate says Oyo APC's notorious aspirant pledges loyalty to party. Away from Punch, I'll be taking you to the last newspaper of today, which is the Nation newspapers. The first letter says,

media to promote issue-based campaigns. Odumeze unveils as Enugu 2027 Sports Festival mascot. Slow the Nation newspapers. Nigeria returns to global frontier market status. The last hairless says, I am depressed. Please pray for me. Gege appeals to Nigerians. Now wrapping up today in the headlines. Thank you for listening. I am Judith Chinenye saying,

My betentious Nigeria country people, I greet you now. Especially, and I welcome now come news across geopolitical zone for Niger. We will reach you always from Mason Binoculars Radio, where we tell you the story, where they make the headlines for the papers for all the corners of Obodo country, Nigeria. My name now, Jojo Namani, I'm your radio country brother. And as I turn down here, give you many updates in my hand, where I go to gist you first hand. And the festival that reach us here, the talk says, 60th birthday, VP Shettima, don't up for low-key celebration. Yes, in talk say, decision not to keep the milestone low-key reflects on a conviction. Say, public attention, and we can remain focused on the serious work of national development, rather than on personal celebration. That's Shettima for you. On top of his 60th birthday. The police for Anambra State, they don't bust and nab 9 members of the Mondros kidnap and car snatching syndicate at Osofia Agota local government area for inside the state. Good one there. And the police don't rescue 2 Colombian women held captive for Lagos. And the bridgehead violence. Injured trader don't discharge CP orders investigation into midnight raid. Anambra LG pool, tension, gunshot as YPP battles Abga for dia. And the YPP, we see the girl of the state and boycott Anambra LG election over violence irregularity. And let's see for the news, Akure Group don't load Tinubu paid on Futa crisis resolution. Yes, and the talk say Fidelis David for Akure told the Akure business and professional roundabout, and then they talk this matter so as it reached the news. And on top of the senator we concern Senator Peter Onwenboyi, who is represented by Net North Senatorial District, he don't go for political consultation for inside the Isola village for a point local government area. After he meets, he can take a reverse appeal on a constructed bridge. He will link the village and Ohoku local government area. And on top of that video, he circulates a comparison of river. They separate the politician from the other side. Alright, Mekukari, come another matter now. As they still make the round for the news, a troop of the Joint Task Force Northwest Operation Fasan Yama, they don't arrest suspected terrorist collaborators and they can't destroy terrorist enclaves for inside Kaduna and Katsina State. JAMB don't extend the deadline for candidates with outstanding admission income offer them 2021. People will get admissions in 2021. May they go accept or reject their offer. And the date will then put on September 30th, 2026. So if you know, say you don't get admission since you never accept them, you still get one last chance as JAMB don't extend the deadline. May I could tell you also, say 2027, Obedient Movement members believe Peter Obi will come second. Bashir Ahmed, I took that one. And the Sahara Power Enterprise Group, then don't they construct the $12 million, 12 megawatts gas feed independent power plant for Ogba Lagos to improve electricity supply. We could tell you also say for 2027 matter, Dinomilai don't talk, and he say Nigeria go decide if they want drug lord, liar, or Democrats as president. Yes, and I guess many Nigerians feel resonate with that info.

as per all in the refer to. Governor and delegate on set up panel to investigate Ikire killings, violence, and Shettima don't depart Abuja for AU summit for Angola. North UCL World Cup winner will decry politics for inside Ballon d'Or award. Two people don't buy as Machete winning back on storm Ivan Cinema for Lekki. That's one of sad news there. Amidst the dwindling donor fund for inside health sector, stakeholder the call on Nigerian youth make them become more actively involved for inside budgets where they process the health policy discussions to ensure sustainable financing for inside health care services, particularly the HIV response. The federal government talks say that they investigate energy theft along the Ikorodu-Sagamu industrial corridor, where unaccounted electricity losses don't reach 100 megawatts. And this one, they cost the power market estimated 120 billion naira annually. Ameku also tell you say gunfire and explosion occurred for Niamey, Niger Republic. And this one, they target the Dori Hamani International Airport and the Presidential Palace. The attack on the third this year was reportedly brought under the control by security forces. Yes, will I say another coup once it happened for Niger, and I make all those gunfire, they happen. But just in case you want to get the full update, Joseph, go check us to go. My son's kidney was removed without my knowledge. I did not collect any of the money they gave him. Mother of boy, where they come out the kidney and the alleged allegation, I say they remove the picking kidney without say, you know, no. 27 people don't buy for church bus crash. Sorry news there. I hope say their soul go find place or heaven. How police misconduct corruption they destroy Nigerian trust, discourage intelligence sharing. It's only come according by study. Red Cross don't donate 700 cartons of therapeutic food to Sokoto government. And we could tell you also say OB Kwankwaso movement don't reject mega, and then they won against removal of DG. And on top of the matter, immigration and CDC recruitment, FG don't release date for Ora interview. Play two government, ADC, they don't lock horns over 10 billion naira expenditure. How I learned of my son's kidney remover. Nah, he mother, I need to talk that one. I beg, we could not go they remove my kidney because of the hardship where it didn't happen for Nigeria today. Everything, it go better. My country people, now you talk rich for news across geopolitical zone for Nigeria. We reach you on top of some binoculars radio 105.1 Uromi. Here we give you the vibe, the juice, and the banter for the matter. At the same time, yes, another story will touch you. Same time, same station tomorrow. Make sure say continue to listen to some binoculars radio, where you're gonna get the vibes and all the updates for inside one package. My name is Jojo Namani. I'll be your trusted radio country brother. And I'll sign out now. Number one for now. Happy Sunday to each and every one of you out there. I salute.

the Father, and of the Son, and of the Holy Spirit. Amen. Greetings of peace to you, beloved brothers and sisters in Christ. Welcome to Matters of Our Faith from Eastern Binoculars Radio, your number one radio station in Eastland. Today being the 22nd Sunday of the year, our first reading will be taken from Jeremiah 27-9, and the theme is, "The word of the Lord has become a reproach for me. Oh Lord, you have deceived me, and I was deceived. You are stronger than I am, and you have prevailed. I become a laughingstock all the day. Everyone mocks me. For whenever I speak, I cry out. I shout violence and destruction. For the word of the Lord has become for me a reproach and a derision all day long. If I say, I will not mention him, or speak any more his name. There is in my heart, as it were, a burning fire shut up in my bones, and I'm rearing with holding it in, and I cannot." Our second reading will be taken from Romans 12:1-2, and the theme is, "Present your bodies as a living sacrifice. I appeal to you, brethren, by the mercies of God, to present your bodies as a living sacrifice, holy and acceptable to God, which is your spiritual worship. Do not be conformed to this world, but be transformed by the renewal of your mind, that you may prove what is the will of God, what is good and acceptable and perfect." The theme of our gospel reading is, "If any man would come after me, let him deny himself." Matthew 16:21-27. At that time, Jesus began to show his disciples that he must go to Jerusalem and suffer many things from the elders and chief priests and scribes and be killed, and on the third day be raised. And Peter took him and began to rebuke him, saying, "God forbid, Lord, this shall never happen to you." But he turned and said to Peter, "Get behind me, Satan. You are a hindrance to me, for you are not on the side of God, but of men." Then Jesus told his disciples, "If any man would come after me, let him deny himself, take up his cross and follow me. For whoever would save his life will lose it, and whoever loses his life for my sake will find it. For what will it profit a man if he gains the whole world and forfeits his life? Or what shall a man give in return for his life? For the Son of Man is to come with his angels in the glory of his Father, and then he will repay every man for what he has done." Reflection on the readings. God's promises are attractive. We long for his blessings. We are amazed at the wonders he works in our midst. The utmost desire of every person is to be protected and helped by the power of God. We always wish to be accompanied by the strong support of God for our life on earth, and we reject the idea that God could be weak. Peter rejected the idea of a weak, suffering, powerless Messiah. Jesus rebuked him and brought him to rethink his concept of power. God cannot be defined according to worldly categories and standards. A mindset, no matter how sincere, if it is worldly, will certainly lead to the rejection of occasions for cross-bearing. And so this day, O Lord, we beseech you to grant us the grace needed never to be comfortable with sin and everything that appears to carnality, in the name of Jesus. Extend your mercy and compassion on all abusers of your grace, and make them understand what grace actually means. We sincerely are sorry for wasting the grace made available to us each time we are accosted or confronted by evil or sin. And by the help of your grace, O Lord, and from this day forward, we receive strength not to overlook the grace made available to us. In Jesus' name we pray. Amen. Thank you for joining.

Prayer for Nigeria in distress. All-powerful and merciful Father, you are the God of justice, love and peace. You rule over all the nations of the earth. Power and might are in your hands, and no one can withstand you. We present our country, Nigeria, before you. We pray and thank you, for you are the source of all we have and are. We are sorry for all the sins we have committed and for the good deeds we have failed to do. In your loving forgiveness, keep us safe from the punishment we deserve. Lord, we are weighed down not only by uncertainties, but also by moral, economic, and political problems. Listen to the cries of your people who confidently turn to you. God of infinite goodness, our strength in adversity, our health in weakness, our comfort in sorrow, be merciful to us, your people. Spare this nation, Nigeria, from chaos, anarchy, and doom. Bless us with your kingdom of justice, love, and peace. We ask this through Christ our Lord. Most sacred heart of Jesus, Immaculate Heart of Mary.

0: Welcome to News on the Hour, reaching from Asian Binoculars Radio Uromi. First headlines. Calls grow for accountability and reform in Nigerian's football. Okpebholo deploys 25 buses for free transport of core members. JAMB gives candidate final chance to accept, reject old admissions. My name is Joseph Osayamo Iguari, and now the news in details. Calls for accountability and comprehensive reform in Nigerian football has intensified following years of poor performances at major international competitions and the country's failure to qualify for the FIFA World Cup. The development has also followed the resignation of the Nigeria Football Federation NFF President Ibrahim Gusau and other members of the Federation Executive, as well as President Bola Tinubu's directive for comprehensive reforms in the administration of football. Speaking with our reporter, sport analyst Mr. Adams Yakubu described the departure of the former NFF administration as a breath of fresh air. Yakubu, however, stressed the need for activities of the past administration to be properly investigated to ensure transparency and accountability. He also called for transparency in the appointment of a new NFF board, urging authorities to appoint individuals with the requisite knowledge and experience in sports to manage the country's football. According to him, sport remains one of the few things that gives Nigerian joy despite the numerous challenges facing the country. He therefore urged stakeholders to use the ongoing reform process as an opportunity to rebuild Nigerian football and restore confidence in its administration.
1: I think it's a bit of a breath of fresh air. The fact that these guys are all like the past administration, you know, they have like, they're investigating them. And for me, I want them to continue that investigation. The fact that they've resigned doesn't mean the investigation will stop. The transparency needs to be seen. They need to face punishment, whatever it is that they've done, because I feel like there is a bit of mismanagement of funds. So they need to investigate them further, and if there is anything, they need to open the books and find out if they are taught in any way. If they mismanage funds, they should be prosecuted. Then again, in appointing the new board, we should look for people that knows about sports, because I feel like these guys that left, they are politicians. They don't love sports. So we should look for heads that know sports, that knows football, that knows other sports to manage our sports. I feel we'll do better with that. Let's look for, like me, I was suggesting like this MNR, the former, I think he was the director of sports in Chelsea. He has the experience. Why not get him? So I would see rumors of Pinnick. I don't want Pinnick back, please. Pinnick, we know what he did during his time, please. We need fresh face. So I would suggest Emenalo.
2: Okay.
1: So that you clean up our sports up. It's people that will work for us, will make our sports better. Because sports is the only thing that gives us joy in this country. Looking at what is happening, the whole Nigerian stuff, voila. So sports is the only thing that gives us joy. So why not make it better for us so that we enjoy it?
0: Meanwhile, Edo State Governor Senator Monday Okpebholo has deployed 25 buses to provide free transportation for members of the 2026 Batch B Stream 2 of the National Youth Service Corps NYSC from the Permanent Orientation Camp in Okada to their places of primary assignment PPAs across the state. The buses, comprising 20 conventional buses and 5 coastal buses, are deployed to transport the Corps members to the 18 local government areas of the state following the completion of their 3-week orientation program. Edo State Commissioner for Youth, Honorable Charity Amayobo, who disclosed this, said the vehicles arrive at the Okada orientation camp at about 9 a.m. to facilitate the orderly and seamless movement of the Corps members to their destination. We'll take a short break now. Still to come on the news today, JAMB gives candidate final chance to accept, reject old admissions. Details of this and more will be brought to you shortly. Please stay tuned.
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0: 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Remember, a positive attitude can brighten your day always. Stay positive today. And now the rest of the news. The Joint Admissions and Matriculation Board has extended the deadline for candidates offered admission between 2021 and 2026. To accept or reject their admission offers. The deadline earlier fixed for Monday, August 31st, 2026 has now been extended to Wednesday, September 30th, 2026. The Acting Director, Public Affairs and Protocol, Fabian Benjamin, disclosed this in a statement posted on X on Saturday. The board described the extension as a final opportunity for affected candidates to take action on their outstanding admission offers. That is it for News on the Hour. To wrap up the headlines that made a story again, CAS Group for Accountability and Reform in Nigerian Football. Ogbelo deploys 25 buses for free transport of core members. JAMB gives candidates final chance to accept, reject old admissions. And with that, we wrap up for today's package of News on the Hours. For comment, feedback and info, the way to send us your update on 00519181839. You can also give us an email on asambinoculars9@gmail.com. And on behalf of Asam Binoculars Radio News Crew, thank you for listening. My name is Joseph Osayamo Iguarese. Have a splendid Sunday.
4: Ele na re kahi ebe sunu oto isan la oto edo remu oto Nigeria rebe oye kona be san radio wa mu owo wa zore babulu wa re ka ban ho
5: ti san wa bo san wi san by Nicholas radio ebe sunu mother ru san ta ma wa ni hu ta ni ro oye ada ta re ji bolu na ru na me gbe wi ona agba bo wa na e ge se ni re lu emi wo wo de no gba e Oyo pa bolu da mui, o kona re shan, ne bun bun obo to, beja da me, e ne ju wa ebe fune ki gi, onak ba bo wana, e ki mi o kwa na oso he. 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
1: Alright, ladies and gentlemen, my name is MC Alamano, also known as the Enjoyment Landlord. I'm speaking right now, always listen to Sports Daily on Esan Banacola Radio. 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
2: Welcome to Sports Daily from Esan Banacola Radio. I am Big Billy. First from the local sport. Former Green Eagles captain Segun Odegbamin has disclosed that legendary Nigerian footballer Talim Stonder Balogun died on the very day both men were scheduled to meet for the first time. Odegbamin revealed that he never had the opportunity to meet Balogun throughout his life, despite both being footballing legends who once crossed paths in Ibadan. "It's an unfortunate thing that I never met Tunde Balogun in my life," Odegbamin said. In a separate news, Real Madrid head coach Jose Pizarro has questioned the criteria for awarding the Ballon d'Or,

0: Today has left Portuguese champions Benfica to join Saudi Arabian side Al Hilal, where she will team up with fellow Nigerian international Asisat Oshola ahead of the 2026-27 campaign. The 25-year-old has signed a 2-year contract with Al Hilal until the summer of 2028 after her Benfica contract expired. This is the Beat of Sport from ASAM Binoculars Radio. I am Big Billy saying you have a lovely day and happy Sunday to you all.
1: Welcome to entertainment news from ASAM Binoculars Radio Uromi. First, the headlines. BP Niger Season 11. Sotheby's threatens Yusuf, dares him to meet outside as Bells join fights. South Africans gave Nigerians green light to use Amapiano. DJ Maforisa. My name is Judith Chinenye. Now the entertainment news in details. A heated clash erupted between BB Niger's 11 housemates, Sotheby's and Yusuf, after Sotheby's threatened Yusuf and dared him to meet outside the house with Bells later joining the confrontation. In a video of the argument, Sotheby's could be heard warning Yusuf while also questioning his toughness and daring him to confront him after the show. According to him, he said, "You are small. I will blow your eyes. I will kill you. You know who I be. You will die," Sotheby's says. He then told Yusuf that he would face him outside the Big Brother Niger house, specifically challenging him to meet him outside. In a separate update, still on entertainment news today, South African DJ and producer Maforisa has claimed that South Africans gave Nigerian the green light to use Amapiano after collaborations between artists and both countries helped spread the sound. Maforisa made the comments while discussing how the sound spread beyond South Africa and gained popularity in Nigeria. To wrap up the entertainment news today, a quick recap of the headlines again. BB Niger Season 11. Sotheby's threatens Yusuf, dares him to meet outside as Bells join fights. South Africans give Nigerians green light to use Amapiano. DJ Maforisa. This is our today on entertainment news. Thank you for listening. I am Judith Chinenye saying have a lovely day.

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2: Some binoculars radio and his business news. The headlines: Shahara begins construction of 12 megawatt Lagos plants. Crude prices fall despite hormones tanker disruptions. I am Edna Fowers with the business news in details. Shahara Power Enterprise Group is investing $12 million for the construction of a 12 megawatt gas-fired independent power plant at the Ogba undertaking of Ikeja Electric PLC in Lagos. The project, which is being developed as a 2 megawatt by 6 unit gas-fired power plant, was started on Thursday and is expected to be completed in the first quarter of 2027. In another development, crude oil prices are heading for a weekly decline despite weak tanker traffic through the Strait of Hormuz amid escalating tensions between Iran and the United States. Brent crude was trading

0: at $89.17 per barrel as of Friday, down 5.3% for the week, while West Texas Intermediate stood at $83.19 per barrel, while the benchmark on cost for a 4.3% weekly decline. With this, we end the business news. From ASAM Binoculars Radio, I am Edna Fast. Thank you for listening. Have yourself a great day.
1: Welcome to News Across the Globe on ASAM Binoculars Radio First Airlines. Russian drone strike Kyiv 37 at Kyiv warehouse, prompting probe into ammunition storage. India sends tunnel rescue team to Nepal as 650-plus hydropower workers remain unaccounted for. My name is Joseph Osamu Igwari, and now the news in details. 37 people were killed, 42 injured, and nearly 400 evacuated after a Russian drone strike set off a warehouse explosion in Mela in Kyiv region's Bechad district. Zelensky said the blast damaged homes and a care home, deploying more than 300 emergency workers, and ordered a criminal negligence probe into whether ammunition had been stored near residential building. In a separate update, Nepal asked India for help after the flood left more than 650 workers unaccounted for across 13 hydropower projects, with rescuer fearing some are trapped in tunnels. India is dispatching a specialized tunnel rescue unit, a reconnaissance team, and a medical team because damaged roads and communication blockouts have left several sites hard to reach. 254 of 933 initially unaccounted workers have been rescued, and contacts have been made with some others, but rescue operations have entered a third day with access still limited. The wrap of news across the globe, the alliance again. Russian drone strike Kyiv 37 at Kyiv warehouse, prompting probe into ammunition storage. Iran sends tunnel rescue team to Nepal as 650-plus hydropower workers remain unaccounted for. And that is it for the news. Thank you for joining. Welcome to the religious segment on ASAM Binoculars Radio, First Day Headlines. Pope Leo grants Eastern Synod the faculty to remove patriarchs. In wake of devastating floods, Pope sent aid to Nepal. My name is Joseph Osamu Igwari, and now the news in details. An apostolic letter in the form of Motu Proprio by Pope Leo XIV with the inscript Mutua Concordia, which was published yesterday, 29 August, amend Canon 106 and 100.

0: Good day, dear listeners. Welcome you to class. Today we have an interesting story titled Tortoise and the Bears. Please listen carefully. Once upon a time, Tortoise was very clever but also very greedy. One day he heard that the bears were going to a great feast in the
1: sky.
0: Tortoise wanted to attend the feast.

0: Tortoise became very happy. When they arrived at the feast, Tortoise told the birds that his name was all of
1: you.
0: When food was served, the host said, "This food is for all of
1: you."
0: Tortoise quickly climbed the food for himself because of the name he had chosen. Can you imagine that?
1: Yes.
0: Tortoise wanted to eat everything by himself. The bird became angry when they discovered his trick. They took back their feathers and flew
1: away,
0: leaving Tortoise behind. So Tortoise later realized that greedy and dishonest had brought him trouble. Dear children.
2: Yes, Auntie.
0: Dear children.
1: Yes, Auntie.
0: What have you learned from this story?
3: We should not be greedy.
0: Correct.
3: We should be honest and fair to others.
0: Yes.
4: We should not deceive people to get what we want.
0: Yes.
5: Greedy can bring problems.
0: Correct. So it's time for questions. Number one question. Who was the main character in the story?
2: Auntie
1: F. Auntie F. Auntie F.
3: Tortoise.
0: Correct. A sand club. Number two question. Where were the birds going?
1: Auntie F. Auntie
5: F. Auntie F. They were going to the feast in the sky.
0: Correct. A sand club. Number three question. Why did Tortoise need the birds?
1: Auntie F. Auntie F. Auntie F.
4: He needed the feathers to make wings so he could fly to the feast.
0: Correct. A sand club. Number four question. What name did Tortoise give himself?
1: Auntie F. Auntie
5: F. All of you.
0: Correct. A sand club. Number five question. Why did Tortoise choose that name?
1: Auntie F. Auntie F.
5: So that he can come the claim the food when the host said that it's for all of you.
0: Correct. A sound clap. Number six question. We are the best happy with the tortoise.
1: Auntie F. Auntie F.
4: No, they were angry with him.
0: Correct. A sound clap. Number seven question. What did the best do?
1: Auntie F. Auntie F.
5: They took back their feathers and flew away.
0: Correct. A sand club. Final question. What lesson do we learn?
4: We should not be greedy or dishonest. We
0: Correct.
5: We should learn to share and treat others fairly.
0: Correct. A sand club. So, dear children.
1: Yes, Auntie.
0: Remember, greedy may give you a moment of pleasure, but honesty and kindness bring lasting respect. We have come to the end of our first part of our program. It's now time for a short break. Please stay with us. We'll be back shortly.

0: Welcome back, my dear beautiful children. I'm glad to have you with us again. I hope you enjoyed the break.
1: Yes, yes.
0: Okay, let's continue with our story. Another story is about the David and Goliath. Listen carefully because there is an important lesson at the end. Let my students continue with the story.
2: New day listeners, our story for today is the story of David and Goliath. Long ago, there was a young boy named David. David was the youngest son of Jesse, and he looked after his father's sheep. He was a shepherd who loved and trusted God. At that time, the Israelites were at the war with the Philistines. The Philistines' army had a very large and powerful warrior named Goliath. Goliath was a giant and very strong fighter. He wore heavy armor and carried powerful weapons. Every morning and evening, he stood before the Israelite army and challenged them. Goliath,
3: who among you is brave enough to fight me? Send someone to fight me.
2: The Israelite soldiers were frightened. Even King Saul and his army were afraid of Goliath. One day, David's father Jesse sent him to take food to his older brother, who was serving in the army. When David arrived at the camp, he heard Goliath challenging the Israelites. David was surprised that everyone was afraid. David,
3: why are you all afraid of this man? Who is this Philistine that he should challenge the armies of the living God?
2: Some soldiers told King Saul about David's words. King Saul called David before him. King Saul,
3: you are only a young man and Goliath has been a warrior for many years. How can you fight him?
2: David explained that

0: trusted God to help him again. King Saul finally agreed to let David fight Goliath. Saul tried to give David his armor, but David could not move comfortably in it because he was not used to wearing it. So David removed his armor. Instead, David took his staff, his sling, and 5 smooth stones from his stream. He walked towards Goliath. When Goliath saw David, he laughed at him because David was a young and did not look like a great warrior. Goliath, "Am I a dog that you come against me with sticks?" But David was not afraid. "David, you come against me with weapons, but I come against you in the name of the Lord." David put a stone into his sling and swung it. He released the stone and it struck Goliath on his forehead. Goliath fell to the ground.
1: "Children, children,
2: let's stop Jesus.
1: Can you imagine what happened next?
2: No.
1: The giant who has frightened the whole army.

0: The Philistine soldier became frightened and ran away. The Israelites then chased after them and defeated them. David became known throughout Israel as a brave young man who trusted God. This is the end of our story. Please listen to the questions and answer. I will now give it to my auntie. David was the youngest son of Jesse and the shepherd.
1: Correct, a sound clap. Number two question. Who was Goliath?
0: Goliath was a giant and a powerful Philistine warrior.
1: Correct, a sound clap. Number three question. Who were the Israelites fighting?
2: They were fighting the Philistines.
1: Correct, a sound clap. Number four question. Why were the Israelites afraid?
3: They were afraid because Goliath was a very large and powerful warrior.
1: Correct, a sound clap. How often did Goliath challenge the Israelites?
0: He challenged them every morning and evening.
1: Correct, a sound clap. Number six question. What did the chase send David to do?
0: Jesse sent David to take food to his brothers in the army.
1: Correct, a sound clap. Number seven question. What did David hear when he arrived at the army camp?
0: He heard Goliath challenging the Israelites.
1: Correct, a sound clap. Number eight. Was David afraid of Goliath?
0: No, David trusted God and was not afraid.
1: Correct, a sound clap. Number nine question. Who was the king of Israel at that time?
4: King Saul.
1: Correct, a sound clap. Number 10. What did David take King Saul?
0: David told Saul that God has helped him protect his father's sheep and that he trusted God to help him against Goliath.
1: Correct, a sound clap. Number 11 question. Why did David remove Saul's army?
0: Saul gave David his armor.
1: Correct, a sound clap. Number 11 question. Why did Saul first give David?
2: King Saul gave him his armor.
1: Correct, a sound clap. Number 12. Why did David remove Saul's armor?
0: Because David was not used to wearing it and could not move comfortably in it.
1: Correct, a sound clap. Number 13 question. What did David take with him?
0: He took his staff, sling, and 5 smooth stones.
1: Correct, a sound clap. Number 14 question. What weapon did David use against Goliath?
0: David used a sling and a stone.
1: Correct, a sand clap. Number 15. What did David say he came against Goliath with?
0: He said he came against Goliath in the name of the Lord.
1: Correct, a sand clap. Number 16. Where did the stone hit Goliath?
0: Goliath on the forehead.
1: Correct. A sand club. Number 17 question. What happened to Goliath?
3: Goliath fell to the ground and was defeated.
1: Correct. A sand club. Number 18. What happened to the Philistine army after war?
3: The Philistine soldiers became fighting and ran.
1: Number 19. What qualities did David show?
0: David showed courage, faith, confidence, and trust in God.
1: Correct. A sand club. Number 20 question, the last question. What is the main reason from the story?
4: We should trust God, be courageous, and not allow fear to stop us from facing challenges.
1: Correct. Okay, this is our end of our
4: story.
1: Until next
4: time.
1: See you next
4: Saturday.
1: Keep learning. Keep being good.
4: Good.
1: Bye.

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3: Hello, sports lovers. 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Please stay glued to your radio set and don't touch the dial. Big Billy will be right back after this break.

And all right, to welcome you back from that break. And if you are just joining in, this is Sport Review with Big Billy right here in the building. Starting from the local scene, Shooting Stars coach Salus Yusuf believe his team will continue to improve after grinding out a 2-1 win over newly promoted Inter Lagos in the opening game of the 2026-27 Nigerian Premier Football League season at the Lekan Salami Stadium, Ibadan, on Friday. Shooting Stars made a winning start to the new campaign, edging Inter Lagos in the first half that produced 3 goals, while the game also saw 2 penalties. Lucky Emmanuel gave the host the lead in the 11th minute, running into the box to meet a flick on from a throw-in before launching onto a low drive into the goalkeeper right corner. Captain Uchenna Ajukwu equalized midway through the first half, scoring Inter Lagos' first ever MPFL goal with a simple finish into the empty net after a fine run and pinpoint pass across the face of goalkeeper. However, the visitor joy was short-lived as they considered a penalty on the stroke of half-time, with Sadiq Ibrahim converting to restore Shooting Stars' lead. Chances were few and far between in the second half, although substitute Umar Abdijeka provided an under spark for the host and won a second penalty to waste stoppage time. However, fellow substitute Adams Mustafa was denied by the post. Shooting Stars head on to secure all 3 points and make a winning start to the new MPFL season to the satisfaction of the new golfer. The step is step by step. I think we play better than this with every match. We have been together for a short time and we have this result. If we have 1 month, you can imagine what to expect, the coach said after the game. They will continue to improve, that is my belief. The Ibadan club will now turn their attention to the CAF Confederation Cup preliminary round tie against Tunisia side CS Sifton next week in Abeokuta. For Inter Lagos, attention shifts to their first home MPFL fixture against Doma United next weekend. And still on the local scene, former Nigerian Football Federation president Ameju Pinnick has rejected claims that his board contributed to the decline of the late Super Eagles coach Stephen Keshi, insisting that there was nothing for which he needed to apologize to the former Nigerian captain. Pinnick made the remark in the latest episode of the Pinnick Tapes, NFF Scandal Exposed, published on Sunday, Olise YouTube channel, Global Football Insights, with Olise on Friday. Pinnick was responding to a question on whether he believed the NFF's relationship with Keshi during the later years of his tenure contributed to the decline of the Super Eagles' golden era. Keshi led Nigeria to victory at the 2013 African Cup of Nations and guided the country to the 2014 World Cup in Brazil. Asked what he would apologize to Keshi for if he had the opportunity to sit with the late coach today, Pinnick said he had nothing to apologize for. There's no way I would have apologized to Keshi. God rest his soul. He was an icon, Pinnick said. He maintained that his relationship with Keshi remained cordial until the former coach died in 2016. We had a very warm relationship until he passed. And when he passed, we were the first people that went, he said. Pinnick also rejected a suggestion that his administration deliberately worked against Keshi, saying decisions concerning the coach were based on reports available to the Federation. But there is no way I would have apologized to Keshi because we didn't do anything wrong. We did what we did based on the report, he said. The former NFF president comment followed a question from an alleged big boss loyalist who accused Pinnick's board of contributing to the decline of the Super Eagles
after the team's 2013 AFCON triumph. The question also refers the renaming of Asaba Stadium after Keshi and asked whether Pinnick would apologize for his friction that allegedly characterized the coach's final year with the national team. Pinnick dismissed the criticism and pointed to his continuing relationship with Olise, who also had a troubled spell as Super Eagles coach. Olise, who interviewed Pinnick, recalled that he had personally experienced some of the institutional challenges that he said had affected Keshi during his old time as a coach. The former Super Eagles coach said some of the people who made Keshi's tenure difficult were still present when he took charge of the national team. Pinnick, however, maintained that his administration had given technical officials room to operate, arguing that the NFF had various committees responsible for advising the executive committee. He said he gave members of the technical committee and other bodies the freedom to contribute to football administration, provided their decision did not go against the national interest. Pinnick's comments come in renewed debate over the administration of Nigeria Football Federation and the treatment of indigenous coaches, with Olise also questioning why former Super Eagles player such as Emmanuel Munike have struggled to secure sustained opportunity with the national team. Keshi, who died in 2016 at the age of 54, remains one of the most decorated figures in Nigerian football and was the first African coach to win the African Cup of Nations both as a player and coach. And with that info, I shall quickly observe a break, and when I'm back, I'll be giving you more info on the program. Please stay glued to your radio set and don't touch the dial. Big Billy will be right back after this break.

All right, I welcome you back from that break. I mean, if you are just joining in, this is Sports Radio with Big Billy right here in the building. Former Nigerian Football Federation President Ahmadu Pinnick has revealed why sportswear giants Adidas and Puma serve commercial relationship with Nigerian football, alleging that an accident involving three Nigerians led to the later blacklisting the country. Pinnick disclosed this in latest

He said he was surprised by the decision and traveled to Zurich to meet the company's president in an attempt to persuade the sportswear giant to reconsider. He was utterly fabricated when I got the letter from Adidas a few weeks or a few months into my being NFL president, they were leaving. I flew to Zurich to see the president because they had a relationship with Adidas, Pinnock said. Pinnock said efforts to convince Adidas to remain were unsuccessful, adding that he later discovered that several issues had influenced the company's decision. He, however, declined to disclose some of the details, saying he did not want to indict anyone publicly. It was later I found out so many things that were that I cannot come out in the media to say. I didn't like indicting anybody. I don't like speaking, but I went deep, but I knew you were not coming, he said. The former NFF boss said the sponsorship crisis became more apparent when other major companies were also leaving or indicating plans to leave Nigerian football. When we came on, Glo Bacom was leaving, Adidas had left, General Insurance had left, Guinness, they wrote to us that they were leaving, he said. Pinnock said he subsequently sought to establish a relationship with Puma, but initially encountered resistance from the company's top executive. He said he was introduced to the Puma board during the 2015 African Cup of Nations in Equatorial Guinea, but the executive initially refused to speak with him after learning that he was Nigerian. I was introduced to the head of Puma. The head of Puma met. He understood that I was a Nigerian, not even as president of anything. At that point, he didn't want to talk to me, Pinnock recalled. And with that info, I've come to the close of this Binoculars Radio Sport Review today, and I hope you enjoyed every bit of it. Please stay close to your radio set and don't touch the dial. If you need the same, you have a lovely day, and God bless you all.

Hello Nigerians, greetings from here, Unado. Thanks for hearing from us from Eastern Binoculars Radio Gongon, my listeners are there. Actually, salo, because you people are wonderful, make no worry. Everywhere good, in fact, everywhere still more. Now, boy, more rest, many sit down and relax, because we get ready to read to dish out from this place. This is a 4-Chuk Mata Proko program, what they call my people, Unado. I'm a first of the theologian, if you call me Mr. T. Let me then call this program, what they call matter from old school level. Carry on new school level, based on behold, all things have passed away, and everything don't become new happenings, update, recent gist, which they are for Abodo country, Nigeria, and beyond. Therefore, for this Unado program, our WhatsApp number will feature more for this kind of program, 90051918139. My call and again for credit is 00-519-18139. Our Unado program sources now everybody from newspaper, via online social media network, Facebook friends, with so many other sources. Now they get our update when we throw away from this angle more right on without wasting time. And I know say the other time, the video, many people, though they follow him more plenty, they would inform his speech to run based on celeb when he be as a celebrity, when he be say in the famous way, well. He would want the corner, though they guess, more begins, more beef with him, based on say the video, say to the brag, he suppose they cooperate with men when he meet for the industry. So for the same gist again, but I just tell you how he play, as the video they respond for, to that kind of gist. Davido say, Wandiko has been looking for my attention for the past years. He even asked for my number 2 weeks ago, and I told them not to give him. That should be his period when they talk to him for their soul. So he has been acting like a baby. The whole industry always rush to get me, because as Davido, I have known Wandiko for long. He was one of the artists I looked up to when I was growing up. I know it is painful to see somebody come from the back and overtake them. So he is not himself in the head. As for Wizkid, I will not answer him for the now. He already the video talk for there until he bragging the formativity. Say he no one answer the video, even tell people say people that they say they will feel pick and call, make him converse with them. Say, you know, one talk to that guy. Say, that guy, evil tire. Say, he went the phone, when the corner, he went be David Donner, just come from nowhere, just come be the guy for the music industry. So with that, he still carry on in the activity, the form of activity, you know, understand? So me as a person, I don't feel talk for this kind of things because I don't feel they one side there. As I did on air like this too. But I must tell you the truth be say, as far as you did not say, you come from behind, take charge, you go see the respect of those kind of guys when you meet for the game, as you use your mouth, all that kind of talk, say, you just come before all those guys already they exist before you enter the industry. Anyway, more come up for there, talk another important matter when related to us. For Arise TV, now there, Sambo, the Toxic Presido, he get high into the reason thing when he know the bad, you know they like the level. Toxic President Tinubu, say he as president, he already they enjoy the incumbency, he already enjoy the advantages. See, he

need to act like a real man, not to act like a person try to cause confusion. You know, understand? She called it to say President Tinubu, no need to speak like an opposition. Say no even need to send message, say the contest or the fight people because of a power. Say he support act like daddy, he supposed stand. Say he go make sure say things deal well, you know, understand? So they finish of guard for Arise TV still on the same G's when Sambo Koto say, man, it is not the place of President Tinubu to tell Nigerians if INEC has been fair or not. Say no be your guard president. Koto say INEC fair or they not fair. Say now the masses, now they go decide whether na free and fair election INEC they call or na back door, now they do their bargain from there. Say Nigerians need to see fairness from INEC. See, as president and all those kind of people, they're supposed to distance themselves from INEC so that the INEC will do their work judiciously, willingly, as it's supposed to be. That one. Now, for that one, more come up for there. Talk another matter still on the judges. The aspirant for where they follow Peter Obi for NDC, whether they call Engineer Abiu Kwankwaso, Dr. Simon, all those governors, whether they hope for ringing election for 2027, say they go shock and they go they disappointed majority that exactly I ain't talking. Say governors hoping on ringing elections in 2027 will be shocked and disappointed. I know say before this man they talk like this. Now based on those shoes, state election will be say, it clear they disappoint many people, even when some kind of gas pack go there, say they won't take charge of Osu. Now there, Ademola, Adeleke disappoint all of them in Constance Tangrigba as a court party, Oleim, he can confirm, Osu State again remain 4+1, making it 10 or so. With that, 9. This Rabiu Kwankwaso, when they follow, Obi Peter Kontor say governors hoping on rigging election in 2027 will be shocked and disappointed. So we pray so because everybody want the betterment of the nation. My people, now so it can be for today. Now, then I will match a final break. Finally. As I remain, I force the theology if you come in, Mr. T. Bye for now. See you same time, same station. It's on Banaculars Radio tomorrow by the grace of God. God bless you, my people. Now.

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Very Reverend Father Dr. John Bosco, as he. 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I am not yet. Oh, ye in the one I will be near him, a mini, I say, the canoe to it. Honorevo. Oh, if I want to it, no, Darby, Thomas on the blaggy boy, a be, oh, yeah, no, a care, a be, repan or a pie. 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Ever cause no black aching. Regi with a mere America outwear, and I ever quit be eight Jesus Christi. In a revel Jesus Christi, call he on no day, the rekai. 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
Urebo, Oma Mahini, no, Hekema, Mara Levi, Elo De Nokia, Nana, Mana, Mimia Fan, and Mia Fan, or the Maratona. Hey, no, baby. Mia Fan, we are Rebo, we are not a count of dinner. Marathon, not a man, egg, Mia Fan, tell me, Mia Regulada. 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Where are you? Oh, and then negative, see, I'm going to have a jail, look at that day. Well, he, oh no, the bad Lugoni. Oh, the rebel, Nimata, not rebel. Can we all call it Jibin, the Jibin Mama? How about I come on, keep going, there was a no black bar. There was a no black bar. There was a no black bar, as I say. Oh, hey, boy, I'm in the cave. We are ne udo koko ne meke ra baro to we are so from baro we are so black and oni so no black ojo ta oni so no ni e oni bo sa bo ni e o mo sa wo fi de no we are warning again we are robo so no black some damage we so a so black pataki ni ma amanda go le ma mi on se ke mi on ri bo and do je be gbo ta mama just kiss you again ever want a man all right you want not go on sabo kiss am so black but I 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
1: Welcome to Newspaper Headlines, reaching you from Eastern Binoculars Radio, Uromi. As usual, I'm going to be giving you stories from different newspapers. The first newspaper today is Leadership Newspapers. The first headline says, Liverpool's winless start continue as Forest holds red to 2-2 draw. Nigeria won't miss any World Cup for 8 years under my presidency. Showere. Federal government orders forensic and audits of IPPIS and agencies over ghost workers. It is time for Kogi West to produce governor Tom Ohikere. So on the Leadership Newspapers 2027, show us how you will fix Nigeria. Voters tell Tinubu and Atiku. The last headline says, federal government deploys 500,000 vaccines as diphtheria outbreak hits Katsina and Kano. Away from Leadership Newspapers, I'll be taking you to Daily Post Newspapers. The first headline says, Nigeria's border not closed, can't be reopened. Tunji Ojo replies Atiku. Return to ECOWAS. Seyi Osani urges Niger and other Sahel states. Niger foils attempted military mutiny after gunfire in Niamey. Troops foil terrorist attacks, rescue 16 abductees in Zamfara. EPL, John Terry names best signing of the summer. Still on the Daily Post Newspapers. Transfer, Romano provides final updates on Arsenal's reported moves from Osimhen. Wabubi Women's Champions League. Boboye promises strong Edo Queens versus Ampen Danko. Bridgehead violence. Injured traders discharge. CP orders investigation into midnight raids. YPP boycott Anambra local government's election over violence and irregularities. 2027. Obedient movement members believe P2B will come second. Bashir Ahmed. 2027. Nigerians will decide if they want drug law, liar, or Democrat as president. Dino Melaye. Was on the Daily Post Newspapers. Governor Adeleke sets up panel to investigate Ikire killings and violence. I will leave NBA stronger than I met it. Oyeyi Councillor Badejo Okunsanya. We've lost everything. Akwa Ibom indigenous in South Africa appeal to Eno. Cheating does not mean anything. Seyi Kuti says he won't leave wife. It is illegal to arrest me here. Odumozu Black clashes with police officers. I've never been physically intimate with her. Juma Juice breaks silence on paternity claims. South Africans gave Nigerians green lights to use Amapiano. DJ Maforisa was on the Daily Post Newspapers. Nigerians will put knife in your neck. Redak Man's review Burna Boy's warning. Why Yoruba now dominates Nollywood created by Igbos? Francis Duru. The last headline says, security forces neutralize scores of bandits in Sokoto. Away from Daily Post, let me take you to the next super I have here today, which is Punch Newspapers. The first headline says, Sokoto Hisbah dismisses claims of restricting Christian worship. Police arrest two armed robbery suspects in Adamawa. borders not closed. Tunji Ojo fourth article's plan to reopen land borders. Mariho questions ballot deeds or criteria, says trophies shouldn't decide winner. Machete welding man attacks security guards at Lagos cinema, kills two. INEC unveils 12 Kwara governor candidates for 2027. What's on the Punch newspapers? Shettima departs Abuja for AU summit in Angola. Red Cross donates 700 cartons of therapeutic food to Sokoto government. 19 candidates to contest Sokoto governor seats in 2027. I will attend your 70th birthday. Obasanjo jokes after missing Otedola's Olota's 80th celebration. Chiwetelago and son watch throwback movies, scene featuring Patient Ozokwo. Lagos condemns viral video mocking bed wetting child. Was not a Punch newspapers. Niger troops clash with presidential guard after palace attempts. JAMB gives candidates final chance to accept or reject old admissions. The last candidate says Oyo APC's notorious aspirant pledges loyalty to party. Away from Punch, I'll be taking you to the last newspaper of today, which is The Nation newspapers. The first letter says, troops arrest terrorist collaborators, destroy enclaves in Kaduna and Katsina. Moody's revised Nigeria's outlook to positive, affirms B3 rating. UEFA to confirm 2026 to 2027 Champions League fixture dates kicks off times today. Police rescue two Colombian women from traffickers in Lagos. 2027 Inform Minister urges media to promote issue-based campaigns. Odumeze unveils as Enugu 2027 Sports Festival mascot. Scott the Nation newspapers. Nigeria returns to global frontier market status. The last headline says, I am depressed. Please pray for me. Gege appeals to Nigerians. That's wrapping up today in the sidelines. Thank you for listening. I am Judith Chinenye saying,

My betatious Nigeria country people, I greet you now, especially, and I welcome Nakom News across geopolitical zone for Niger. We will reach you always from Mason Binoculars Radio, where we tell you the story, where they make the headlines for the papers, for all the corners of Obodo country, Nigeria. My name now, Jojo Namani, I'll be a radio country brother. And as I turn down here, you got many updates in my hand. We are going to gist you first on. And the festival, the rituals here, the talk says, 60th birthday, VP Shettima, don't opt for low-key celebration. Yes, in the milestone, low-key reflects on a conviction. Say, public attention, and make you remain focused on the serious work of national development, rather than on personal celebration. That's Shettima for you. On top of his 60th birthday. The police for Anambra State, they don't bust and nab 9 members of the Mondros kidnap and car snatching syndicate at Osofia Agota local government area for inside the state. Good one there. And the police don't rescue 2 Colombian women held captive for Lagos. And a bridgehead violence. Injured trader don't discharge CP orders investigation into midnight raid. Anambra LG pool tension gunshot as YPP battles Abga for dia. And the YPP will see the girl of the state and boycott Anambra LG election over violence irregularity. Honestly, for the news, Akure Group don't load Tinubu paid on Futa crisis resolution

Jones. And on top of the senator will concern Senator Peter Onwenboyi, with represented by Net North Senatorial District. He don't go for political consultation for inside the Isola village for a point local government area. After he meets, he can take a reverse appeal on a constructed bridge will link the village and Ohuku local government area.

Minister now assisted in make the run for the news. A troop of the Joint Task Force Northwest Operation Fasan Yama to arrest suspected terrorist collaborators and they can destroy terrorist enclaves for inside Kaduna and Katsina State. Jamdo extended deadline for candidate with outstanding admission income offer them 2021. People will get admissions in 2021. May they go accept or reject their offer. And the date will then put on September 30, 2026. So if you know, say you don't get admission since you never accept them, you still get one last chance as Jamdo extend the deadline. May I could tell you also, say 2027, Obedient Movement members believe Peter Obi will come second. Bashir Ahmed, I took that one. And the Sahara Power Enterprise Group, then don't they construct the $12 million, 12 megawatts gas feed independent power plant for Ogba Lagos to improve electricity supply. Make will tell you also say for 2027 matter. Dinomilai don't talk, and he say Nigeria will decide if they want drug lord, liar, or Democrat as president. Yes, and I guess many Nigerians feel resonate with that info as per all in the refer to. Governor and delegate on set up panel to investigate Ikire killings, violence, and Shettima don't depart Abuja for AU summit for Angola. North UCL World Cup winner will decry politics for inside Ballon d'Or award. Two people don't buy as Machete with the man on storm Ivan Cinema for Lekki. That's one of the sad news there. Amidst the dwindling donor fund for inside the health sector, stakeholder they call on Nigerian youth to make them become more actively involved for inside budget where they process the health policy discussions to ensure sustainable financing for inside health care services, particularly the HIV response. The federal government talks it and they investigate energy theft along the Ikorodu-Sagamu industrial corridor where unaccounted electricity losses don't reach 100 megawatts. And this one, they cost the power market estimated 120 billion naira annually. Ameku also tell you say gunfire and explosion occurred for Niamey, Niger Republic. And this one, they target the Dori Hamani International Airport on the Presidential Palace. The attack, now the third this year, was reportedly brought under the control by security forces. Yes, let's say another coup once it happened for Niger. I make all those gunfire, they happen. But just in case you won't get the full of it, you say, go check out Citigo. My son's kidney was removed without my knowledge. I did not collect any of the money they gave him. Mother of boy, away then come out the kidney and they allege the allegation. I say they remove the picking kidney without say, you know, no. 27 people don't buy for church bus crash. Sorry news there. I hope say their soul go find place or heaven. How police misconduct corruption they destroy Nigerian trust, discourage intelligence sharing. It's only come according by study. Red Cross don't donate 700 cartons of therapeutic food to Sokoto government. And we could tell you also see OB Kwankwaso movement don't reject mega and then they won against removal of DG. And on top of the matter, immigration, NCDC recruitment, FG don't release date for oral interview. Play two government, ADC, they don't lock horns over 10 billion naira expenditure. How I learned of my son's kidney remover. Nah, if mother, I need to talk that one. I beg, we could not go they remove my kidney because of the hardship where it didn't happen for Nigeria today. Everything it go better. My country people, now you talk rich for news across geopolitical zone for Nigeria. We reach you on top of some binoculars radio 105.1 Uromi. Here we give you the vibe, the juice, and the banter for the matter. At the same time, yes, another story will touch you. Same time, sensation tomorrow. Make sure you say continue to listen to some binoculars radio.

where you're going to get the vibes and all the updates for Inside One Package. My name is Jojo Namani. I'll be your trusted radio country brother. And I'll sign out now. Number one for now. Happy Sunday to each and every one of you out there. I salute.

the Father, and of the Son, and the Holy Spirit. Amen. Greetings of peace to you, beloved brothers and sisters in Christ. Welcome to Matters of Our Faith from Ethan Binoculars Radio, your number one radio station in England. Today being the 22nd Sunday of the year, our first reading will be taken from Jeremiah 27-9, and the theme is, "The word of the Lord has become a reproach for me. O Lord, you have deceived me, and I was deceived. You are stronger than I am, and you have prevailed. I become a laughingstock all the day. Everyone mocks me. For whenever I speak, I cry out. I shout violence and destruction. For the word of the Lord has become for me a reproach and a derision all day long. If I say, I will not mention him, or speak any more his name. There is in my heart, as it were, a burning fire shut up in my bones, and I'm weary with holding it in, and I cannot." Our second reading will be taken from Romans 12:1-2, and the theme is, "Present your bodies as a living sacrifice. I appeal to you, brethren, by the mercies of God, to present your bodies as a living sacrifice, holy and acceptable to God, which is your spiritual worship. Do not be conformed to this world, but be transformed by the renewal of your mind, that you may prove what is the will of God, what is good and acceptable and perfect." The theme of our gospel reading is, "If any man would come after me, let him deny himself." Matthew 16:21-27. At that time, Jesus began to show his disciples that he must go to Jerusalem and suffer many things from the elders and chief priests and scribes and be killed, and on the third day be raised. And Peter took him and began to rebuke him, saying, "God forbid, Lord, this shall never happen to you." But he turned and said to Peter, "Get behind me, Satan. You are a hindrance to me, for you are not on the side of God, but of men." Then Jesus told his disciples, "If any man would come after me, let him deny himself, take up his cross and follow me. For whoever would save his life will lose it, and whoever loses his life for my sake will find it. For what will it profit a man if he gains the whole world and forfeits his life? Or what shall a man give in return for his life? For the Son of Man is to come with his angels in the glory of his Father, and then he will repay every man for what he has done." Reflection on the readings. God's promises are attractive. We long for his blessings. We are amazed at the wonders he works in our midst. The utmost desire of every person is to be protected and helped by the power of God. We always wish to be accompanied by the strong support of God for our life on earth, and we reject the idea that God could be weak. Peter rejected the idea of a weak, suffering, powerless Messiah. Jesus rebuked him and brought him to rethink his concept of power. God cannot be defined according to worldly categories and standards. A mindset, no matter how sincere, if it is worldly, will certainly lead to the rejection of occasions for cross-bearing. And so this day, O Lord, we beseech you to grant us the grace needed never to be comfortable with sin and everything that appears to carnality, in the name of Jesus. Extend your mercy and compassion on all abusers of your grace, and make them understand what grace actually means. We sincerely are sorry for wasting the grace made available to us each time we are accosted or confronted by evil or sin. And by the help of your grace, O Lord, and from this day forward, we receive strength not to overlook the grace made available to us. In Jesus' name we pray. Amen. Thank you for joining us today. God

Kingdom of Nigeria in distress. All-powerful and merciful Father, you are the God of justice, love and peace. You rule over all the nations of the earth. Power and might are in your hands, and no one can withstand you. We present our country, Nigeria, before you. We pray and thank you, for you are the source of all we have and are. We are sorry for all the sins we have committed, and for the good deeds we have failed to do. In your loving forgiveness, keep us safe from the punishment we deserve. Lord, we are weighed down, not only by uncertainties, but also by moral, economic, and political problems. Listen to the cries of your people, who confidently turn to you. God of infinite goodness, our strength in adversity, our health in weakness, our comfort in sorrow, be merciful to us, your people. Spare this nation, Nigeria, from chaos, anarchy, and doom. Bless us with your kingdom of justice, love, and peace. We ask this through Christ our Lord. Most sacred heart of Jesus, Immaculate Heart of Mary.

0: Welcome to News on the Hour, reaching from Patient Binoculars Radio Uromi. First, the headlines. Calls grow for accountability and reform in Nigerians' football. Okpebholo deploys 25 buses for free transport of core members. JAMB gives candidate final chance to accept, reject old admissions. My name is Joseph Osayamo Iguari, and now the news in details. Calls for accountability and comprehensive reform in Nigerian football has intensified following years of poor performances at major international competitions and the country's failure to qualify for the FIFA World Cup. The development has also followed the resignation of the Nigeria Football Federation NFF President Ibrahim Gusau and other members of the Federation Executive, as well as President Bola Tinubu's directive for comprehensive reforms in the administration of football. Speaking with our reporter, sports analyst Mr. Adams Yakubu described the departure of the former NFF administration as a breath of fresh air. Yakubu, however, stressed the need for activities of the past administration to be properly investigated to ensure transparency and accountability. He also called for transparency in the appointment of a new NFF board, urging authorities to appoint individuals with the requisite knowledge and experience in sports to manage the country's football. According to him, sport remains one of the few things that gives Nigerian joy despite the numerous challenges facing the country. He therefore urged stakeholders to use the ongoing reform process as an opportunity to rebuild Nigerian football and restore confidence in its administration.
1: It's a bit of a breath of fresh air. The fact that these guys are all like the past administration, you know, they're investigating them. And for me, I want them to continue that investigation. The fact that they've resigned doesn't mean the investigation will stop. The transparency needs to be seen. We need to face punishment, whatever it is that they've done, because I feel like there is a bit of mismanagement of funds. So they need to investigate them further, and if there is anything, they need to open the books and find out if they are taught in any way. If they mismanage funds, they should be prosecuted. Then again, in appointing the new board, we should look for people that knows about sports, because I feel like these guys that are left, they are politicians. They don't love sports. So we should look for heads that know sports, that knows football, that knows other sports to manage our sports. Let's look for like this MNRO. He was the director of sports in Chelsea. He has the experience. Why not get him? So I was seeing rumors of Pinnick. I don't want Pinnick back, please. Pinnick, we know what he did during his time, please. We need fresh face. So I would suggest MNRO.
2: Okay.
1: So that you clean up our sports app. It's people that will work for us, will make our sports better. Because sports is the only thing that gives us joy in this country. Looking at what is happening, the whole Nigerian stuff, voila. So sports is the only thing that gives us joy. So why not make it better for us so that we enjoy it?
0: Meanwhile, Edo State Governor Senator Monday Okpebholo has deployed 25 buses to provide free transportation for members of the 2026 Batch B Stream 2 of the National Youth Service Corps NYSC from the Permanent Orientation Camp in Okada to their places of primary assignment PPAs across the state. The buses, comprising 20 conventional buses and 5 coastal buses, are deployed to transport the Corps members to the 18 local government areas of the state following the completion of their 3-week orientation program. Edo State Commissioner for Youth, Honorable Charity Amayobo, who disclosed this, said the vehicles arrive at the Okada orientation camp at about 9 a.m. to facilitate the orderly and seamless movement of the Corps members to their destination. We'll take a short break now. Still to come on the news today, JAMB gives candidate final chance to accept, reject old admissions. Details of these and more will be brought to you shortly. Please stay tuned.
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0: 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This is News on the Hours and you are tuned to ASAM Binoculars Radio 105.1 Uromi. Remember, a positive attitude can brighten your day always. Stay positive today. And now the rest of the news. The Joint Admissions and Matriculation Board has extended the deadline for candidates offered admission between 2021 and 2026 to accept or reject their admission offers. The deadline, earlier fixed for Monday, August 31st, 2026, has now been extended to Wednesday, September 30th, 2026. The Acting Director, Public Affairs and Protocol, Fabian Benjamin, disclosed this in a statement posted on X on Saturday. The board described the extension as a final opportunity for affected candidates to take action on their outstanding admission offers.

0: Yeah, thank you.
1: Welcome to Sports Daily from ASM Binoculars Radio. I am Big Billy. First from the local sport. Former Green Eagles captain Segun Odegbabin has disclosed that legendary Nigerian footballer Talim Stonder Balogun died on the very day both men were scheduled to meet for the first time. Odegbabin revealed that he never had the opportunity to meet Balogun throughout his life, despite both being footballing legends who once crossed paths in Ibadan. "It's an unfortunate thing that I never met Thunder Balogun in my life," Odegbabin said. In a separate news, Real Madrid head coach Jose Pizarro has questioned the criteria for awarding the Ballon d'Or, arguing that the prize should not be given to a player simply because he won the Champions League or the World Cup. In another development, Super Falcons midfielder Cristy Ochebe has left Portuguese champions Benfica to join Saudi Arabian side Al Hilal, where she will team up with fellow Nigerian international Ashishat Oshola ahead of the 2026-27 campaign. The 25-year-old has signed a 2-year contract with Al Hilal until the summer of 2028 after her Benfica contract expired. This is the Beat of Sports from ASM Binoculars Radio. I am Big Billy saying you have a lovely day and happy Sunday to you all.
2: 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First, the headlines. BP Nigeria Season 11. Sotest threatens Yusuf, dares him to meet outside as bells join fight. South Africans gave Nigerians green light to use Amapiano. DJ Maforisa. My name is Judith Chinenye. Now the entertainment news in details. A heated clash erupted between BB Nigeria's 11 housemates, Sotest and Yusuf. After Sotest threatened Yusuf and dared him to meet outside the house with bells, later joining the confrontation. In a video of the argument, Sotest could be heard warning Yusuf while also questioning his toughness and daring him to confront him after the show. According to him, he said, "You are small. I will blow your eyes. I will kill you. You know who I be. You will die," Sotest says. He then told Yusuf that he would face him outside the Big Brother Naija house, especially challenging him to meet him outside. In a separate update, still on entertainment news today, South African DJ and producer Maforisa has claimed that South Africans gave Nigerian the green light to use Amapiano after collaborations between artists and both countries helped spread the sound. Maforisa made the comments while discussing how the sound spread beyond South Africa and gained popularity in Nigeria. To wrap up the entertainment news today, a quick recap of the headlines again. BB Naija Season 11. Sotest threatens Yusuf, dares him to meet outside as bells joy fight. South Africans gave Nigerians green light to use Amapiano. DJ Maforisa. This is happening today on Entertainment News. Thank you for listening. I am Judith Chinenye saying have a lovely day.

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3: It's ASAM Binoculars Radio and it's business news, the headlines. Shahara begins construction of 12 megawatt Lagos plants. Crude prices fall despite hormones tanker disruptions. I am Edna Fowers with the business news in details. Shahara Power Enterprise Group is investing $12 million for the construction of a 12 megawatt gas-fired independent power plant at the Ogba undertaking of Ikeja Electric PLC in Lagos. The project, which is being developed as a 2 megawatt by 6 unit gas-fired power plant, was started on Thursday and is expected to be completed in the first quarter of 2027. In another development, crude oil prices are heading for a weekly decline despite weak tanker traffic through the Strait of Hormuz amid escalating tensions between Iran and the United States. Brent crude was trading at $89.17 per barrel as of Friday, down 5.3% for the week, while West Texas Intermediate stood at $83.19 per barrel, while the benchmark on cost for a 4.3% weekly decline. With this, we end the business news. From ASAM Binoculars Radio, I am Edna Fowers. Thank you for listening. Have yourself a great day.
4: Welcome to News Across the Globe on ASAM Binoculars Radio First Airlines. Russian drone strike is 37 at Kyiv warehouse, prompting probe into ammunition storage. India sends tunnel rescue team to Nepal as 650-plus hydropower workers remain unaccounted for. My name is Joseph Osamu Igwari, and now the news in details. 37 people were killed, 42 injured, and nearly 400 evacuated after a Russian drone strike set off a warehouse explosion in Mela in Kyiv region's Bechad district. Zelensky said the blast damaged homes and a care home, deploying more than 300 emergency workers, and ordered a criminal negligence probe into whether ammunition had been stored near residential building. In a separate update, Nepal asked India for help after the flood left more than 650 workers unaccounted for across 13 hydropower projects, with rescuers fearing some are trapped in tunnels. India is dispatching a specialized tunnel rescue unit, a reconnaissance team and a medical team because damaged roads and communication blockouts have left several sites hard to reach. 254 of 933 initially unaccounted workers have been rescued and contacts have been made with some others. Rescue operation have entered a third day with access still limited. The wrap of news across the globe here once again. Russian drone strike killed 37 at Kyiv warehouse, prompting probe into ammunition storage. Iran sends tunnel rescue team to Nepal as 650-plus hydropower workers remain unaccounted for. And that is it for the news. Thank you for joining. Welcome to the religious segment on ASAM Binoculars Radio, First Day Headlines. Pope Leo grants Eastern Synod the faculty to remove patriarchs. In wake of devastating floods, Pope sent aid to Nepal. My name is Joseph Osamu Igwari, and now the news in details. An apostolic letter in the form of Motu Proprio by Pope Leo XIV with the inscript Motua Concordia, which was published yesterday, 29 August, amend Canon 106 and 126 of the Code of Canons of the Eastern Churches, and grant the Synod of Bishops the power through an orderly procedure to remove a patriarch from office should their relationship be irreparably compromised for serious reasons. Without prejudice to the prerogative of the Apostolic See, therefore, the Synod of Bishops in such case are called upon to restore the wounded communion through a procedure which, in accordance with the norms, guarantees a patriarch the right to a full defense before the synod. Meanwhile, after expressing in a telegram deep sorrows over the devastating flood in Nepal Wednesday, August 26, Pope Leo XIV has sent concrete financial support in coordination with the Apostolic Nunciature of Nepal to meet most urgent needs of the population affected by the disaster. The contribution will help Caritas Nepal, which operates under the direction of the Apostolic Vicariate, with the activities already underway since the first hour after the flood, namely providing immediate assistance with food, basic necessities, and shelter for those who have lost everything. And that is it for the religious news today. Thank you for joining. Have a good
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1: Hello and welcome to Eastern Banacular Studios weather forecast for Urumi, Eastern Northeast Local Government, Free Tabiamenti State. My name is J. Chris. By 12 a.m. there will be a cloudy sky of 77 degrees Celsius of a relative humidity of 93%. And by 7 a.m. there will be an overcast sky of 77 degrees Celsius of a relative humidity of 94%. By 8 a.m. there will be a cloudy sky of 79 degrees Celsius of a relative humidity of 88%. And by 12 p.m. there will be a light rain of 88 degrees Celsius of a relative humidity of 60%. And by 1 p.m. there will be a thunderstorm of 90 degrees Celsius of a relative humidity of 98%. And by 5 p.m. there will be a light rain of 88 degrees Celsius of a relative humidity of 91%. And by 7 p.m. there will be a rain of 82 degrees Celsius of a relative humidity of 81 degrees Celsius. By 8 p.m. there will be a cloudy sky of 79 degrees Celsius of a relative humidity of 86%. And by 9 p.m. there will be an overcast sky of 79 degrees Celsius of a relative humidity of 82%. And by 3 p.m. there will be a thunderstorm of 82 degrees Celsius of a relative humidity of 62%. And by 5 p.m. there will be a light rain of 82 degrees Celsius of a relative humidity of 71%. And by 7 p.m. there will be a rain of 82 degrees Celsius of a relative humidity of 81%. And by 8 p.m. there will be a cloudy sky of 79 degrees Celsius of a relative humidity of 86%. And by 9 p.m. there will be an overcast sky of 79 degrees Celsius of a relative humidity of 89%. And by 11 p.m. there will be a light rain of 77 degrees Celsius of a relative humidity of 77%. And the sun will rise by 6:20 a.m. and the sun will set by 6:43 p.m. and that will be that on weather forecast for Urumi, Eastern Northeast Local Government, Pre-Tab and Metro State. Stay tuned and stay connected. 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
1: Hey, you okay, Sam? 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MC Alamano, Ozemire, one of Esaland, Alabetama, we are Bele Bayoke. Esam Banacola Radio, Madugere, Anek Patetane, one of Sani Zore, no Arro, no Abo, one of Yaho. MS has 11, Ebersun, one Nigerian, and we are. 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Oh!
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2: Salamouse, Ophia, see the boot! The boot! 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

Hello, sports lovers. It is another beautiful day and Big Billy is right here in the building to give you the latest happening from the world of sports. Please stay glued to your radio set and don't touch the dial. Big Billy will be right back after this break.

and I'd like to welcome you back from that break. And if you are just joining in, this is Sport Review with Big Billy right here in the building. Starting from the local scene, Shooting Stars coach Salus Yusuf believe his team will continue to improve after grinding out a 2-1 win over newly promoted Inter Lagos in the opening game of the 2026-27 Nigerian Premier Football League season at the Lekan Salami Stadium, Ibadan, on Friday. Shooting Stars made a winning start to the new campaign, edging Inter Lagos in the first half that produced 3 goals, while the game also saw 2 penalties. Lucky Emmanuel gave the host the lead in the 11th minute. Running into the box, they made a flick on from a throw-in before launching onto a low drive into the goalkeeper right corner. Captain Uchenna Ajukwu equalized midway through the first half, scoring Inter Lagos' first ever MPFL goal with a simple finish into the empty net after a fine run and pinpoint pass across the face of goalkeeper. However, the visitor joy was short-lived as they considered a penalty on the stroke of half-time, with Sadiq Ibrahim converting to restore Shooting Stars' lead. Chances were few and far between in the second half, although substitute Umar Abdijeka provided an under spark for the host and won a second penalty to waste stoppage time. However, fellow substitute Adams Mustafa was denied by the post. Shooting Stars head on to secure all 3 points and make a winning start to the new MPFL season to the satisfaction of the new golfer. Step by step, I think we will play better than this with every match. We have been together for a short time and we have this result. If we have 1 month, you can imagine what to expect, the coach said after the game. They will continue to improve, that is my belief. The Ibadan club will now turn their attention to the CAF Confederation Cup preliminary round tie against Tunisia side CS Sifton next week in Abeokuta. For Inter Lagos, attention shift to their first home MPFL fixture against Doma United next weekend. And still on the local scene, former Nigerian Football Federation president Ameju Pinnick has rejected claims that his board contributed to the decline of the late Super Eagles coach Steven Keshi, insisting that there was nothing for which he needed to apologize to the former Nigerian captain. Pinnick made the remark in the latest episode of the Pinnick Tapes, NFF Scandal Exposed, published on Sunday, Olise YouTube channel, Global Football Insights, with Olise on Friday. Pinnick was responding to a question on whether he believed the NFF's relationship with Keshi during the later years of his tenure contributed to the decline of the Super Eagles' golden era. Keshi led Nigeria to victory at the 2013 African Cup of Nations and guided the country to the 2014 World Cup in Brazil. Asked what he would apologize to Keshi for if he had the opportunity to sit with the late coach today, Pinnick said he had nothing to apologize for. There's no way I would have apologized to Keshi. God rest his soul. He was an icon, Pinnick said. He maintained that his relationship with Keshi remained cordial until the former coach died in 2016. We had a very warm relationship until he passed, and when he passed, we were the first people that went, he said. Pinnick also rejected a suggestion that his administration deliberately worked against Keshi, saying decisions concerning the coach were based on reports available to the Federation. But there's no way I would have apologized to Keshi because we didn't do anything wrong. We did what we did based on the report, he said. The former NFF president comment followed a question from an
alleged Big Boss royalist who accused Phillips board of contributing to the decline of the Super Eagles after the team's 2013 AFCON triumph. The question also referenced the renaming of Asabak Stadium after Keshi and asked whether Phillips would apologize for his fiction that allegedly characterized the coach's final year with the national team. Pinnick dismissed the criticism and pointed to his continuing relationship with Olise, who also had a troubled spell as Super Eagles coach. Olise, who interviewed Pinnick, recalled that he had personally experienced some of the institutional challenges that he said had affected Keshi during his old time as a coach. The former Super Eagles coach said some of the people who made Keshi's tenure difficult were still present when he took charge of the national team. Pinnick, however, maintained that his administration had given technical officials room to operate, arguing that the NFL had various committees responsible for advising the executive committee. He said he gave members of the technical committee and other bodies the freedom to contribute to football administration, provided their decision did not go against the national interest. Pinnick's comments come in renewed debate over the administration of Nigeria Football Federation and the treatment of indigenous coaches, with Olise also questioning why former Super Eagles player such as Emmanuel Munike have struggled to secure sustained opportunity with the national team. Keshi, who died in 2016 at the age of 54, remains one of the most decorated figures in Nigerian football and was the first African coach to win the African Cup of Nations both as a player and coach. And with that info, I shall quickly observe a break, and when I'm back, I'll be giving you more info on the program. Please stay glued to your radio set and don't touch the dial. Big Billy will be right back after this break.

Alright, I welcome you back from that break. I mean, if you are just joining in, this is Sports Radio with Big Billy right here in the building. Former Nigerian Football Federation President Ameju Pinnick has revealed why sportswear giants Adidas and Puma serve commercial relationship with Nigerian football, alleging that an accident involving three Nigerians led to the later blacklisting the country. Pinnick disclosed this in the latest episode of the Pinnick Tapes, NFF Scandal Exposed, published on Sunday, Olise's YouTube channel, Global Football Insight, with Olise on Friday. Speaking about the challenges he faced in attracting sponsors after assuming office as NFF president, Pinnick said Adidas had indicated his intention to leave shortly after he took over. He said he was surprised by the decision and traveled to Zurich to meet the company's president in an attempt to persuade the sportswear giants to reconsider. He was utterly fabricated when I got the letter from Adidas a few weeks or a few months into my being NFF president. They were leaving. I flew to Zurich to see the president because they had a relationship with Adidas, Pinnick said. Pinnick said efforts to convince Adidas to remain were unsuccessful, adding that he later discovered that several issues had influenced the company's decision. He, however, declined to disclose some of the details, saying he did not want to indict anyone publicly. It was later I found out so many things that were that I cannot come out in the media to say. I didn't like indicting anybody. I don't like speaking, but I went deep, but I knew you were not coming, he said. The former NFF boss said the sponsorship crisis became more apparent when other major companies were also leaving or indicating plans to leave Nigerian football. When we came on, Glo Bacom was leaving Adidas.

If he didn't want to talk to me, he didn't put a call. And with that info, I've come to the close of this time by Loculus Radio Sport Review today, and I hope you enjoyed every bit of it. Please stay tuned to your radio set, I don't touch the dial. Big Billy is saying, you have a lovely day, and God bless you all.

Nigerians, greetings from here, Unado. Thanks for hearing from us from Eastern Binoculars Radio Gongon. My listeners are there. At least hello, because you people are wonderful, make no worry. Everywhere good, in fact, everywhere still more than boy more rest, many sit down and relax, because you get ready to read to teach out from this place. This is a 4-month program. Oh, they call my people Unado. I'm a fossil intelligent, if you call me Mr. T. Let me anchor this program until they come on matter from old school level. Carry on new school level based on behold, all things have passed away. And everything don't become new happenings, update, recent gist, which they are for Abodo country, Nigeria and beyond. Therefore, for this Unado program, our WhatsApp number will feature more for this kind of program, 90051918139. My call and again for credit is 00519181 39. Our Unado program sources now everybody from newspaper, via online social media network, Facebook friends, with so many other sources. Now they get our update when we throw away from this angle more right on without wasting time. And I know say the other time, the video, many people, though they follow more plenty, they would inform his speech to run based on celeb when he be as a celebrity, when he be say in the famous well. He would want the code now that he gets more beef with him based on say the video, say to the brag, he suppose they cooperate with men when he meet for the industry. So for the same gist again, might just tell you how he play, as the video they respond to that.

challenges, Davido say Wandiko has been looking for my attention for the past years. He even asked for my number 2 weeks ago, and I told them not to give him. That should be his fear when they talk to him for their soul. So he has been acting like a baby. The whole industry always rushed to get me because, as Davido, I have known Wandiko for long. He was one of the artists I looked up to when I was growing up. I know it is painful to see somebody come from the back and overtake them. So he stung himself in the head. As for Wizkid, I will not answer him for the now. He already Davido talk for there until him bragging the formativity. Say he no one answer Davido. Even tell people say people that they say they will fee pick and call, make him converse with them. Say he no one talk to that guy. Say that guy even tire. Say he went the phone the one the corner. He went be Davido now just come from nowhere. Just come be the ogre for the music industry. So with that, he still carry on in activity, the form your activity, you know, understand. So me as a person, I know if you talk for this kind of things because I know if you deal one side there, side on air like this too. But I must tell you the truth be say, as far as you did not say you come from behind take charge, you go see the respecting all those kind of guys when you meet for the game as you use your mouth, all that kind of talk, say you just come before all those guys already they exist before you enter the industry. Anyway, more come up for there talk another important matter when related to us. For Arise TV, now there Sambo, the Toxic Presido, he get eye into the reason thing when he know the bad, you know they like the level. Toxic President Tinubu say he as president, he already they enjoy the incumbency, he already enjoy the advantages. Say he need to act like a real man, not to act like a person try to cause confusion, you know, understand? So according to say President Tinubu, no need to speak like an opposition, say you no even need to send message, say the contest or the fight people because of a power, say he support like daddy, he support stand, say he go make sure, say things deal well, you know, understand? And so the finish of God for Arise TV still on the same gist when Sambo say, man, it is not the place of President Tinubu to tell Nigerians if INEC has been fair or not. Say no be your God President, go tell say INEC fair or they no fair. See, now the masses, now they go decide whether na free and fair election INEC they call or na back door, now that they do their bargain from there. See, Nigerians need to see fairness from INEC. See, as president and all those kind of people, they're supposed to distance themselves from INEC so that the INEC will do their work judiciously, willingly, as it's supposed to be. That one. Now, for that one, more come up for there. Talk another matter still on the judges. The aspirant for where they follow Peter Obi for NDC, whether they call Engineer Abiu Kwankwaso, doctor say, man, all those governors, whether they hope for ringing election for 2027, say they go shock and they go they disappointed majority that exactly I ain't talking. Say governors hoping on ringing elections in 2027 will be shocked and disappointed. I know say before this man they talk like this. Now based on those shoes, state election when we say it clear, they disappoint many people, even when some kind of gas power go there, say they won't take charge of Osun. Now there, Ademola, Adeleke disappoint all of them in Constance Tangrigba as a court party, Oleim, he can't confirm, Osun State again remain 4+1 making 8-10 or so with that, 9. This Rabiu Kwankwaso when they follow Obi Peter Kontos say governors hoping on rigging election in 2027 will be shocked and disappointed. So we pray so because everybody want the betterment of the nation. My people, now so it can be for today. Now then I will match and final break. Finally. As I remain a force of theology, if you come in, Mr. T. Bye for now. See you same time, same station. It's on Banaculas Radio tomorrow by the grace of God. God bless you. My people, now.

0: Good day, dear listeners. Welcome you to class. Today we have an interesting story titled Tortoise and the Bears. Please listen carefully. Once upon a time, Tortoise was very clever but also very greedy. One day he heard that the bears were going to a great feast in the
1: sky.
0: Tortoise wanted to attend the feast but he had no wings. So he asked the bears to help him. The bears agreed and gave him feathers to make wings. Tortoise became very happy. When they arrived at the feast, Tortoise told the bears that his name was All of
1: You.
0: When food was served, the host said, "This food is for All of
1: You."
0: Tortoise quickly climbed the food for himself because of the name he had chosen. Can you imagine that?
1: Yes.
0: Tortoise wanted to eat everything by himself. The bears became angry when they discovered his trick. They took back their feathers and flew
1: away,
0: leaving Tortoise behind. So Tortoise later realized that greedy and dishonest had brought him trouble. Dear children,
2: yes, Auntie.
0: Dear children,
1: yes, Auntie.
0: What have you learned from this story?
3: We should not be greedy.
0: Correct.
3: We should be honest and fair to others.
0: Yes.
4: We should not deceive people to get what we want.
0: Yes.
5: Greedy can bring problems.
0: Correct. So it's time for question. Number one question. Who was the main character in the story?
1: Auntie.
5: Tortoise.
0: Correct. A sand clap. Number two question. Where were the bears going?
1: Auntie.
3: They were going to the feast in the sky.
0: Correct. A sand clap. Number three question. Why did Tortoise need the bears?
4: He needed the feathers to make wings so he could fly to the feast.
0: Correct. A sand clap. Number four question. What name did Tortoise give himself?
1: All of You.
0: Correct. A sound clap. Number five question. Why did Tortoise choose that name?
1: Auntie Anne.
5: So that he can claim the food when the host said that it's for all of you.
0: Correct. A sound clap. Number six question. We are the best happy with the tortoise.
1: Auntie Anne.
4: No, they were angry with him.
0: Correct. A sound clap. Number seven question. What did the bears do?
1: Auntie Anne.
5: They took back their feathers and flew away.
0: Correct. A sand clap. Final question. What lesson do we learn?
1: Auntie Anne.
4: We should not be greedy or dishonest.
0: Correct.
5: We should learn to share and treat others fairly.
0: Correct. A sand clap. So, dear children, remember, greedy may give you a moment of pleasure, but honesty and kindness bring lasting respect. We have come to the end of our first part of our program. It's now time for a short break.

0: Welcome back, my dear beautiful children. I'm glad to have you with us again. I hope you enjoyed the break.
1: Yes, we enjoyed.
0: Okay, let's continue to our story. Another story is about the David and Goliath. Listen carefully because there is an important lesson at the end. Let my students continue with the story.
2: Good day, listeners. Our story for today is the story of David and Goliath. Long ago, there was a young boy named David. David was the youngest son of Jesse, and he looked after his father's sheep. He was a shepherd who loved and trusted God. At that time, the Israelites were at the war with the Philistines. The Philistines' army had a very large and powerful warrior named Goliath. Goliath was a giant and very strong fighter. He wore heavy armor and carried powerful weapons. Every morning and evening, he stood before the Israelite army and challenged them. Goliath,
3: who among you is brave enough to fight me? Send someone to fight me.
2: The Israelite soldiers were frightened. Even King Saul and his army were afraid of Goliath. One day, David's father Jesse sent him to take food to his older brother, who was serving in the army. When David arrived at the camp, he heard Goliath challenging the Israelites. David was surprised that everyone was afraid. David,
3: why are you all afraid of this man? Who is this Philistine that he should challenge the armies of the living God?
2: Some soldiers told King Saul about David's words. King Saul called David before him. King Saul,
3: you are only a young man and Goliath has been a warrior for many years. How can you fight him?
2: David explained that while he was taking care of his father's sheep, he had protected them from dangerous animals. He said that God had helped him before, that he trusted God to help him again. King Saul finally agreed to let David fight Goliath. Saul tried to give David his armor, but David could not move comfortably in it because he was not used to

0: The Philistine soldier became frightened and ran away. The Israelites then chased after them and defeated them. David became known throughout Israel as a brave young man who trusted God. This is the end of our story. Please listen to the questions and answer. I will now give it to my auntie.
1: Children,
2: friends of Jesus.
1: Hope you people understand the story very well.
2: Yes.
1: Okay, it's time now for questions. Question number one. Who was David?
0: Auntie Anne. David was the youngest son of Jesse and the shepherd.
1: Correct. A sound clap. Number two question. Who was Goliath?
2: Auntie Anne.
0: Goliath was a giant and a powerful Philistine warrior.
1: Correct. A sound clap. Number three question. Who were the Israelites fighting?
2: Auntie Anne.
3: They were fighting the Philistines.
1: Correct. A sound clap. Number four question. Why were the Israelites afraid?
2: Auntie Anne.
0: They were afraid because Goliath was a very large and powerful warrior.
1: Correct. A sound clap. How often did Goliath challenge the Israelites?
2: He
0: challenged them every morning and evening.
1: Correct. A sound clap. Number six question. What did the church send David to do?
0: Jesse sent David to take food to his brothers in the army.
1: Correct. A sound clap. Number seven question. What did David hear when he arrived at the army camp?
2: Auntie Anne.
0: He heard Goliath challenging the Israelites.
1: Correct. A sound clap. Number eight. Was David afraid of Goliath?
0: No, David trusted God and was not afraid.
1: Correct. A sound clap. Number nine question. Who was the king of Israel at that time?
2: King Saul.
1: Correct. A sound clap. Number ten. What did David take King Saul?
0: David told Saul that God has helped him process his father's sheep and that he trusted God to help him against Goliath.
1: Correct. A sound clap. Number 11 question. Why did David remove Saul's armor?
0: Saul gave David his armor.
1: Correct. A sound clap. Number 11 question. Why did Saul first give David?
3: King Saul gave him his armor.
1: Correct. A sound clap. Number 12. Why did David remove Saul's armor?
0: Because David was not used to wearing it and could not move comfortably in it.
1: Correct. A sound clap. Number 13 question. What did David take with him?
0: He took his staff, sling, and 5 smooth stones.
1: Correct. A sound clap. Number 14 question. What weapon did David use against Goliath?
0: David used a sling and a stone.
1: Correct. A sound clap. Number 15.

0: What did David say he came against Goliath with?
1: He said he came against Goliath in the name of the Lord.
0: Correct. A sound clap. Number 16. Where did the stone hit Goliath?
1: He struck Goliath on the forehead.
0: Correct. A sound clap. Number 17 question. What happened to Goliath?
1: Goliath fell to the ground and was defeated.
0: Correct. A sound clap. Number 18. What happened to the Philistine army after war?
1: The Philistine soldiers became fighting around.
0: Number 19. What qualities did David show?
1: David showed courage, faith, confidence, and trust in God.
0: Correct. A sound clap. Number 20 question, the last question. What is the main reason from the story?
2: We should trust God, be courageous, and not allow fear to stop us from facing challenges.
0: Correct. Okay, this is our end of our
2: story.
0: Until next
2: time.
0: See you next
2: Saturday.
0: Keep learning. Keep being good.
2: Good.
0: Bye.

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1: 09066395519
0: beto Back in knowing that was here, so hey, every row that I shan NIN, National Identity Number Ukure, or not but you look at Ukure, Upa Bere, and me, Arena, you want me be no Kiriaki, Wagwa, which one man, and final time in Matana, Uban with that Tiole 081-3965-6397. 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
0: Why, you were tired.
1: It were Maria, Gracia, Von, Ibiana, near dear, and it on near when you could be Romana no Macalan, Jesu.
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1: Jesus Christ, Kiara, not gonna be man.
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1: To a Maria, Gracia, Von, Ibiana, near dear, and it on near when you could be Romana. 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
0: 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The Master of the Lord Jesus Christ, in Jesus Christ, who was a Christian, he said,
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1: Welcome to Newspaper Headlines. Reaching you from Eastern Binoculars Radio, Uromi. As usual, I'm going to be giving you stories from different newspapers. The first newspaper today is Leadership Newspapers. The first headline says, Liverpool's winless start continue as Forest holds Reds to 2-2 draw. Nigeria won't miss any World Cup for 8 years under my presidency. Sowore. Federal government orders forensic and audit of IPPIS and agencies over ghost workers. It is time for Kogi West to produce Governor Tom Ohikere. From the Leadership Newspapers, 2027, show us how you will fix Nigeria. Voters tell Tinubu and Atiku. The last headline says, federal government deploys 500,000 vaccines as diphtheria outbreak hits Katsina and Kano. Away from Leadership Newspapers, I'll be taking you to Daily Post Newspapers. The first headline says, Nigeria's border not closed, can't be reopened. Tunji Ojo replies Atiku. Return to ECOWAS. Sheyu Sani urges Niger and other Sahel states. Niger foils attempted military mutiny after gunfire in Niamey. Troops foil terrorist attacks, rescue 16 abductees in Zamfara. EPL, John Terry names best signing of the summer. Still on the Daily Post Newspapers. Transfer. Romano provides final updates on Arsenal's reported moves from Osimhen. Wabubi Women's Champions League. Boboye promises strong Edo Queens versus Ampen Danko. Bridgehead violence. Injured traders discharge. CP orders investigation into midnight raids. YPP boycotts Anambra local government election over violence and irregularities. 2027. Obedient movement members believe P2B will come second. Bashir Ahmed. 2027. Nigerians will decide if they want drug law, liar, or Democrat as president. Dino Melaye. What's on the Daily Post Newspapers? Governor Adeleke sets up panel to investigate Ikire killings and violence. I will leave NBA stronger than I met it. Oyeyi Kansola Badejo Okunsanya. We've lost everything. Akwa Ibom indigenous in South Africa appeal to Eno. Cheating does not mean anything. Sheikh Kuti says he won't leave wife. It is illegal to arrest me here. Osmozu Black clashes with police officers. I've never been physically intimate with her. Juma Juice breaks silence on paternity claims. South Africans gave Nigerians green lights to use Amapiano. DJ Maforisa was on the Daily Post Newspapers. Nigerians will put knife in your neck. Bedakman's review Burner Boy's warning. Why Yoruba now dominates Nollywood created by Igbos? Francis Duru. The last headline says, security forces neutralize scores of bandits in Sokoto. Away from Daily Post, let me take you to the next super I have here today, which is Punch Newspapers. The first headline says, Sokoto Hisbah dismisses claims of restricting Christian worship. Police arrest two armed robbery suspects in Adamawa. Borders not closed. Tunji Ojo fourth article's plan to reopen land borders. Mariho questions ballots or criteria, says trophy shouldn't decide winner. Machete welding man attacks security guards at Lagos cinema, kills two. INEC unveils 12 Kwara governor candidates for 2027. Once on a Punch newspapers, Shettima departs Abuja for AU summit in Angola. Red Cross donates 700 cartons of therapeutic food to Sokoto government. 19 candidates to contest Sokoto governor seats in 2027. I will attend your 70th birthday. Obasanjo jokes after missing Otedola's Olota's 80th celebration. Chiwetel Lago and son watch throwback movies, scene featuring Patient Ozokwo. Lagos condemns viral video mocking bed-wetting child. Was not a Punch newspapers. Niger troops clash with presidential guard after palace attempts. JAMB gives candidates final chance to accept or reject old admissions. The last candidate says, Oyo APC's senatorial aspirant pledges loyalty to party. Away from Punch, I'll be taking you to the last newspaper of today, which is the Nation newspapers. The first letter says, troops arrest terrorist collaborators, destroy enclaves in Kaduna and Katsina. Moody's revised Nigeria's outlook to positive, affirms B3 rating. UEFA to confirm 2026 to 2027 Champions League fixture dates kicks off times today. Police rescue two Colombian women from traffickers in Lagos. 2027, Inform Minister urges media to promote issue-based campaigns. Odumeze unveils as Enugu 2027 Sports Festival mascot. So the National newspapers. Nigeria returns to global frontier market status. The last headline says, I am depressed. Please pray for me. Gege appeals to Nigerians. Now wrapping up today's headlines. Thank you for listening. I am Judith Chinenye saying,

My betentious Nigeria country people, I greet you now. Especially, and I welcome now come news across geopolitical zone for Niger. We will reach you always from Mason Binoculars Radio, where we will tell you the story, where they make the headlines for the papers for all the corners of Obodo country, Nigeria. My name now, Jojo Namani, I'm your radio country brother. And as I turn down here, give you many updates in my hand, where I go to gist you first on. And the festival, the rituals here, the talk says, 60th birthday, VP Shettima, don't up for low-key celebration. Yes, in talk say, decision not to keep the milestone low-key reflects on a conviction. Say, public attention, and make remain focused on the serious work of national development, rather than on personal celebration. That's Shettima for you. On top of his 60th birthday. The police for Anambra State, they don't bust and nab 9 members of the Mondros kidnap and car snatching syndicate at Osofia Agota local government area for inside the state. Good one there. And the police don't rescue 2 Colombian women held captive for Lagos. And the bridgehead violence. Injured trader don't discharge CP orders investigation into midnight raid. Anambra LG pool tension gunshot as YPP battles Abga for dia. And the YPP we see the girl they sit and boycott Anambra LG election over violence irregularity. Honestly for the news, Akure Group don't load Tinubu paid on Futa crisis resolution. Yes, and the talk say Fidelis David for Akure to the Akure business and professional roundabout. And then they talk this matter so as it reached the news. And on top of the senator, we concern Senator Peter Onwenboyi, who is represented by Net North Senatorial District. He don't go for political consultation for inside the Isola village for a point local government area. After he meets, he can take a reverse appeal on a constructed bridge. He will link the village and Ohoku local government area. And on top of that video, he circulates a comparison of river. They separate the politician from the other side. Alright, Mekukari, come another matter now. As the city make the round for the news, a troop of the Joint Task Force Northwest Operation Fasan Yama, they don't arrest suspected terrorist collaborators and they can't destroy terrorist enclaves for inside Kaduna and Katsina State. JAMB don't extend the deadline for candidates with outstanding admission income offer them 2021. People will get admissions in 2021. Maybe they go accept or reject their offer. And the date will then put on September 30th, 2026. So if you know, say you don't get admission since you never accept them, you still get one last chance as JAMB don't extend the deadline. They could tell you also, say 2027, Obedient Movement members believe Peter Obi will come second. Bashir Ahmed, I took that one. And the Sahara Power Enterprise Group, then don't they construct the $12 million 12 megawatts gas feed independent power plant for Ogba Lagos to improve electricity supply. We could tell you also say for 2027 matter, Dino Milai don't talk and he say Nigeria go decide if they want drug lord, liar or Democrats as president. Yes, and I guess many Nigerians feel resonate with that info as per all in the refer to. Governor Adeleke don't set up panel to investigate Ikire killings, violence, and Shettima don't depart Abuja for AU summit for Angola. Not UCL or World Cup winner will decry politics for inside Ballon d'Or award. 2 people don't buy as Machete, Willie Mark, or Storm, Ivan Silva for Lekki. That's one of the sad news there. Amidst the dwindling donor fund for inside the health sector, stakeholder they call on Nigerian youth to make them become more actively involved for inside budgets where they process the health policy discussions.
will ensure sustainable financing for INSA health care services, particularly the HIV response. The federal government talks it and they investigate energy theft along the Ikorodu-Sagamu industrial corridor, where unaccounted electricity losses don't reach 100 megawatts. And this one, they cost the power market estimated 120 billion naira annually. Ameku also tell you, say, gunfire and explosion occur for Niamey, Niger Republic. And this one, they target the Dori Hamani International Airport and the Presidential Palace. And the attack, now the third this year, was reportedly brought under the control by security forces. Yes, let's say another coup once it happened for Niger, and I make all those gunfire, they happen. But just in case you won't get the full update, Yusuf, go check out Citigo. My son's kidney was removed without my knowledge. I did not collect any of the money they gave him. Mother of boy, away then come out the kidney and they allege the allegation. I said they remove the picking kidney without say he don't know. 27 people don't buy for church bus crash. Sorry news there. I hope say their soul go find place or heaven. How police misconduct corruption they destroy Nigerian trust, discourage intelligence sharing. It's only come according by study. Red Cross don't donate 700 cartons of therapeutic food to Sokoto government. And we could tell you also say OB Kwankwaso movement don't reject mega, and then they won against removal of DG. And on top of the matter, immigration NCDC recruitment, FG don't release date for Ora interview. Play two government, ADC, they don't lock horns over 10 billion naira expenditure. How I learned of my son's kidney remover. Nah, mother, I need to talk that one. I beg, we could not go the remove our kidney because of the hardship where it didn't happen for Nigeria today. Everything, it go better. My country people, now you will talk rich for news across geopolitical zone for Nigeria. We reach you on top of some binoculars radio 105.1 Uromi. Here we give you the vibe, the juice and the banter for the matter at the same time. Yes, another story will touch you. Same time, same station tomorrow. Make sure say continue to listen to ASAM Binoculars Radio, where you're going to get the vibes and all the updates for Inside One Package. My name is Reverend Jojo Namani. I'll be your trusted radio country brother. And I'll sign out now. Number one for now. Happy Sunday to each and every one of you out there. I salute.

the Father, and of the Son, and of the Holy Spirit. Amen. Greetings of peace to you, beloved brothers and sisters in Christ. Welcome to Matters of Our Faith from Eton Binoculars Radio, your number one radio station in England. Today being the 22nd Sunday of the year, our first reading will be taken from Jeremiah 27-9, and the theme is, "The word of the Lord has become a reproach for me. Oh Lord, you have deceived me, and I was deceived. You are stronger than I am, and you have prevailed. I become a laughing stock all the day. Everyone mocks me. For whenever I speak, I cry out. I shout violence and destruction. For the word of the Lord has become for me a reproach and a derision all day long. If I say, I will not mention him, or speak any more his name. There is in my heart, as it were, a burning fire shut up in my bones, and I'm rearing with holding it in, and I cannot." Our second reading will be taken from Romans 12:1-2, and the theme is, "Present your bodies as a living sacrifice. I appeal to you, brethren, by the mercies of God, to present your bodies as a living sacrifice, holy and acceptable to God, which is your spiritual worship. Do not be conformed to this world, but be transformed by the renewal of your mind, that you may prove what is the will of God, what is good and acceptable and perfect." The theme of our gospel reading is, "If any man would come after me, let him deny himself." Matthew 16:21-27. At that time, Jesus began to show his disciples that he must go to Jerusalem and suffer many things from the elders and chief priests and scribes and be killed, and on the third day be raised. And Peter took him and began to rebuke him, saying, "God forbid, Lord, this shall never happen to you." But he turned and said to Peter, "Get behind me, Satan. You are a hindrance to me, for you are not on the side of God, but of men." Then Jesus told his disciples, "If any man would come after me, let him deny himself, take up his cross and follow me. For whoever would save his life will lose it, and whoever loses his life for my sake will find it. For what will it profit a man if he gains the whole world and forfeits his life? Or what shall a man give in return for his life? For the Son of Man is to come with his angels in the glory of his Father, and then he will repay every man for what he has done." Reflection on the readings. God's promises are attractive. We long for his blessings. We are amazed at the wonders he works in our midst. The utmost desire of every person is to be protected and helped by the power of God. We always wish to be accompanied by the strong support of God for our life on earth, and we reject the idea that God could be weak. Peter rejected the idea of a weak, suffering, powerless Messiah. Jesus rebuked him and brought him to rethink his concept of power. God cannot be defined according to worldly categories and standards. A mindset, no matter how sincere, if it is worldly, will certainly lead to the rejection of occasions for cross-bearing. And so this day, O Lord, we beseech you to grant us the grace needed never to be comfortable with sin and everything that appears to carnality in the name of Jesus. Extend your mercy and compassion on all abusers of your grace, and make them understand what grace actually means. We sincerely are sorry for wasting the grace made available to us each time we are accosted or confronted by evil or sin. And by the help of your grace, O Lord, and from this day forward, we receive strength not to overlook the grace made available to us. In Jesus' name we pray. Amen. Thank you for joining us today.

Prayer for Nigeria in distress. All-powerful and merciful Father, you are the God of justice, love, and peace. You rule over all the nations of the earth. Power and might are in your hands, and no one can withstand you. We present our country, Nigeria, before you. We praise and thank you, for you are the source of all we have and are. We are sorry for all the sins we have committed and for the good deeds we have failed to do. In your loving forgiveness, keep us safe from the punishment you deserve. Lord, we are weighed down not only by uncertainties, but also by moral, economic, and political problems. Listen to the cries of your people who confidently turn to you. God of infinite goodness, our strength in adversity, our health in weakness, our comfort in sorrow. Be merciful to us, your people. Spare this nation, Nigeria, from chaos, anarchy, and doom. Bless us with your kingdom of justice, love, and peace. We ask this through Christ our Lord. Most sacred heart of Jesus, immaculate heart of Mary.

0: Welcome to News on the Hour, reaching from ASAM Binoculars Radio Uromi. First headlines. Cause grow for accountability and reform in Nigerians football. Okpebolo deploys 25 buses for free transport of core members. JAMB gives candidate final chance to accept, reject old admissions. My name is Joseph Osayamo Iguari, and now the news in details. Calls for accountability and comprehensive reform in Nigerian football has intensified following years of poor performances at major international competitions and the country's failure to qualify for the FIFA World Cup. The development has also followed the resignation of the Nigeria Football Federation NFF President Ibrahim Gusau and other members of the Federation Executive, as well as President Bola Tinubu's directive for comprehensive reforms in the administration of football. Speaking with our reporter, sports analyst Mr. Adams Yakubu described the departure of the former NFF administration as a breath of fresh air. Yakubu, however, stressed the need for activities of the past administration to be properly investigated to ensure transparency and accountability. He also called for transparency in the appointment of a new NFF board, urging authorities to appoint individuals with the requisite knowledge and experience in sports to manage the country's football. According to him, sports remains one of the few things that gives Nigerian joy despite the numerous challenges facing the country. He therefore urged stakeholders to use the ongoing reform process as an opportunity to rebuild Nigerian football and restore confidence in its administration.
1: So, I think it's a bit of a breath of fresh air. The fact that these guys are all like the past administration, you know, they have like they're investigating them. And for me, I want them to continue that investigation. The fact that they've resigned doesn't mean the investigation will stop. The transparency needs to be seen. We need to face punishment, whatever it is that they've done, because I feel like there is a bit of mismanagement of funds. So we need to investigate them further, and if there is anything, we need to open the books and find out if they are taught in any way. If they mismanage funds, we should be prosecuted. Then again, in appointing the new board, we should look for people that knows about sports, because I feel like these guys that left, they are politicians. They don't love sports. So we should look for heads that know sports, that knows football, that knows other sports, to manage our sports. I feel we'll do better with that. Let's look for, like, me, I was suggesting, like, this MNRO. I think he was the director of sports in Chelsea. He has the experience. Why not get him? So I was seeing rumors of Pinnick. I mean, don't want Pinnick back, please. Pinnick, we know what he did during his time. Please, we need fresh face. So I would suggest MNRO.
2: Okay.
1: So that you clean up our sports up. It's people that will work for us, will make our sports better. Because sports is the only thing that gives us joy in this country. Looking at what is happening, the whole Nigerian stuff, Wahala. So sports is the only thing that gives us joy. So why not make it better for us so that we enjoy it?
0: Meanwhile, Edo State Governor Senator Monday Okpebolo has deployed 25 buses to provide free transportation for members of the 2026 batch B-Stream 2 of the National Youth Service Corps NYSC from the permanent orientation camp in Okada to their places of primary assignment PPAs across the state. The buses, comprising 20 conventional buses and 5 coastal buses, were deployed to transport the Corps members to the 18 local government areas of the state following the completion of their 3 weeks orientation program. Edo State Commissioner for Youth, Honorable Charity Amayobo, who disclosed this, said the vehicles arrived at the Okada orientation camp at about 9 a.m. to facilitate the orderly and seamless movement of the Corps members to their destination. We'll take a short break now. Still to come on the news today, JAMB gives candidate final chance to accept, reject old admissions. Details of this and more will be brought to you shortly. Please stay tuned.
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0: 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Remember, a positive attitude can brighten your day always. Stay positive today. And now the rest of the news. The Joint Admissions and Matriculation Board has extended the deadline for candidates offered admission between 2021 and 2026 to accept or reject their admission offers. The deadline, earlier fixed for Monday, August 31st, 2026, has now been extended to Wednesday, September 30th, 2026. The Acting Director, Public Affairs and Protocol, Fabian Benjamin, disclosed this in a statement posted on X on Saturday. The board described the extension as a final opportunity for affected candidates to take action on their outstanding admission offers. That is it for News on the Hour. To wrap up the headlines that made history again, CAS Group for Accountability and Reform in Nigerian Football. Ogbelo deploys 25 buses for free transport of core members. JAMB gives candidates final chance to accept, reject old admissions. And with that, we wrap up for today's package of News on the Hours. For comment, feedback and info, the way to send us your updates on 0051-918139. You can also give us an email on asambinoculars9@gmail.com. And on behalf of asambinoculars Radio News Crew, thank you for listening. My name is Joseph Osayamo Iguare saying, have a splendid Sunday.
4: Ege nare kahi ebe sunu oto isan la oto edo remu oto Nigeria rebe oye kona be san radio wa mu owo wa zore babilu bare ka ban ho
5: 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Who come on, I mean, my the dagbare we is some binoculars with you, but we come on. Made now for us.
6: There won't dine ganyanty. 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
1: Alright, ladies and gentlemen, my name is Samson Alamanoso, known as Enjoyment Landlord. I'm speaking right now. 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
2: Welcome to Sports Daily from Esan Banacola Radio. I am Big Billy. First from the local sport. Former Green Eagles captain Segun Odegbami has disclosed that legendary Nigerian footballer Talim Stonda Balogun died on the very day both men were scheduled to meet for the first time. Odegbami revealed that he never had the opportunity to meet Balogun throughout his life, despite both being footballing legends who once crossed paths in Ibadan. It's an unfortunate thing that I never met Tunde Balogun in my life, Odegbami said. In a separate news, Real Madrid head coach Jose Pizarro has questioned the criteria for awarding the Ballon d'Or, arguing that the prize should not be given to a player simply because he won the Champions League or the World Cup. In another development, Super Falcons midfielder Cristy Ochebe has left Portuguese champions Benfica to join Saudi Arabian side Al Hilal, where she will team up with fellow Nigerian international Ashisha Toshola ahead of the 2026-27 campaign. The 25-year-old has signed a 2-year contract with Al Hilal until the summer of 2028 after her Benfica contract expired. This is the Beat of Sports from Esan Binoculars Radio. I am Big Billy saying to have a lovely day and happy Sunday to you all.
3: Welcome to entertainment news from Esan Binoculars Radio Uromi. First, the headlines. BP Niger Season 11. Sotest threatens Yusuf, dares him to meet outside as bells join fights. South Africans gave Nigerians green light to use Amapiano. DJ Maforisa. My name is Judith Chinenye. Now the entertainment news in details.

A heated clash erupted between Bibi and Justin's 11 housemates, Sotes and Yusuf. After Sotes threatened Yusuf and dared him to meet outside the house with bells, later joining the confrontation. In a video of the argument, Sotes could be heard warning Yusuf while also questioning his toughness and daring him to confront him after the show. According to him, he said, "You are small. I will blow your eyes. I will kill you. You know who I be. You will die," Sotes says. He then told Yusuf that he would face him outside the Big Brother Naija house, specifically challenging him to meet him outside. In a separate update, still on Entertainment News Today, South African DJ and producer Maphorisa has claimed that South Africans gave Nigerians the green light to use Amapiano after collaborations between artists and both countries helped spread the sound. Maphorisa made the comments while discussing how the sound spread beyond South Africa and gained popularity in Nigeria. To wrap up the Entertainment News Today, a quick recap of the headlines again. Bibi Naija to the 11, Sotes threatens Yusuf, dares him to meet outside as bells joy fights. South Africans give Nigerians green light to use Amapiano, DJ Maphorisa. This is happening today on Entertainment News. Thank you for listening. I am Judith Chinenye, saying have a lovely day. Thank you.

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3: It's ASAM Binoculars Radio and its business news, the headlines. Shahara begins construction of 12-megawatt Lagos plant. Crude prices fall despite hormones tanker disruptions. I am Edna Fowers with the business news in details. Shahara Power Enterprise Group is investing $12 million for the construction of a 12-megawatt gas-fired independent power plant at the Ogba undertaking of Ikeja Electric PLC in Lagos. The project, which is being developed as a 2-megawatt by 6-unit gas-fired power plant, was started on Thursday and is expected to be completed in the first quarter of 2027. In another development, crude oil prices are heading for a weekly decline despite weak tanker traffic through the Strait of Hormuz amid escalating tensions between Iran and the United States. Brent crude was trading at $89.17 per barrel as of Friday, down 5.3% for the week, while West Texas Intermediate stood at $83.19 per barrel, while the benchmark on course for a 4.3% weekly decline. With this, we end the business news. From ASAM Binoculars Radio, I am Edna Fowers. Thank you for listening. Have yourself a great day.
4: Welcome to News Across the Globe on ASAM Binoculars Radio First Airlines. Russian drone strike kills 37 at Kyiv warehouse, prompting probe into ammunition storage. Indian sends tunnel rescue team to Nepal as 650-plus hydropower workers remain unaccounted for. My name is Joseph Osamu Iguanre, and now the news in details. 37 people were killed, 42 injured, and nearly 400 evacuated after a Russian drone strike set off a warehouse explosion in Mela in Kyiv region's Bechad district. Zelensky said the blast damaged homes and a care home, deploying more than 300 emergency workers and ordered a criminal negligence probe into whether ammunition had been stored near residential building. In a separate update, Nepal asked India for help after the flood left more than 650 workers unaccounted for across 13 hydropower projects, with rescuers fearing some are trapped in tunnels. India is dispatching a specialized tunnel rescue unit, a reconnaissance team, and a medical team because damaged roads and communication blockouts have left several sites hard to reach. 254 of 933 initially unaccounted workers have been rescued and contacts have been made with some others, but rescue operations have entered a third day with access still limited. The wrap up news across the globe here once again. Russian drone strike killed 37 at Kyiv warehouse, prompting probe into ammunition storage. Iran sends tunnel rescue team to Nepal as 650 plus hydropower workers remain unaccounted for. And that is it for the news. Thank you for joining. Welcome to the religious segment on ASAM Binoculars Radio. First, the headlines. Publio grants Eastern Synod the faculty to remove patriarchs. In wake of devastating floods, Pope sent aid to Nepal. My name is Joseph Osamu Iguanre, and now the news in details. An apostolic letter in the form of Motu Proprio by Pope Leo XIV with the inscript Mutua Concordia, which was published yesterday, 29 August, amend Canon 100.
5: nosri oto maluku no semana oki mui nare himbe gberjore begbevi oto edu no keke veduni makoye ebe sino tianye non bere dan ono soto maluku no semana vedu governor sinito modi ukbebu oki luoye vekei 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
7: 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It's Sound Binoculars Radio Uromi. Let me be your host, Miss Judy K. I'm media back of MIT, and today I've gathered a lot of present happenings where I want you and you today. So as usual, make you just sit down well. I know the awareness go distress you a bit, because why? It go interest you to know all the things. The one way they might table today as it happened for that side of entertainment industry today. So my people, make we enjoy this chingling musical break to usher us into today's entertainment gist. Please no touch the die button, because a territory come where you go like where well, I don't say. Sorry, all the things when they happen for that side, it will interest you to know everything.

from that short musical break. To the first information where they're on my table today, he says, cheating does not mean anything. Chayukwiti says he won't leave wife. You know, say, for our country, I mean, there's this trend. I don't know how everything started, but we just arrived here. And we say, if you close your eyes and open it, if you open your social media, everywhere you go, only to where they rain now, where everybody they know, carry for months now, cheating, cheating, cheating. My wife cheat on me, my husband cheat on me, and some ladies now, they like to retaliate, actually. Yes, because the one that ended recently, I think a few months ago, a lady posted that her husband now first cheat, so she just want to leave the marriage. Instead, she go cheat. As she got to the husband and come find out. Now that time, the two of them come face each other squarely. Oh yeah, waiting up why you cheat, on me? You yourself, why did you cheat? That kind of thing. Now so, some ladies, they actually, you know, think that cheating back is the solution. Do you understand? But some ladies, on the other hand, they don't like it because you don't want it now your body. Just like waiting me that the way they talk, say cut here, not be from now my body. Not from now my body now. You still say your husband cheat, you self will come say make you go retaliate because your husband cheats. That can't in it. I don't really know how some people they reason, you know. But this Afrobeat singer, Shay Kuti, a song to the late Fela Kuti. Now, if they talk about marriage today, they advise couples, say, the way some people they perceive cheating, say himself will be Shay Kuti, you know, perceive them like that. Yes. He say, according to African men, they see infidelity as a big deal. That when your wife cheats on you or mistakenly you go, you know, do anything with another woman, African men go just they para. Hey, you cheat on me because of that. You are leaving the house today. We are no longer together. You go ruin the relationship or the marriage. But Chayukwiti today, they tell everybody, say him, like he no go fit, like he no fit pushing your wife because of cheating. Say that can't say no mean, like it doesn't mean anything, it's not a big deal, it's a common mistake that can happen. Hey, my people. You know, say everybody now their own, you know, choice of, you know, words or thinking. Now, you know, the kind thing where you feel condoned in your own marriage or relationship. But this Afrobeat singer, Shay Kuti, say if he condone cheating, no, say cheating no be anything. And even himself, if he cheats, say his wife self supposed forgive. Because not be big deal. You understand? But you were listening to this just today, how it takes to cheating. And at the same question, where so many people then they ask, oh, but until today, or to this moment, I never hear the clear answer. The question be this: if your partner cheats and he can't apologize, will the relationship between you or the trust between you people still remain the same? Now the question be that one. You know, see some people, when a woman cheats, actually this is the society we found ourselves. Women are not supposed to cheat, right? That is how society sees it and perceives it. But if a man cheats, that one, that normal thing. And leave them, they are polygamous in nature. But this is actually the first person when myself they hear they talk different thing about women. Chayukwiti say, if your wife cheats, say no go pursue her. Now him talk am no be me. In case you they ask questions, say why you go talk this kind of thing? Yes. Now you know waiting you feel condo for your own marriage. But now waiting himself he can do, now he talk like this. If he, as I know, forgive your wife for make you no still forget him. That was still there. If he go cheat again because your wife cheat, it's still choice. You understand? But the good thing be this, so cheating no good. Do you understand? You get that person go just there. If you didn't marriage where you know like a gay, like I not just understand anything, come up for marriage or instead of you to go the cheat because that comes the volume where that one carry self, eh? Not be me talk I'm on I even Bible talk I'm cheating no good at all. So my people moving forward to another story where we about very dark man. Very dark man talk say Nigerians, eh? They know suppose like people suppose they fight for Nigerians. And they tell us today the advice where Burna Boy, a Nigerian singer, give him, you know, during the time when he starts this activism, something when he starts, you know, say, very dark man, a social media activist, when he starts new,
Burna Boy advised him, say, very dark man, this country where you they do like this, you want to fight, be fighting for Nigerians, we know you will send you. You will be somewhere receiving bullets, you'll be just dodging bullets like this, eh, for Nigeria's sake, where they not even send you. Say, now Nigeria, now then go put knife for your throat. Now, waiting, the advice for Burna Boy, they give Ray that man. You know, call the advice for that man. May they careful, and again, they can still pray for him. Say, in prayer, you say, now God will protect him. But the most important thing is, make you know they fight for Nigeria. Why Ray that man, they talk this one today? Now, this recent begay where they happen, where, you know, there's someone, Ray that man, may he come to, you know, police station for investigation over a comment when he drop on the social media. Get so after the comment went drop, he still proved evidence. He got evidence, say so thing happened. Now, why you talk? You know, say one thing about very dark man is that any matter where he won't follow up, he'd always follow up to the core. Do you understand? So, if he bring any matter to the table now, be it a matter where concern IGP or the highest person, even the president. He go talk amo. If you ask him any question, I don't know. Now why people do ask questions? See, we every dark man they gather all this evidence where it always bring out. They give. If you ask them, you know when this one happened, you go bring evidence. Do you understand? So the comments when he drop, where they can invite them for police questioning, he bring evidence come. Now it's still the same matter because according to Ray Dark Man, he does this kind of thing. He is really embarrassing to his personality. Yes, summoning him for questioning for all this kind of thing. Now the people where they fight for, the Nigerians where they fight for, now them go see gather hand. If they want crucify him now them go see gather hand crucify him. Say that kind of thing, it they break your heart. You understand? So you on your own end, how you take the piece? Very dark man, because this one happened recently. This Okoye family feud or family controversy. The peace queer matter. They can't talk where you do party one, party two. People come, they drag them. Some even unfollowed Very Dark Man. You get? Because according to them, they say Very Dark Man, preaching online is controversial. And sometimes it diverts attention to some unnecessary things. That Peter Okoye come online, make you come, they tell people, make you tell people the real thing will happen between him and his brother Paul. The peace queer. We used to know. Then Very Dark Man can't jump inside the matter. Can't they tell us the secrets where the guy tell them for some time ago. Now why people say Very Dark Man, you know, get secrets? And again, he always like to draw attention. Maybe because you see, as Peter Okoye, Peace Queer, they drop those stories part one, part two, they get engagement well and people they really they follow them. You understand, so many people even they follow Peace Queer lately. They praise them, say he don't suffer for him brother, and especially the other brother will be Jude. Why I can't bring this one come again now? Because of the kind things where that man is up, where people take, they criticize them, and the criticism is what himself no find funny. Because imagine people they fight for. According to Ray that man, if you do something wrong, all of them will come turn against you at the same time. Say Nigerians, they know what fighting for. Now waiting the Burna Boy advice BDM with that one. I don't know whether I go people for Lambo, make him leave the activism work where they do. If he leave Lampano, how he go do now? In one way or the other, Ray that man they work. I be no be so. If they do good thing and then I don't know whether they do bad thing, no be for my mouth. Now you go hear that, but you won't hear. So the next thing for where they're on my table, it says, I've never been physically intimate with her. Juma just breaks silence on paternity claims. You know, say one thing about this life is, I think so many people are cloud chaser. Yes. And, not be me talking about, as I see the comments, for where people talk about. Juma Juice, a Tanzanian singer, will marry a Nigerian lady, Priscilla Ojo, will be a daughter to actress Iyabojo. Now, the thing be that one. You know, so recently, I tell on, I say, they finally reviewed the face of their Pikin Rakim Ikambala after he reached 1 year. They do the birthday because all this while, they cover in face. If they want to do video, they go video leg or video the hand, and then
they no go show face. But when the boy or when the baby reach 1 year, which they do about 3 or 4 days ago, they reveal the baby's face. So as people they jubilate that way, say finally they show Rakim face. Yeah, because the first say it fine well well low. Maybe now why they hide them all this way, I don't know their reason. Yeah, they be you know social media people well well low, even the mama will be facing our joke. But you know what make everybody they look and picking up like that, maybe. So after they review the baby's face, so something happened. A Tanzania woman come online. Can they tell people say nah the Priscilla Ojo husband will be Juma Juice, nine give and belly born Pikin, and they can't snap the Pikin post them for online. You know that way they happen between the Kubanachi priest and this other lady, Heli Nasi. Exactly like that. Now the same way this one they happen now. You know, say Kubanachi priest never do that DNA test though. As I make a remind you, in case you don't forget, he never do them. Say he no go do them. And the lady will be Heli instead attack him. Now, this Juma Juice, this Tanzanian singer, you know, according to him, he say don't they keep quiet since when the lady bring the matter come online. People don't they drag him. Juma Juice, why you go give another woman belle? Come marry a Nigerian lady. Say you won't make Priscilla suffer, you won't shame her, all those kinds of, you know, bloggers now with their funny caption where they go caption their video, you say you go believe them, say this person really do this thing or more. You need to try to verify information. I mean the bloggers and even you where they hear all this where they talk, not be everything you go assimilate anyhow where they just drop out for internet. You go need to verify well. So Juma Juice, they tell everybody say it don't keep quiet since, just to know whether this wave or this noise will subside. But the thing has refused to subside. That's why I decided to answer them today and debunk the rumor. Say if like in his life he has never do anything with that woman. You understand? He never do anything with the woman. Let alone giving the woman belly to come born Pikin. Say that kind of thing no happen. And because of that, now he can't follow the woman talk. After he followed the woman talk, the woman can't they doing that, you know, that kind of feeling now. Somebody now will say you accuse the person. Maybe the woman knows what she talk now lie. You accuse them, maybe for people to come they follow you on your own page, they engage with you. Now finally the person where you accuse will be a very big name, because this singer we talk about now, this Juma Juice, this Tanzania singer, not a small person, no. Yes, they do music well for Tanzania, many people know him. You know why I know all this thing? Now when during their wedding, yes, I think about 2 years ago, during their wedding, now that time take no say the guy, now a very big artist for Tanzania. So as Juma Juice can't contact the lady, say, waiting happen, madam, are you sure about this, that we should do DNA test and all of that? The woman no can they talk straight again, they can't they twist mouth. So Juma Juice can't make his own conclusion, say they are meeting in court. Oh my god, Shebi had always said, and I say any matter will carry you go court, make you roll on for your head like million times through where, because you know good, you know good at all. Imagine say you know get money, you go meet in court. You find money make you take for your children school fees. The next thing they say your mouth don't carry you go matter where they will carry you go court. Now that time you go take note, say sometimes say some prayers God know the answer. Because now you put yourself for that kind of mess. So this Tanzania singer Juma Juice, he don't tell the lady say they are meeting in court, so make she prepare well and also carry her evidence, say nah you give her belly, no problem, make we meet in court. That is that about that, my people. Well, how are they for this country? And it's still there for me somehow. How some people go come online, you know, cook up story. What if, just what if, after all this thing now, like after they go to court, you know, do all the findings and I put it to you, my lord, objection overruled. After everything now, they come find out, say, no be that guy, now you born this pikin. So what if that woman go come do? Okay, imagine again, the woman, now poor woman, you know, get money.
he can't be a single mother with no good money, and they can't carry and go courts. Not the ordinary court, but those executive kind of courts, very high ones. So if they give you $1 billion lawsuit, you know, go pay them. And that one maybe and that go carry this lady go, but sure, I pray in a God, now I go deliver ammo. My people moving forward there to the next thing waiting on my table today. But before we go move forward like that, make we match break small, make we enjoy this sweet melody, make I give us another entertaining music. Let's go it down as we come back for the remaining package of this entertainment.

Welcome back from that medical break, actually. I hope you love this and also your vibe to the music. My own favorite music be that one. Abi, you know, like that one. Just tell us the one way you like, make we play up next time during entertainment. So, my people, so the next thing for where they on my table today. Not be this type of toxic family, they make person they do hook up. Lady cries out. A Nigerian lady don't come online when they cry, The video where she posts actually a very emotional video. She's talking about family. Say, coming, you know, looking at the family where some people come from, she describes such family as toxic family. Do you understand? Say, the kind of family where some people come out from. Now, why some ladies, they go into hook up, they do some kind of petty business or immoral acts when they do for society today, and people will just end up they blame them. When you self we no know how that person take, you know, where the person they come from. She self use herself as an example. Say she they come from a very toxic family. Nobody they care for her. Sometimes the parents go just chase her out of the family and out of their house. For sure, make no stay. And even when she tried to, you know, stay somewhere, rent apartment, life no still easy because nobody to support. The family just they toxic. Peace no day with between mama and papa. Every time, oh my God, you can imagine that. According to her, that situation can be so traumatizing. And even growing up as a child, especially a girl child, you see, say your family peace no day, toxicity everywhere. If you just talk something where people suppose normally now, family staying together to joke and laugh. You know, some family they stay together to joke or have meetings where they will at least converse as family. Some family they do them at all. The only time you go see them together now when they won't do burial. They know they never really come together at all. Everybody just they do their own things one. Each, in fact, face your phone, make and face my phone. If you just drop joke like this, you don't talk quarrel. From quarrel, you don't talk fight. So this lady says she come from a very toxic family. And according to her, and the same way some of this lady where you see outside, working as hookup ladies, they don't get anybody to care for them. Even not normal upbringing. Nothing at all. As a girl child self that is very prone to, you know, some certain things. They're not supposed to leave girl child like that, you know, in the streets. But some parents, they go pursue their pikin, go say something for night, or if you not finish waiting, they give me a go for, you go remain outside. A girl child for that matter. Many things they happen. Now watch the talk say. If you will come from a good family where your parents they care for you, where your parents give peace, make yourself no underrate them. And again, make you know they look for all these ladies where they go outside, where you don't know their story, they judge them. But wait though, make I ask this question. This thing where she talk like this, is there enough? Like, is there a reasonable, you know, reason for someone to go into hook up or be using your body to be making money? Do you understand? Because some people see the comment and say, as she they cry, they talk her. So maybe she go find work. Even though they have more money than they pay her, she go they use and they take care of herself. Instead of thinking how to, you know, indulge in other things that she mentioned that are so, you know, that is not good at all. All this kind of thing, it actually bounce back to, you know, how parents take train their children and even the parents themselves, how they take they live their life. Because now you were born them now, your pikin go they look you as they grow. If every time where you invest as papa, the next thing to hit your wife, your pikin they watch you. And even the girl child there, every time where the mama they cry, they lament, she there too, they watch her. All those kinds of things, growing up, they can never forget it. Even when they don't grow, reach some certain age, they still experience some. That is what they call toxic family. It's not good at all. And if you know if they're not born for this kind of family, just thank your God. Because some people, they really, they see shaggy. My people, to the last thing for. Last story way I want to yarn you today before we go wrap up today's entertainment gist. I used to tell girls every week so they can cook for me. So they could cook for me, Jim Ike recalls university days. So if you see any guy where they pursue women, like they always like make advances with ladies,
not be one, not be two. You just the guys like that. They get reasons. Like everybody get reason why they do one or two things, right? So Jim Iyke, a Nigerian actor, he don't talk his own reason why he pursued women, like why he make kind of no be say like he like those girls though when he was in the university. Because why? According to him, he say, if there's anything I don't know how to do in this life, it is cooking. He knows Sabi cook, according to him. And he don't like cooking, and he don't even want to try to learn. When he did university, he always change women like rapper, just because he wants those women to be cooking for him, the ladies, actually. So he will toast this one today. After he toast the lady, the person will call agree. Then come to my house and cook for me. After cooking, now so they will follow break up. The next time again, you go invite another lady, you know, where they talk, and then lady will cook for her. Now so he do a multi one day where his basket full now, or his cup full. The classmates, them, or the classmates rather, they caught him. They eventually found out what he has been doing with the ladies. Nobody say he love them. And he don't really get anything, any feeling at all for them. Now just cooking. It's funny, right? Like, that is how it is. Some people. Eh? Some people, they don't sabi wash clothes. Some guys, actually. It sounds funny, because he shared his own story like this. Some other people were not even, you know, won't talk about them. They know sabi wash clothes, so they will just define girlfriend. Not to say they like the person. My first way they would use, as a tool, so that the person will work for them. Like you work as if you are a donkey. After you work finish, then when they eventually see person where they get feelings for, they can never in their life stress that one. Never. So now the ones where they know like now go they do the house chores. So ladies, be careful. Now waiting, Jim Iyke share now the story where it happened when he did university be this one. But today they regret them actually, because according to him, that time where the classmate them find out was very, very embarrassing, and all of them they can't they distance themselves from him. Because if you tell you how are you today, the next thing say you don't end up for a room, they cook for her. So my people, now here I go talk fish for today's entertainment. Just thank you so much for listening. Till tomorrow, I'll be bringing that fresh package on Entertainment Gist. Keep listening to Eastern Binoculars Radio. I remain your host, Miss Judy K. Have a lovely day. And bye-bye for now.

me only one mile. On a while, Esa Binaculas Radio. Very Reverend Father Dr. John Bosco Ezehi. Ogbon fara ta ma wa be ke onu jebe na woni be lo gbe nana ona mi ka ta de na ese uno buno gba se o yi na re mi lu e mi ki e bi e ba re le ni e be ke so to pesa katolika me John se ga me a ta de ke re na be ke onu wa na I re mi no zi e va nya ogbon va o ma na to ta le na only where we know you, where we keep. We eke are a real son of black ma. Oh, my mother, Taddy. A quack or my yarrow, seven at a moon. Iba rega, a bay keke, make a note or a note. On a day, one, a joy nazi wakeke, and wait on as a keke. My cat tied an ing be a re mujayevo keke, a be. Any opposite of Madame Jayami, the Nipo, please see any opposite of Blane, Luemi, the Kanuku. May 24 on a Jack Namukena, or Yuki, and never to be a nutre, to be, being the right way, the Kanuku. Manamo Low Nachi, any revue, Bonson of Blamma, the Yadutu. 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I'm not yet. Or he never have been near him, a mean, I say, a canoe to it. On a revo. 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Ever cause no black aching. Reggie, we may America outwear, and I have a quick way, eight Jess Christie. In a revel Jess Christie, call he on the day, the rekai. No, he, every day, and I won't need on now, the G, OJ, he, no, Officer Key, Jess Christie. I can't have a guy, what I attack by a laguna. You know what he is. I know that he, yes, OJ, he, any lady now. 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
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jar or is he? Nibis Minacha, Nibis Minacha. Every year, one day, Yanki, El Sorobla, Ega Gari, see, Paduki. And they have a rebel. You have your ear, Cosano Black by Gavone, Copiago, and you want a man, you're a jack. And we had you on the book of money, Bokoabo, you're the right way, Cosano Black, a ray, a mara in your baby. A mara K, with your baby, ear, Cosano Black, a war. And I have back over there, where you're near me. The G and the only car and I just Christian in it. Zenio and Arabo, one member son of the Justice of Park, Eraka, everybody I look at on the Zobo. Hey, Baraki, I put a little better Gabby, Zobo, Zenny, and your boy, Arabian Yobo, Zobo, what kind of hand is Christy? 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
Imana, you mere fun. 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Where are you? Oh, Ellen Nagy, see, I'm going to jail, okay, that day. 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Oh, the rebel, you want a rebel. Can we, can you jibbe, no jibbe, my mama? How about I come on, kick on, there was a no black bar. There was a no black bar. There was a no black bar, as I say. Oh, Evo, I'm going to get you one. Where I name Udo Coco, name make it up Baroto, where you're some from Baro, where was all black and only was on the black. Out of that, all you said, all you need, boss about you, all of us are off it and up. We are running, if you were robots on the bar, some damage, with Zora, some damage Pataki. I want back all the amount of me on the wall. And those are big butter, mama. Just to see, I don't have a lot of money. All I want to go on some because I want some black banana. And the auto bones on black. Emma, I'm not a Thailand. Tami, Ella, Kama, okay, near one revona, and they look at a candle dinner. A man will talk to us in the next to us, Helena. And then over the me, eleven or the air now, Bolva, and the men of Tota, and then over the. Babu, I'm going to India, Kahoma, Abu, okay, Edenik.

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1: Welcome to News for Headlines, reaching you from Eastern Binoculars Radio, Uromi. As usual, I'm going to be giving you stories from different newspapers. The first newspaper today is Leadership Newspapers. The first headline says, Liverpool's winless start continue as Forest holds red to 2-2 draw. Nigeria won't miss any World Cup for 8 years under my presidency. Showere. Federal government orders forensic and audits of IPPIS and agencies over ghost workers. It is time for Kogi West to produce Governor Tom Ohikere. See on the Leadership Newspapers 2027. Show us how you will fix Nigeria. Voters sell Tinubu and Atiku. The last here says, federal government deploys 500,000 vaccines as diphtheria outbreak hits Katsina and Kano. Away from Leadership Newspapers, I'll be taking you to Daily Post Newspapers. The first here says, Nigeria's border not closed, can't be reopened. Tunji Ojo replies Atiku. Return to ECOWAS. Seyi Osani urges Niger and other Sahel states. Niger foils attempted military mutiny after gunfire in Niamey. Troops foil terrorist attacks, rescue 16 abductees in Zamfara. EPL, John Terry names best signing of the summer. Still on the Daily Post Newspapers. Transfer. Romano provides final updates on Arsenal's reported moves from Osimhen. Wabubi Women's Champions League. Boboye promises strong Edo Queens versus Ampen Danko. Bridgehead violence. Injured feathers discharge. CP orders investigation into midnight raids. YPP boycott Anambra local government's election over violence and irregularities. 2027. Obedient movement members believe P2B will come second. Bashir Ahmed. 2027. Nigerians will decide if they want drug law, liar or Democrat as president. Dino Melaye. Was on the Daily Post Newspapers. Governor Adeleke sets up panel to investigate Ikire killings and violence. I will leave NBA stronger than I met it. Oyeyi Kansola Badejo Okunsanya. We've lost everything. Akwa Ibom indigenes in South Africa appeal to Eno. Cheating does not mean anything. Seyi Kuti says he won't leave wife. It is illegal to arrest me here. Odumozu Black clashes with police officers. I've never been physically intimate with her. Juma Juice breaks silence on paternity claims. South Africans gave Nigerians green lights to use Amapiano. DJ Maforisa was on the Daily Post Newspapers. Nigerians will put knife in your neck. Bedak man's review Burna Boy's warning. Why Yoruba now dominates Nollywood created by Igbos? Francis Duru. The last headline says, security forces neutralize scores of bandits in Sokoto. Away from Daily Post, let me take you to the next super I have here today, which is Punch Newspapers. The first headline says, Sokoto Hisbah dismisses claims of restricting Christian worship. Police arrest two armed robbery suspects in Adamawa. Borders not closed. Tunji Ojo fought Atiku's plan to reopen land borders. Mariho questions ballot deals or criteria, says trophies shouldn't decide winner. Machete welding man attacks security guards at Lagos cinema, kills two. INEC unveils 12 current governor candidates for 2027. While some they punch newspapers, Shettima departs Abuja for AU summit in Angola. Red Cross donates 700 cartons of therapeutic food to Sokoto government. 19 candidates to contest Sokoto governor seats in 2027. I will attend your 70th birthday. Obasanjo jokes after missing Otedola's Olota's 80th celebration. Chiwetel Lago and son watch throwback movies, scene featuring Patient Ozokwo. Lagos condemns viral video mocking bed-wetting child. Was not a punch newspapers. Niger troops clash with presidential guard after palace attempts. JAMB gives candidates final chance to accept or reject old admissions. The last candidate says Oyo APC's notorious aspirant pledges loyalty to party. Away from Punch, I'll be taking you to the last newspaper of today, which is The Nation Newspapers. The first letter says, troops arrest terrorist collaborators, destroy enclaves in Kaduna and Katsina. Moody's revised Nigeria's outlook to positive, affirms B3 rating. UEFE to confirm 2026-2027 Champions League fixture dates kicks off times today. Police rescue two Colombian women from traffickers in Lagos. 2027, Inform Minister urges media to promote issue-based campaigns. Odumeze unveils as Enugu 2027 Sports Festival mascot. Slow the Nation newspapers. Nigeria returns to global frontier market status. The last header says, I am depressed. Please pray for me. Gege appeals to Nigerians. Now wrapping up today in the sidelines. Thank you for listening. I am Judith Chinenye saying,

My betatious Nigeria country people, I greet you now. Especially, and I welcome the news across geopolitical zone for Niger. We will reach you always from Mason Binoculars Radio, where we tell you the story, where they make the headlines for the papers for all the corners of Obodo country, Nigeria. My name now, Jojo Namani, I'll be a radio country brother. And as I turn down here, give you many updates in my hand, where I'm going to gist you first on. And the festival, the rituals here, the talk says, 60th birthday, VP Shetima, don't opt for low-key celebration. Yes, in talk say, decision not to keep the milestone low-key reflect on a conviction. Say, public attention, and make you remain focused on the serious work of national development, rather than on personal celebration. That's Shetima for you. On top of his 60th birthday, the police for Anambra State, they don't bust and nab 9 members of the Mondros kidnap and car snatching syndicate at Osofia Agota local government area for inside the state. Good one there. And the police don't rescue 2 Colombian women held captive for Lagos. And a bridgehead violence. Injured trader don't discharge CP orders investigation into midnight raid. Anambra LG pool tension gunshot as YPP battles Abga for dear. And the YPP will see the girl of the state and boycott Anambra LG election over violence irregularity. And let's see for the news. Akure Group don't load Tinubu paid on Futa crisis resolution. Yes, and the talk say Fidelis David for Akure to the Akure business and professional roundabout. And then they talk this matter so as it reached the news. And on top of the senator, we concern Senator Peter Onwenboyi with represented by Net North Senatorial District. He don't go for political consultation for inside the Isola village for a boy in local government area. After he meets, he can take a reverse appeal on a constructed bridge. He will link the village and Ohoku local government area. And on top of that video, he circulates a complexion of river. They separate the position from the other side. Alright, Meku Kari, come another matter now. As the city make the round for the news, a troop of the Joint Task Force Northwest Operation Fasan Yama, they don't arrest suspected terrorist collaborators and they can't destroy terrorist enclaves for inside Kaduna and Katsina State. JAM don't extend the deadline for candidates with outstanding admission income offer them 2021. People will get admissions since 2021. Maybe they go accept or reject their offer. And the date will then put on September 30th, 2026. So if you know, say you don't get admission since you never accept them, you still get one last chance as you don't extend the deadline. They could tell you also, say 2027, Obedient Movement members believe Peter Obi will come second. Bashir Ahmed, I took that one. And the Sahara Power Enterprise Group, then don't they construct the $12 million 12 megawatts gas feed independent power plant for Ogba Lagos to improve electricity supply. We could tell you also say for 2027 matter, Dino Milai don't talk, and he say Nigeria will decide if they want drug lord, liar, or Democrats as president. Yes, and I guess many Nigerians feel resonate with that info as far all in the refer to. Governor Adeleke don set up panel to investigate Ikire killings, violence, and Shetima don depart Abuja for AU summit for Angola. Not UCL or World Cup winner will really decry politics for inside Ballon d'Or award. 2 people don't buy as Machete, Willy Mark, or Storm, Ivan Cinema for Lekki. That's one of the sad news there. Amidst the dwindling donor fund for inside the health sector, stakeholder the call on Nigerian youth to make them become more actively involved for inside budgets where they process the health policy discussions
to ensure sustainable financing for INSA health care services, particularly the HIV response. The federal government talks it and they investigate energy theft along the Ikorodu-Sagamu industrial corridor, where unaccounted electricity losses don't reach 100 megawatts. And this one, they cost the power market estimated 120 billion naira annually. Ameku also tell you, say, gunfire and explosion occurred for Niamey, Niger Republic. And this one, they target the Dori Hamani International Airport and the Presidential Palace. The attack, now the third this year, which reportedly brought under the control by security forces. Yes, will I say another coup once it happened for Niger, and I make all those gunfire, they happen. But just in case you won't get the full update, Yusuf, go check as it go. My son's kidney was removed without my knowledge. I did not collect any of the money they gave him. Mother of boy, we then come out the kidney and they allege the allegation. I say they remove the picking kidney without say, you know, no. 27 people don't buy for church bus crash. Sorry news there. I hope say their soul go find place to heaven. How police misconduct corruption, they destroy Nigerian trust, discourage intelligence sharing. It's only come according by study. Red Cross don't donate 700 cartons of therapeutic food to Sokoto government. And we could tell you also say OB Kwankwaso movement don't reject mega, and then they won against removal of DG. And on top of the matter, immigration, NSCDC recruitment, FG don't release date for oral interview. Play two government, ADC, they don't lock horns over 10 billion naira expenditure. How I learned of my son's kidney remover. Nah, he mother, I need to talk that one. I beg, we could not go they remove my kidney because of the hardship where it didn't happen for Nigeria today. Everything, it go better. My country people, now you talk rich for news across geopolitical zone for Nigeria. We reach you on top of some binoculars radio 105.1 Uromi. Here we give you the vibe, the juice and the banter for the matter. At the same time, yes, another Torigo touch you. Same time, sensation tomorrow. Make sure say continue to listen to ASAM Binoculars Radio, where you're going to get the vibes and all the updates for Inside One Package. My name is Jojo Namani. I'll be your trusted radio country brother. And I'll sign out now. Number one for now. Happy Sunday to each and every one of you out there. I salute you.

the Father, and of the Son, and of the Holy Spirit. Amen. Greetings of peace to you, beloved brothers and sisters in Christ. Welcome to Matters of Our Faith from Eton by Noculas Radio, your number one radio station in Iceland. Today being the 22nd Sunday of the year, our first reading will be taken from Jeremiah 27-9, and the theme is, "The word of the Lord has become a reproach for me. Oh Lord, you have deceived me, and I was deceived. You are stronger than I am, and you have prevailed. I become a laughingstock all the day. Everyone mocks me. For whenever I speak, I cry out. I shout violence and destruction. For the word of the Lord has become for me a reproach and a derision all day long. If I say, I will not mention him, or speak any more his name. There is in my heart, as it were, a burning fire shut up in my bones, and I'm rearing with holding it in, and I cannot." A second reading will be taken from Romans 12:1-2, and the theme is, "Present your bodies as a living sacrifice. I appeal to you, brethren, by the mercies of God, to present your bodies as a living sacrifice, holy and acceptable to God, which is your spiritual worship. Do not be conformed to this world, but be transformed by the renewal of your mind, that you may prove what is the will of God, what is good and acceptable and perfect." The theme of our gospel reading is, "If any man would come after me, let him deny himself." Matthew 16:21-27. At that time, Jesus began to show his disciples that he must go to Jerusalem and suffer many things from the elders and chief priests and scribes and be killed, and on the third day be raised. And Peter took him and began to rebuke him, saying, "God forbid, Lord, this shall never happen to you." But he turned and said to Peter, "Get behind me, Satan. You are a hindrance to me, for you are not on the side of God, but of men." Then Jesus told his disciples, "If any man would come after me, let him deny himself, take up his cross and follow me. For whoever would save his life will lose it, and whoever loses his life for my sake will find it. For what will it profit a man if he gains the whole world and forfeits his life? Or what shall a man give in return for his life? For the Son of Man is to come with his angels in the glory of his Father, and then he will repay every man for what he has done." Reflection on the readings. God's promises are attractive. We long for his blessings. We are amazed at the wonders he works in our midst. The utmost desire of every person is to be protected and helped by the power of God. We always wish to be accompanied by the strong support of God for our life on earth, and we reject the idea that God could be weak. Peter rejected the idea of a weak, suffering, powerless Messiah. Jesus rebuked him and brought him to rethink his concept of power. God cannot be defined according to worldly categories and standards. A mindset, no matter how sincere, if it is worldly, will certainly lead to the rejection of occasions for cross-bearing. And so this day, O Lord, we beseech you to grant us the grace needed never to be comfortable with sin and everything that appears to carnality in the name of Jesus. Extend your mercy and compassion on all abusers of your grace, and make them understand what grace actually means. We sincerely are sorry for wasting the grace made available to us each time we are accosted or confronted by evil or sin. And by the help of your grace, O Lord, and from this day forward, we receive strength not to overlook the grace made available to us. In Jesus' name we pray. Amen. Thank you for

Prayer for Nigeria in distress. All-powerful and merciful Father, you are the God of justice, love, and peace. You rule over all the nations of the earth. Power and might are in your hands, and no one can withstand you. We present our country, Nigeria, before you. We pray and thank you, for you are the source of all we have and are. We are sorry for all the sins we have committed and for the good deeds we have failed to do. In your loving forgiveness, keep us safe from the punishment you deserve. Lord, we are weighed down not only by uncertainties, but also by moral, economic, and political problems. Listen to the cries of your people who confidently turn to you. God of infinite goodness, our strength in adversity, our health in weakness, our comfort in sorrow, be merciful to us, your people. Spare this nation, Nigeria, from chaos, anarchy, and doom. Bless us with your kingdom of justice, love, and peace. We ask this through Christ our Lord. Most sacred heart of Jesus.

and of the Son, and of the Holy Spirit. Amen. You expired, Jesus, but the source of life gushed forth for souls, and the ocean of mercy opened up for the whole world. O fount of life, unfathomable divine mercy, envelop the whole world and empty yourself out upon us. O blood and water which gushed forth from the heart of Jesus, as a fount of mercy for us, I trust in you. O blood and water which gushed forth from the heart of Jesus, as a fount of mercy for us, I trust in you. O blood and water which gushed forth from the heart of Jesus, as a fount of mercy for us, I trust in you. Our Father, who art in heaven, hallowed be thy name. Thy kingdom come, thy will be done, on earth as it is in heaven. Give us this day our daily bread, and forgive us our trespasses, as we forgive those who trespass against us. And lead us not into temptation, but deliver us from evil. Amen. Hail Mary, full of grace, the Lord is with thee. Blessed art thou among women, and blessed is the fruit of thy womb, Jesus. Holy Mary, Mother of God, pray for us sinners, now and at the hour of our death. Amen. I believe in God, the Father Almighty, creator of heaven and earth, and in Jesus Christ, his only Son, our Lord, who was conceived by the Holy Spirit, born of the Virgin Mary, suffered under Pontius Pilate, was crucified, died, and was buried. He descended into hell. On the third day he rose again from the dead. He ascended into heaven, and is seated at the right hand of God the Father Almighty. From there he will come to judge the living and the dead. I believe in the Holy Spirit, the Holy Catholic Church, the communion of saints, the forgiveness of sins, the resurrection of the body, and life everlasting.

treasury of compassion inexhaustible. Look kindly upon us and increase your mercy in us, that in difficult moments we might not despair, nor become despondent, but with great confidence submit ourselves to your holy will, which is love and mercy.

0: Good day, dear listeners. Welcome you to class. Today we have an interesting story titled Tortoise and the Bears. Please listen carefully. Once upon a time, Tortoise was very clever but also very greedy. One day he heard that the bears were going to a great feast in the
1: sky.
0: Tortoise wanted to attend the feast.

0: ways. Tortoise became very happy. When they arrived at the feast, Tortoise told the birds that his name was All of
1: You.
0: When food was served, the host said, "This food is for all of
1: you."
0: Tortoise quickly climbed the food for himself because of the name he had chosen. Can you imagine that?
1: Yes.
0: Tortoise wanted to eat everything by himself. The bears became angry when they discovered his trick. They took back their feathers and flew
1: away,
0: leaving Tortoise behind. So Tortoise later realized that greedy and dishonest had brought him trouble. Dear children.
2: Yes, Auntie.
0: Dear children.
1: Yes, Auntie.
0: What have you learned from this story?
3: We should not be greedy.
0: Correct.
3: We should be honest and fair to others.
0: Yes.
4: We should not deceive people to get what we want.
0: Yes.
5: Greedy can bring problems.
0: Correct. So it's time for questions. Number one question. Who was the main character in the story?
5: Auntie.
0: Correct. A sand clap. Number two question. Where were the bears going?
5: Auntie. They were going to the feast in the sky.
0: Correct. A sand clap. Number three question. Why did tortoise need the bears?
5: He needed the feathers to make wings so he could fly to the feast.
0: Correct. A sand clap. Number four question. What name did Tortoise give himself?
5: All of you.
0: Correct. A sand clap. Number five question. Why did Tortoise choose that name?
5: So that he can claim the food when the host said that it's for all of you.
0: Correct. A sound clap. Number six question. We are the best happy with the tortoise.
4: No, they were angry with him.
0: Correct. A sound clap. Number seven question. What did the best do?
5: They took back their feathers and flew away.
0: Correct. A sand clap. Final question. What lesson do we learn?
4: We should not be greedy or dishonest.
0: Correct.
5: We should learn to share and treat others fairly.
0: Correct. A sand clap. So, dear children.
1: Yes, Auntie.
0: Give you a moment of pleasure, but honesty and kindness bring lasting respect. We have come to the end of our first part of our program. It's

0: Welcome back, my dear beautiful children. I'm glad to have you with us again. I hope you enjoyed the break.
1: Yes, we enjoyed it.
0: Okay, let's continue with our story. Another story is about the David and Goliath. Listen carefully because there is an important lesson at the end. Let my students continue with the story.
2: Good day, listeners. Our story for today is the story of David and Goliath. Long ago, there was a young boy named David. David was the youngest son of Jesse, and he looked after his father's sheep. He was a shepherd who loved and trusted God. At that time, the Israelites were at the war with the Philistines. The Philistines' army had a very large and powerful warrior named Goliath. Goliath was a giant and very strong fighter. He wore heavy armor and carried powerful weapons. Every morning and evening, he stood before the Israelites' army and challenged them. Goliath,
3: who among you is brave enough to fight me? Send someone to fight me.
2: The Israelite soldiers were frightened. Even King Saul and his army were afraid of Goliath. One day, David's father Jesse sent him to take food to his older brother, who was serving in the army. When David arrived at the camp, he heard Goliath challenging the Israelites. David was surprised that everyone was afraid. David,
3: why are you all afraid of this man? Who is this Philistine that he should challenge the armies of the living God?
2: Some soldiers told King Saul about David's words. King Saul called David before him. King Saul,
3: you are only a young man and Goliath has been a warrior for many years. How can you fight him?
2: David explained that while he was taking care of his father's sheep, he had protected them from dangerous animals. He said that God had helped him before, that he trusted God to help him again. King Saul finally agreed to let David fight Goliath. Saul tried to give David his armor, but David could not move comfortably in it because he was not used to wearing it. So David removed his armor. Instead, David took his staff, his sling, and 5 smooth stones from his stream. He walked towards Goliath. When Goliath saw David, he laughed at him because David was a young and did not look like a great warrior. Goliath,
3: am I a dog that you come against me with sticks?
2: But David was not afraid. David,
3: you come against me with weapons, but I come against you in the name of the Lord.
2: David put a stone into his sling and swung it. He released the stone and it struck Goliath on his forehead. Goliath fell to the ground.
0: Children,
1: let's go, Jesus.
0: Can you imagine what happened next?
1: No.
0: The giant who has frightened the whole army has fallen.
2: The Philistine soldier became frightened and ran away. The Israelites then chased after them and defeated them. David became known throughout Israel as a brave young man who trusted God. This is the end of our story. Please listen to the questions and answer. I will now give it to my auntie.
3: David was the youngest son of Jesse and a shepherd.
0: Correct, a sound clap. Number 2 question. Who was Goliath.
2: Goliath was a giant and a powerful Philistine warrior.
0: Correct. A sand clap. Number 3 question. Who were the Israelites fighting?
4: They were fighting the Philistines.
0: Correct. A sand clap. Number 4 question. Why were the Israelites afraid?
2: They were afraid because Goliath was a very large and powerful warrior.
0: Correct. A sand clap. How often did Goliath challenge the Israelites?
3: He challenged them every morning and evening.
0: Correct. A sand clap. Number 6 question. What did the chief send David to do?
2: Jesse sent David to take food to his brothers in the army.
0: Correct. A sand clap. Number 7 question. What did David hear when he arrived at the army camp?
2: He heard Goliath challenging the Israelites.
0: Correct. A sand clap. Number 8. Was David afraid of Goliath?
2: No, David trusted God and was not afraid.
0: Correct. A sand clap. Number 9 question. Number 9 question. Who was the king of Israel at that time?
5: King Saul.
0: Correct. A sand clap. Number 10. What did David take King Saul?
2: David told Saul that God has helped him protect his father's sheep and that he trusted God to help him against Goliath.
0: Correct. A sand clap. Number 11 question. Why did David remove Saul's armor?
2: Saul gave David his armor.
0: Correct. A sand clap. Number 11 question. Why did Saul first give David?
4: King Saul gave him his armor.
0: Correct. A sand clap. Number 12. Why did David remove Saul's armor?
2: Because David was not used to wearing it and could not move comfortably in it.
0: Correct. A sand clap. Number 13 question. What did David take with him?
2: He took his staff, sling, and 5 smooth stones.
0: Correct. A sand clap. Number 14 question. What weapon did David use against Goliath?
2: David used a sling and a stone.
0: Correct. A sand clap. Number 15. What did David say he came against Goliath with?
2: He said he came against Goliath in the name of the Lord.
0: Correct. A sand clap. Number 16. Where did the stone hit Goliath?
2: He struck Goliath on the forehead.
0: Correct. A sand clap. Number 17 question. What happened to Goliath?
2: Goliath fell to the ground and was defeated.
0: Correct. A sand clap. Number 18. What happened to the Philistine army after war?
2: The Philistine soldiers became fighting around.
0: Number 19. What qualities did David show?
2: David showed courage, faith, confidence, and trust in God.
0: Correct. A sand clap. Number 20 question, the last question. What is the main reason from the story?
2: Antioch.
1: We should trust God, be courageous, and not allow fear to stop us from facing challenges.
0: Correct. Okay, this is our end of our
1: story.
0: Until next
1: time.
0: See you next
1: Saturday.
0: Keep learning. Keep being good.
1: Bye.

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0: Welcome to News on the Hour, reaching from Asian Binoculars Radio Uromi. First, the headlines. Calls grow for accountability and reform in Nigerian football. Okpebolo deploys 25 buses for free transport of core members. JAMB gives candidate final chance to accept, reject old admissions. My name is Joseph Osayamo Iguari, and now the news in details. Calls for accountability and comprehensive reform in Nigerian football has intensified following years of poor performances at major international competitions and the country's failure to qualify for the FIFA World Cup. The development has also followed the resignation of the Nigeria Football Federation NFF President Ibrahim Gusau and other members of the Federation Executive, as well as President Bola Tinubu's directive for comprehensive reforms in the administration of football. Speaking with our reporter, sports analyst Mr. Adams Yakubu described the departure of the former NFF administration as a breath of fresh air. Yakubu, however, stressed the need for activities of the past administration to be properly investigated to ensure transparency and accountability. He also called for transparency in the appointment of a new NFF board, urging authorities to appoint individuals with the requisite knowledge and experience in sports to manage the country's football. According to him, sports remains one of the few things that gives Nigerian joy despite the numerous challenges facing the country. He therefore urged stakeholders to use the ongoing reform process as an opportunity to rebuild Nigerian football and restore confidence in its administration.
1: So, but I think it's a bit of a breath of fresh air. The fact that these guys are all like the past administration, you know, they have like they're investigating them. And for me, I want them to continue that investigation. The fact that they've resigned doesn't mean the investigation will stop. The transparency needs to be seen. They need to face punishment, whatever it is that they've done, because I feel like there is a bit of mismanagement of funds. So they need to investigate them further, and if there is anything, we need to open the books and find out if they are taught in any way. If they mismanage funds, we should be prosecuted. Then again, in appointing the new board, we should look for people that knows about sports, because I feel like these guys that left, they are politicians. They don't love sports. So we should look for heads that know sports, that knows football, that knows other sports, to manage our sports. I think we will do better with that. Let's look for, this Emenalo. I think he was the director of sports in Chelsea. He has the experience. Why not get him? So I'll see rumors of Pinnick. I mean, don't want Pinnick back, please. Pinnick, we know what he did during his time. Please, we need fresh face. So I would suggest Emenalo.
2: Okay.
1: So that if we clean up our sports up, it's people that will work for us, will make our sports better. Because sports is the only thing that gives us joy in this country. Looking at what is happening, the old Nigerian stuff, wahala. So sports is the only thing that gives us joy. So why not make it better for us so that we enjoy it?
0: Meanwhile, Edo State Governor Senator Monde Okpebolo has deployed 25 buses to provide free transportation for members of the 2026 batch P-Stream 2 of the National Youth Service Corps NYSC from the permanent orientation camp in Okada to their places of primary assignment PPAs across the state. The buses, comprising 20 conventional buses and 5 coastal buses, were deployed to transport the corps members to the 18 local government areas of the state following the completion of their 3-week orientation program. Edo State Commissioner for Youth, Honorable Charity Amayobo, who disclosed this, said the vehicles arrived at the Okada orientation camp at about 9 a.m. to facilitate the orderly and seamless movement of the corps members to their destination. We'll take a short break now. Still to come on the news today, JAMB gives candidate final chance to accept, reject old admissions. Details of this and more will be brought to you shortly. Please stay tuned.
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0: 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Remember, a positive attitude can brighten your day always. Stay positive today. And now the rest of the news. The Joint Admissions and Matriculation Board has extended the deadline for candidates offered admission between 2021 and 2026 to accept or reject their admission offers. The deadline, earlier fixed for Monday, August 31st, 2026, has now been extended to Wednesday, September 30th, 2026. The Acting Director, Public Affairs and Protocol, Fabian Benjamin, disclosed this in a statement posted on X on Saturday. The board described the extension as a final opportunity for affected candidates to take action on their outstanding admission offers. That is it for News on the Hour. To wrap up the headlines that made history again, CAS Group for Accountability and Reform in Nigerian Football. Ogbelo deploys 25 buses for free transport of core members. JAMB gives candidates final chance to accept, reject old admissions. And with that, we wrap up for today's package of News on the Hours. For comment, feedback and info, the way to send us your updates on 0051-918139. You can also give us an email on asambinoculars9@gmail.com. And on behalf of asambinoculars Radio News Crew, thank you for listening. My name is Joseph Osayamo Iguare saying, have a splendid Sunday.
2: Again, I kahi ebe sunu oto isan la oto edo remu oto Nigeria rebe oye kona be san radio wa mu owo wa zore babulu are ka ban ho
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1: All right, ladies and gentlemen, my name is Samson Alamanoso, known as the Enjoyment Landlord. I'm speaking right now. 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
2: Welcome to Sports Daily from Esan Banakola Radio. I am Big Billy. First from the local sport. Former Green Eagles captain Segun Odegbami has disclosed that legendary Nigerian footballer Talim Stonda Balogun died on the very day both men were scheduled to meet for the first time. Odegbami revealed that he never had the opportunity to meet Balogun throughout his life, despite both being footballing legends who once crossed paths in Ibadan. "It's an unfortunate thing that I never met Tunde Balogun in my life," Odegbami said. In a separate news, Real Madrid head coach Josip Pizarro has questioned the criteria for awarding the Ballon d'Or, arguing that the prize should not be given to a player simply because he won the Champions League or the World Cup. In another development, Super Falcons midfielder Cristy Ochebe has left Portuguese champions Benfica to join Saudi Arabian side Al Hilal, where she will team up with fellow Nigerian international Ashishat Oshola ahead of the 2026-27 campaign. The 25-year-old has signed a 2-year contract with Al Hilal until the summer of 2028 after her Benfica contract expired. This is a bit of sport from Esan Binoculars Radio. I am Big Billy saying you have a lovely day and happy Sunday to you all.
3: Welcome to entertainment news from Esan Binoculars Radio Uromi. First, the headlines. BP Niger Season 11. Sotes threatens Yusuf, dares him to meet outside as bells join fights. South Africans gave Nigerians green light to use Amapiano. DJ Maforisa. My name is Judith Chinenye. Now the entertainment news in details. A heated clash erupted between BB Niger's 11 housemates, Sotes and Yusuf, after Sotes threatened Yusuf and dared him to meet outside the house with bells, later joining the confrontation. In a video of the argument, Sotes could be heard warning Yusuf while also questioning his toughness and daring him to confront him after the show. According to him, he said, "You are small. I will blow your eyes. I will kill you. You know who I be. You will die," Sotes said. He then told Yusuf that he would face him outside the Big Brother Naija house, especially challenging him to meet him outside. In a separate update, still on entertainment news today, South African DJ and producer Maforisa has claimed that South Africans gave Nigerian the green light to use Amapiano after collaborations between artists and both countries helped spread the sound. Maforisa made the comments while discussing how the sound spread beyond South Africa and gained popularity in Nigeria. To wrap up the entertainment news today, a quick recap of the headlines again. BB Niger Season 11. Sotes threatens Yusuf, dares him to meet outside as bells joy fight. South Africans give Nigerians green light to use Amapiano. DJ Maforisa. This is happening today on entertainment news. Thank you for listening. I am Judith Chinenye, saying have a lovely day.

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3: It's ASAM Binoculars Radio and its business news, the headlines. Shahara begins construction of 12-megawatt Lagos plants. Crude prices fall despite Hormuz tanker disruptions. I am Edna Fowers with the business news in details. Shahara Power Enterprise Group is investing $12 million for the construction of a 12-megawatt gas-fired independent power plant at the Ogba undertaking of Ikeja Electric PLC in Lagos. The project, which is being developed as a 2-megawatt by 6-unit gas-fired power plant, was started on Thursday and is expected to be completed in the first quarter of 2027. In another development, crude oil prices are heading for a weekly decline despite weak tanker traffic through the Strait of Hormuz amid escalating tensions between Iran and the United States. Brent crude was trading at $89.17 per barrel as of Friday, down 5.3% for the week, while West Texas Intermediate stood at $83.19 per barrel, while the benchmark on course for a 4.3% weekly decline. With this, we end the business news. From ASAM Binoculars Radio, I am Edna Fowers. Thank you for listening. Have yourself a great day.
4: Welcome to News Across the Globe on ASAM Binoculars Radio First Airlines. Russian drone strike is 37 at Kyiv warehouse, prompting probe into ammunition storage. India sends tunnel rescue team to Nepal as 650-plus hydropower workers remain unaccounted for. My name is Joseph Osamu Igwari, and now the news in details. 37 people were killed, 42 injured, and nearly 400 evacuated after a Russian drone strike set off a warehouse explosion in Mela in Kyiv region's Bechad district. Zelensky said the blast damaged homes and a care home, deploying more than 300 emergency workers, and ordered a criminal negligence probe into whether ammunition had been stored near residential building. In a separate update, Nepal asked India for help after the flood left more than 650 workers unaccounted for across 13 hydropower projects, with rescuers fearing some are trapped in tunnels. India is dispatching a specialized tunnel rescue unit, a reconnaissance team, and a medical team because damaged roads and communication blockouts have left several sites hard to reach. 254 of 933 initially unaccounted workers have been rescued, and contacts have been made with some others, but rescue operations have entered a third day with access still limited. The wrap of news across the globe, the alliance again. Russian drone strike Kyiv 37 at Kyiv warehouse, prompting probe into ammunition storage. Iran sends tunnel rescue team to Nepal as 650-plus hydropower workers remain unaccounted for. And that is it for the news. Thank you for joining. Welcome to the religious segment on ASAM Binoculars Radio, First Day Headlines. Publio grants Eastern Synod the faculty to remove Petrax. In wake of devastating floods, Pope sent aid to Nepal. My name is Joseph Osamu Igwari, and now the news in details. An apostolic letter in the form of Motu Proprio by Pope Leo XIV with the inscript Motua Concordia, which was published yesterday, 29 August, amend Canon 100.
5: Nosui Oto Manukuno Semana Oki Muinara Himweg Bel Jore Veg Bevi Oto Edu No Kaiki Vedoni Mankoye Evesi no Janye non Bere Dine. 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
1: 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Time with your host, Miss Judy K, a media back of MIT, and today I've gathered a lot of present happenings where I want to hear you today. So as usual, make you just sit down well. I know they will not go distract you a bit. Because why? It will interest you to know all the things. The one where they're table today as it happened for that side of entertainment industry today. So my people, make we enjoy this jingling musical break to usher us into today's entertainment gist. Please no touch the die button because a current story come where you go like where well, I know say. Sorry, all the things when they happen for that side, it will interest you to know everything.

welcome back from that short musical break. So the first information where they're on my table today says, cheating does not mean anything. Seyikuti says he won't leave wife. You know, say, for our country, I mean, there's this trend. I don't know how everything started, but we just arrived here. And we say, if you close your eyes and open it, if you open your social media, everywhere you go, only to where they rain now, where everybody they know, carry for months now, cheating, cheating, cheating. My wife cheat on me, my husband cheat on me, and some ladies now, they like to retaliate, actually. Yes, because the one that attended recently, I think a few months ago, a lady posted that her husband nine first cheat, so she just want to leave the marriage. Instead, she go cheat. And she go cheat, the husband come find out. Now that time, the two of them come face each other squarely. Oh yeah, what thing happened? Why you cheat on me? Yourself, why did you cheat? That kind of thing. Now so some ladies they think that cheating back is the solution. Do you understand? But some ladies, on the other hand, they don't like it because you don't want it now your body. Just like waiting me that the way they talk, say, cut here, not be from now my body. Not from now my body now. You still say your husband cheat, yourself will come say make you go retaliate because your husband cheats. That can't in it. I don't really know how some people they reason, you know. But this Afrobeat singer, Shay Kuti, a song today. Let's Fela Kuti. Now, if they talk about marriage today, they advise couples. Say, the way some people they perceive cheating, say himself will be Shay Kuti, you know, perceive them like that. Yes. Say, according to African men, they see infidelity as a big deal. That when your wife cheats on you, or mistakenly, you go, you know, do anything with another woman, African men go just they para. Hey, you cheat on me, because of that, you are leaving the house today. We are no longer together. You go ruin the relationship or the marriage. But Seyikuti today, they tell everybody, say, like, you no go fit, like, you no fit pushing your wife because of cheating. Say that can't say no deal. Like, it doesn't mean anything. It's not a big deal. It's a common mistake that can happen. Yeah, my people. You know, say everybody now their own, you know, choice of, words or thinking. Now, you know, the kind thing where you feel condoned in your own marriage or relationship. But this Afrobeat singer, Seyikuti, say if you condone cheating, though, say cheating will be anything. And even himself, if he cheats, say his wife self supposed forgive. Because not be big deal. You understand? But you with the listen to this gist today, how it takes to cheating. And at the same question where so many people then they ask, but until today or to this moment, I never hear the clear answer. The question be this: if your partner cheats and he can't apologize, will the relationship between you or the trust between you people still remain the same? Now the question be that one. You know, see some people, when a woman cheats, actually this is the society we found ourselves. Women are not supposed to cheat, right? That is how society sees it and perceives it. But if a man cheats, that one, that normal thing. And leave them, they are polygamous in nature. But this is actually the first person when myself they hear they talk different thing about women. Seyikuti say, if you want to cheat, say no go pursue. Now if talk am not be me, in case you they ask questions, say why go talk this kind of thing? Yes. Now you know waiting you feel condo for your own marriage. But now waiting himself he can do, now he talk like this. If he, as I know, forgive your wife, oh, make you know still forget him. That was still there. If he go cheat again because your wife cheat, it's still choice. You understand? But the good thing is this, oh, cheating no good. Do you understand? You get that person go just there. If you didn't marriage where you know like again, like I not just understand anything, come up for marriage, or instead of you to do the cheat because that can the volume where that one carry self, Not be me talk I'm on even Bible talk I'm cheating no good at all. So my people moving forward. So another story will be about very that man. Very that man talk say Nigerians, they know suppose like people suppose they fight for Nigerians. And they tell us today the advice where Burna Boy, a Nigerian singer, give up, you know, during the time when he starts this activism, something when he starts, you know, say, very dark man, a social media activist, when he starts, I'm new.
Burna Boy advised him, say, very dark man, this can't be where you do like this. You want to fight, be fighting for Nigerians, we know you will send you. You will be somewhere receiving bullets, you'll be just dodging bullets like this, eh, for Nigeria's sake, where they not even send you. Say, now Nigeria, now then go put knife for your throat. Now, what in the advice for Burna Boy, they give Ray that man, you know, what the advice for that man, may they careful, and again, they can't still pray for him. Say, in prayer, you say, now God will protect him, but the most important thing is, say, make you know they fight for Nigeria. Why Ray that man, they talk this one to them? Now, this recent begay where they happen, where, you know, there's someone, Ray that man, may he come to, you know, police station for investigation over a comment when he drop on the social media. Get so after the comment when drop, he still proof evidence. He got evidence, say, so thing happened. Now, why you talk? You know, say, one thing about very dark man is that any matter where he won't follow up, he'd always follow up to the core. Do you understand? So, if he bring any matter to his table now, be it a matter where concern IGP or the highest, specifically the president. He go talk him, if you ask him any questions, I don't know. Now, why people do ask questions? See, we every dark man, they gather all this evidence where they always bring out. They give, if you ask him, you know when this one happened, you go bring evidence. Do you understand? So the comments when he drop, where they can invite him for police questioning, he bring evidence come. Now, it's still the same matter because according to the red dark man, he talks that this can't see. He is really embarrassing to his personality. Yes, summoning him for questioning for all this kind of thing. Now the people where they fight for, the Nigerians where they fight for, now them go see gather hand. If they want crucify him now them go see gather hand crucify him. Say that kind of thing, it will break your heart. Understand? So you on your own end, how you take the piece? This very dark man, because this one will happen recently. This Okoye family feud or family controversy. The peace queer matter. They can't add talk where you do party one, party two. People got the drag them. Some even unfollowed very dark man. You get? Because according to them, they say very dark man, you know, preaching online is controversial. And sometimes it diverts attention to some unnecessary things. That Peter Okoye come online, make you come tell people, make you tell people the real thing that happened between him and his brother Paul. The peace queer. We used to know. Then very dark man can't jump inside the matter. Can't they tell us the secrets where the guy tell her for some time ago. Now why people say very dark man, you know, get secrets. And again, it always like to draw attention. Maybe because it is say as Peter Okoye, P Square, they drop those stories part one, part two, they get engagement well and people they really follow them. Understand, so many people even they follow P Square lately. They praise and say he don't suffer for him brother, and especially the other brother will be Jude. Why I can't bring this one come again now because of the kind you know things where that man is up, where people take the criticism, and the criticism is what he himself will find funny. Because imagine people where they fight for. According to Ray that man, if you do something wrong, all of them will come on against you at the same time. Say Nigerians, they know what fighting for. Now waiting for Burna Boy advice VDM with that one. I don't know whether I go fit for Rambo, make him leave the artistic work where they do. If he leave Amkwano, how he go do now? In one way or the other, Ray that man they work. I be no be so. If they do good thing and then I don't know whether they do bad thing, you know, not be for my mouth. Now you go hear that what you won't hear. So the next thing for where they're on my table, it says, I've never been physically intimate with her. Juma just breaks silence on paternity claims. You know, say one thing about this life is, I think so many people are cloud chaser. Yes. And, not be me talking about, as I see the comments, where people talk about Juma Juice, now a Tanzanian singer will marry a Nigerian lady, Priscilla Ojo will be a daughter to actress Iyabojo. Now, the thing be that one, you know, so recently I tell on I say they finally reviewed the face of their Pikin Rakim Ikambala after he reached 1 year. They do the birthday because all this while they cover in face. If they want to do video, they go video leg or video the hand and then
they no go show face. But when the boy or when the baby reach 1 year, which they do about 3 or 4 days ago, they reveal the baby's face. So as people they jubilate that one, say finally they show Rakim face. Yeah, because the first say it fine well low. Maybe now why they hide them all this way, I don't know their reason. Yeah, they be you know social media people well low, even the mama will be pacing our joke. But you know what make everybody they look picking up like that, maybe. So after they review the baby's face, so something happened. A Tanzania woman come online. Come they tell people say nah the Priscilla Ojo husband will be Juma Juice, nine give and belly born. Pikin, and they come snap the pikin post them for online. You know that way they happen between the Kubanachi priest and this other lady Helen Nasi. Exactly like that. Now the same way this one they happen now. You know, say Kubanachi priest never do that DNA test. So as I make a remind you, in case you don't forget, he never do them. Say he no go do them. And the lady will be Helen still that attack him. Now this Juma Juice, this Tanzanian singer. You know, according to him, he say don't they keep quiet since when the lady bring the matter come online. People don't they drag him. Juma Juice, why you go give another woman belle? Come marry a Nigerian lady. Say you won't make Priscilla suffer, you won't shame her, all those kinds of, you know, bloggers now with their funny caption where they go caption their video, you say if you go believe them, say this person really do this thing, you know, or more. You need to go there. Try to verify information. I mean, the bloggers. And even you, where they hear all these things, where they talk. Not be everything you go assimilate. Anyhow, where they just drop out for internet. You go need to verify where. So, Juma Juice, they tell everybody, say, it don't keep quiet. Since, just to know whether this wave, all this noise will subside. But the thing has refused to subside. That's why I decided to answer them today and debunk the rumor. Say, like in his life he has never do anything with that woman. You understand? He never do anything with the woman, let alone giving the woman belly to come born pikin. Say that can't thing no happen. And because of that, now he can't follow the woman talk. After he followed the woman talk, the woman can't they do that, you know, that kind of feeling now. Somebody now will say you accuse the person. Maybe the woman knows what she talk now lie. They accuse that maybe for people to call, they follow you on your own page, they engage with you. Now, finally, the person where you accuse will be a very big name, because this singer we talk about now, this Juma Juice, this Tanzania singer, not a small person, no. Yes, they do music well for Tanzania, many people know him. You know why I know all this thing? Now, when during their wedding, yes, I think about 2 years ago, during their wedding, now that time, take no say the guy, now a very big artist for Tanzania. So as Juma Juice come contact the lady, say, waiting happen, madam, are you sure about this, that we should do DNA test and all of that? The woman no come, they talk straight again, they come, they twist mouth. So Juma Juice come make his own conclusion, say they are meeting in court. Oh my God. Shebi always tell her, say, any matter will carry you go court, make you roll and for your head like million times through where, because you know good. You know good at all. Imagine say you know get money, you go meet in court. You find money make you take for your children's school fees. The next thing they say, your mouth don't carry you go matter where they will carry you go court. Now that time you go take note, say, sometimes say some prayers, God know the answer. Because now you put yourself for that kind of mess. So this Tanzania singer, Juma Juice, don't tell the lady, say they are meeting in court, so make she prepare well and also carry her evidence. Say nah, you give her belly, no problem, make we meet in court. That is that about that, my people. Well, how are they for this country? And it's still there for me somehow. How some people go come online, you know, cook up story. What if, what if, after all this thing now, like after they go to court, you know, do all the findings and I put it to you, my lord, objection overruled. After everything now, they come find out, say, no be that guy, now you born this pikin. So what if that woman go come do? Okay, imagine again, the woman, now poor woman, you know, get money.
e come be a single mother with no good money and they come carry and go courts. Not the ordinary court, but those executive kind of courts, very high one. Let me say, if they give you 1 billion naira lawsuit, you know, go pay them. And that one maybe and that go carry this lady go, but sha. I pray to na God, now I go deliver ammo. My people moving forward there to the next thing we do on my table today. But before we go move forward like that, make we match break small, make we enjoy this sweet melody. Make I give us another entertaining music. Let's gulp it down as we come back for the remaining package of this.

musical break actually. I hope you love this and also your vibe to the music. Eh, my own favorite music be that one. Abi, you know, like that one. Just tell us the one way you like, make we play up next time during entertainment. So my people, so the next thing for where they on my table today. No be this type of toxic family, they make first thing they do hook up. Lady cries out. A Nigerian lady don't come online when they cry, eh? The video where she posts actually a very emotional video. She's talking about family. Say, coming, you know, looking at the family where some people come from, she describes such family as toxic family. Do you understand? Say, the kind of family where some people come out from. Now why some ladies, they go into hook up, they do some kind of petty business or immoral acts when they do for society today, and people will just end up they blame them. When you self we no know how that person take, you know, where the person they come from. She self use herself as an example. Say she they come from a very toxic family. Nobody they care for her. Sometimes the parents go just chase her out of the family and out of their house. For sure, make no stay. And even when she tried to, you know, stay somewhere, rent apartment, life no still easy because nobody to support. The family just they toxic. Peace no day with between mama and papa. Every time, oh my God, you can imagine that. According to her, that situation can be so traumatizing. Yeah? Even growing up as a child, especially a girl child, you see, say your family peace no day. Toxicity everywhere. If you just talk something where people suppose normally now, family staying together to joke and laugh. You know, some family they stay together to joke or have meetings where they will at least converse as family. Some family they do them at all at all. The only time you go see them together, now when they won't do burial. They know they ever really come together at all at all. Everybody just they do their own things one. Each, in fact, face your problem, you can face my phone. If you just drop joke like this, you don't turn quarrel. From quarrel, don't turn fight. So this lady says she come from a very toxic family. Eh? And according to her, now the same way some of these ladies where you see outside, working as hookup ladies, they don't get anybody to care for them. Even not normal upbringing. Nothing at all. As a girl child self that is very prone to, you know, some certain things. They're not supposed to leave girl child like that, you know, in the streets. But some parents, they go pursue their pikin, go say something for night, or if you not finish waiting, they give me a go for, you go remain outside. A girl child for that matter. Many things, they happen. Eh? Now watch the talk say, if you will come from a good family where your parents they care for you, where your parents give peace, make yourself no underrate them. And again, make you know they look for all these ladies where they go outside, where you know their story, they judge them. But wait though, make I ask this question. This thing where she talk like this, is there enough, like is there a reasonable, you know, reason for someone to go into hook up or be using your body to be making money? Do you understand? Because some people see the comment and say, as they cry, they talk, say, make she go find work. Even though there's small money that they pay her, she go, they use and they take care of herself. Instead of thinking how to, you know, indulge in other things that she mentioned that are so, you know, that is not good at all. All this kind of thing, eh? It actually bounce back to, you know, how parents take train their children and even the parents themselves, how they take they live their life. Because now you were born them now, your pikin go they look you as they grow. If every time where you invest as papa, the next thing to hit your wife, your pikin they watch you. And even the girl child there, every time where the mama they cry, they lament, she there too, they watch her. All those kind of things, growing up, they can never forget it. Even when they don't grow, reach some certain age, they still they experience some. That is what they call toxic family. You know, good at all. And if you know if they not born you for this kind of family, just thank your God, because some people they really they see shaggy. My people, to the last thing for last story way I want yarn you today before we go wrap up today, sir. Entertainment juice. I used to tell girls every week so they can cook for me, so they can cook for me. Gym, I recall university days. So if you see any guy where they pursue women, like they always like to make advances at ladies,
not be one, not be two. You just they feel guys like that. They get reasons. Like everybody get reason why they do one or two things, right? So Jim Iyke, the Nigerian actor, he don't talk his own reason why he pursued women, like why he make kind of not be say like he liked those girls though when he was in the university. Because why? According to him, he say, if there's anything I don't know how to do in this life, it is cooking. He knows how to cook, according to him. And he don't like cooking, and he don't even want to try to learn. When he did university, he always change women like rapper, just because he wants those women to be cooking for him, the ladies, actually. So he will toast this one today. After he toast the lady, the person will quite agree. Then come to my house and cook for me. After cooking, now so they will follow break up. The next time again, you go invite another lady, you know, where they talk, and then the lady will cook for her. Now so he do a multi one day where his basket full now, or his cup full. The classmates, them or the coursemate rather, they caught him. They eventually found out what he has been doing with the ladies. Not be saying love them, and you don't really get anything, any feeling at all for them. Now just cooking. It's funny, right? Like, that is how you see some people. Some people they don't sabi wash clothes. Some guys actually. It sounds funny because he shared his own story like this. Some other people were not even, you know, won't talk about them. They know sabi wash clothes, so they will just define girlfriend. Not say they like the person. My first way they would use. As a tool, so that the person will work for them, like you work as if you are a donkey. After you work finish, then when they eventually see the person where they get feelings for, they can never in their life stress that one, never. So now the ones where they don't like, now ain't gonna do the house job. So ladies, be careful. Now waiting, Jim Iyke share now the story where it happened when he did university be this one. But today they regret him actually, because according to him, that's how the classmate them find out was very, very embarrassing, and all of them they distance themselves from him. Because if you tell you how are you today, the next thing say you don't end up for a room, they cook for him. So my people, now here I go talk with for today's entertainment. Jay, thank you so much for listening. Till tomorrow, I'll be bringing that fresh package on entertainment. Jeez. Keep listening to Eastern Binoculars Radio. I remain your host, Miss Judy K. Have a lovely day. And bye-bye for now.

me only one mile. On wa esa binaculars radio. 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Or boy for that, a mawa, veke, on a jibin, a money bill of banana. On a make a tide and I hear Uno Bono Bathio, eh? 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In a rebel Jesus Christi, call he on the day, the No, he every day, and I won't know now, the G, O J, he, no, office key, Jesus Christi. 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
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Solo Black Bak, Oi, Mia, Pina. 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Urebo omo ma hin no heke ma mare levi elo de no kya nana
You man, I mean, me a fan. 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Where are you? 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Where he? Oh, no, the bad Lugoni. Oh, the rebel, you want to not rebel. Can we all call it Jibin, the Jibin Mama? How about I come work it? There was a new black bar. There was a new black bar. There was a black bar, as I say. Oh, Evo, I'm going to get you one. We are ne udo koko ne make it up baruto. We are some from baro. We are some black and only some black. Out of that, only you said all the near, only boss about the near, almost our feet and up. We are warning again with robots on the bar. Some damage with Zora, some damage pataki. I want that goal, I want me on secure me on you. And don't you big butter, mama? Just kiss you, I don't have a lot of money. All right, you want to go on some because I want black banana. But I'm the auto boss on black. Enna, I'm an auto talena. Tami, Enna, come, I hope, okay. Near a moon, Revona, and a looter, a candle dinner. A man will talk us in the next to us, Selena. And then over the me, 11 or the air and young boy, and the man will talk us in the next. Babu, I'm going to go to the house. 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

0: My sister, why your face be like waiting to taste a priest fight?
1: 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Not be I don't know how to promote.
0: Where you for sing this music?
1: Not be any record studio where I sing. Not be I for the produce. They do my music.
0: Foul. You wrong. You see, if you carry your music, go HF Entertainment. They go papa laugh for you. The engineer went this year, and they call him Magic Finger. When he finish music for you, they go still put him for radio, promote him for you. Instant Banacola, go play your music. Abuja, Port Harcourt, Lagos, internationally, you go viral.
1: Okay. Wait till you say that they call the Instant Radio.
0: Elsa Banacola and the recording studio na HF Entertainment. Badi Pata, they go there now. No one see your face at this again.
1: Okay. Thank you, brother. I they go there now.

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1: Welcome to News for Headlines. 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As usual, I'm going to be giving you stories from different newspapers. The first newspaper today is Leadership Newspapers. The first headline says, Liverpool's winless start continue as Forest holds Reds to 2-2 draw. Nigeria won't miss any World Cup for 8 years under my presidency. Showere. Federal government orders forensic and audits of IPPIS and agencies over ghost workers. It is time for Kogi West to produce Governor Tom Ohikere. So the Leadership Newspapers 2027 show us how you will fix Nigeria. Voters sell Tinubu and Atiku. The last headline says federal government deploys 500,000 vaccines as diphtheria outbreak hits Katsina and Kano. Away from Leadership Newspapers, I'll be taking you to Daily Post Newspapers. The first headline says Nigeria's border not closed, can't be reopened. Tunji Ojo replies Atiku. Return to ECOWAS. Shehu Sani urges Niger and other Sahel states. Niger foils attempted military mutiny after gunfire in Niamey. Troops foil terrorist attacks, rescue 16 abductees in Zamfara. EPL, John Terry names best signing of the summer. Still on the Daily Post Newspapers. Transfer. Romano provides final updates on Arsenal's reported moves from Osimhen. Wabubi Women's Champions League. Boboye promises strong Edo Queens versus Ampen Danko. Bridgehead violence. Injured traders discharge. CP orders investigation into midnight raids. YPP boycotts Anambra local government election over violence and irregularities. 2027. Obedient movement members believe Peter Obi will come second. Bashir Ahmed. 2027, Nigerians will decide if they want drug law, liar or Democrats as president. Dino Melaye. What's on the Daily Post Newspapers? Governor Adeleke sets up panel to investigate Ikire killings and violence. I will leave NBA stronger than I met it. Oyeyi Kansola Badejo Okunsanya. We've lost everything. Akwa Ibom indigenous in South Africa appeal to Eno. Cheating does not mean anything. Sheikh Kuti says he won't leave wife. It is illegal to arrest me here. Osmozu Black clashes with police officers. I've never been physically intimate with her. Juma Juice breaks silence on paternity claims. South Africans gave Nigerians green lights to use Amapiano, DJ Maforisa. Was on the Daily Post Newspapers. Nigerians will put knife in your neck. Bedakman's review Burner Boy's warning. Why Yoruba now dominates Nollywood curated by Igbos? Francis Duru. The last headline says security forces neutralize force of bandits in Sokoto. Away from Daily Post, let me take you to the next super I have here today, which is Punch Newspapers. The first headline says Sokoto Hisbah dismisses claims of restricting Christian worship. Police arrest two armed robbery suspects in Adamawa. borders not closed. Tunji Ojo fought Atiku's plan to reopen land borders. Mariho questions ballots or criteria, says trophies shouldn't decide winner. Machete wielding man attacks security guards at Lagos cinema, kills two. INEC unveils 12 Kwara governor candidates for 2027. Once they punch newspapers, Chetima departs Abuja for AU summit in Angola. Red Cross donates 700 cartons of therapeutic food to Sokoto government. 19 candidates to contest Sokoto governor seats in 2027. I will attend your 70th birthday. Obasanjo jokes after missing Otedola's Olota's 80th celebration. Chiwetel Lago and son watch throwback movies, scene featuring Patient Ozokwo. Lagos condemns viral video mocking bed-wetting child. Was not a punch newspapers. Niger troops clash with presidential guard after palace attempts. JAMB gives candidates final chance to accept or reject old admissions. The last candidate says, Oyo APC senatorial aspirant pledges loyalty to party. Away from Punch, I'll be taking you to the last newspaper of today, which is The Nation newspapers. The first letter says, troops arrest terrorist collaborators, destroy enclaves in Kaduna and Katsina. Moody's revised Nigeria's outlook to positive, affirms B3 rating. UEFA to confirm 2026 to 2027 Champions League fixture dates kicks off times today. Police rescue two Colombian women from traffickers in Lagos. 2027 Inform Minister urges media to promote issue-based campaigns. Odumeze unveils as Enugu 2027 Sports Festival mascot. Slow the Nation newspapers. Nigeria returns to global frontier market status. The last headline says, I am depressed. Please pray for me. Gege appeals to Nigerians. Now wrapping up today's headlines. Thank you for listening. I am Judith Chinenye saying,

My betancious Nigeria country people, I greet you now. Especially, and I welcome now come news across geopolitical zone for Niger. We will reach you always from Mason Binoculars Radio, where we tell you the story, where they make the headlines for the papers, for all the corners of Obodo country, Nigeria. My name now, Jojo Namani, I be a radio country brother. And as I turn down here, you got many updates in my hand. We are going to gist you first on. And the festival, the rituals here, the talk says, 60th birthday, VP Shettima, don't up for low-key celebration. Yes, in talk say, decision not to keep the milestone low-key reflect on a conviction. Say, public attention, and make you remain focused on the serious work of national development, rather than on personal celebration. That's Shettima for you. On top of his 60th birthday. The police for Anambra State, they don't bust and nab 9 members of the Mondros kidnap and car snatching syndicate at Osofia Agota local government area for inside the state. Good one there. And the police don't rescue 2 Colombian women held captive for Lagos. And a bridgehead violence. Injured trader don't discharge CP orders investigation into midnight raid. Anambra LG pool, tension, gunshot as YPP battles Abga for dia. And the YPP, we see the girl of the state and boycott Anambra LG election over violence irregularity. And I see for the news, Akure Group don't load Tinubu pit on Futa crisis resolution. Yes, and the talk say Fidelis David for Akure to the Akure business and professional roundabout. And then they talk this matter so as it reached the news. And on top of the senator, we concern Senator Peter Onwenboyi, with represented by Net North Senatorial District. He don't go for political consultation for inside the Isola village for a boy local government area. After he meets, he can take a reverse appeal on a constructed bridge. He will link the village and Ohoku local government area. And on top of that video, he circulates a compilation of river. They separate the position from the other side. Alright, Meku Kari, come another matter now. Assisted to make the run for the news. A troop of the Joint Task Force Northwest Operation Fasan Yama. They don't arrest suspected terrorist collaborators and they can't destroy terrorist enclaves for inside Kaduna and Katsina State. JAMB don't extend the deadline for candidates with outstanding admission income offer them 2021. People will get admissions since 2021. Maybe they go accept or reject their offer. And the date will then put on September 30, 2026. So if you know, say you don't get admission since you never accept them, you still get one last chance as JAMB don't extend the deadline. May I could tell you also, say 2027, Obedient Movement members believe Peter Obi will come second. Bashir Ahmed, I took that one. And the Sahara Power Enterprise Group, then don't they construct the $12 million 12 megawatts gas feed independent power plant for Ogba Lagos to improve electricity supply. We could tell you also say for 2027 matter, Dino Milai don't talk, and he say Nigerian will decide if they want drug lord, liar, or Democrats as president. Yes, and I guess many Nigerians feel resonate with that info as far all in the refer to. Governor and delegate on set up panel to investigate Ikire killings, violence, and a Shettima don't depart Abuja for AU summit for Angola. Not UCL or World Cup winner will decry politics for inside Ballon d'Or award. 2 people don't buy as Machete Weedy Man can storm Ivan Cinema for Lekki. That's one of sad news there. Amidst the dwindling donor fund for inside the health sector, stakeholder they call on Nigerian youth to make them become more actively involved for inside budgets where they process the health policy discussions
will ensure sustainable financing for inside health care services, particularly the HIV response. The federal government talks it and they investigate energy theft along the Ikorodu-Sagamu industrial corridor, where unaccounted electricity losses don't reach 100 megawatts. And this one, they cost the power market estimated 120 billion naira annually. Ameku also tell you, say, gunfire and explosion occur for Niamey, Niger Republic. And this one, they target the Dori Hamani International Airport and the Presidential Palace. And the attack on the 3rd this year, which reportedly brought under the control by security forces. Yes, let's say another coup once it happened for Niger, and I make all those gunfire, they happen. But just in case you won't get the full update, Yusuf, go check as it go. My son's kidney was removed without my knowledge. I did not collect any of the money they gave him. Mother of boy, we then come out the kidney and the alleged allegation. I say they remove the picking kidney without say in or no. 27 people don't buy for church bus crash. Sorry news there. I hope say their soul go find place or heaven. How police misconduct corruption they destroy Nigerian trust, discourage intelligence sharing. It's only come according by study. Red Cross don't donate 700 cartons of therapeutic food to Sokoto government. And we could tell you also say, oh, big Kwankwaso movement don't reject mega. And then they won, against removal of DG. And on top of the matter, immigration, NSCDC recruitment, FG don't release date for oral interview. Play two government, ADC, they don't lock horns over 10 billion naira expenditure. How I learned of my son's kidney removal. Nah, he mother, nah, he talk that one. I beg, we could not go the remove our kidney because of the hardship where it happened for Nigeria today. Everything, it go better. My country people, now you talk rich for news across geopolitical zone for Nigeria. We reach you on top of some binoculars radio 105.1 Uromi. Here we give you the vibe, the juice, and the banter for the matter. At the same time, yes, another story will touch you. Same time, sensation tomorrow. Make sure you say continue to listen to ASAM Binoculars Radio, where you're going to get the vibes and all the updates for Inside One Package. My name is Reverend Jojo Namani. I'll be your trusted radio country brother. And I'll sign out now. Number one for now. Happy Sunday to each and every one of you out there. I salute you.

the Father, and of the Son, and the Holy Spirit. Amen. Greetings of peace to you, beloved brothers and sisters in Christ. Welcome to Matters of Our Faith from Etam Binoculars Radio, your number one radio station in Iceland. Today being the 22nd Sunday of the year, our first reading will be taken from Jeremiah 27-9, and the theme is, "The word of the Lord has become a reproach for me. O Lord, you have deceived me, and I was deceived. You are stronger than I am, and you have prevailed. I become a laughingstock all the day. Everyone mocks me. For whenever I speak, I cry out. I shout violence and destruction. For the word of the Lord has become for me a reproach and a derision all day long. If I say, I will not mention him, or speak any more his name. There is in my heart, as it were, a burning fire shut up in my bones, and I'm rearing with holding it in, and I cannot." Our second reading will be taken from Romans 12:1-2, and the theme is, "Present your bodies as a living sacrifice. I appeal to you, brethren, by the mercies of God, to present your bodies as a living sacrifice, holy and acceptable to God, which is your spiritual worship. Do not be conformed to this world, but be transformed by the renewal of your mind, that you may prove what is the will of God, what is good and acceptable and perfect." The theme of our gospel reading is, "If any man would come after me, let him deny himself." Matthew 16:21-27. At that time, Jesus began to show his disciples that he must go to Jerusalem and suffer many things from the elders and chief priests and scribes and be killed, and on the third day be raised. And Peter took him and began to rebuke him, saying, "God forbid, Lord, this shall never happen to you." But he turned and said to Peter, "Get behind me, Satan. You are a hindrance to me, for you are not on the side of God, but of men." Then Jesus told his disciples, "If any man would come after me, let him deny himself, take up his cross and follow me. For whoever would save his life will lose it, and whoever loses his life for my sake will find it. For what will it profit a man if he gains the whole world and forfeits his life? Or what shall a man give in return for his life? For the Son of Man is to come with his angels in the glory of his Father, and then he will repay every man for what he has done." Reflection on the readings. God's promises are attractive. We long for his blessings. We are amazed at the wonders he works in our midst. The utmost desire of every person is to be protected and helped by the power of God. We always wish to be accompanied by the strong support of God for our life on earth, and we reject the idea that God could be weak. Peter rejected the idea of a weak, suffering, powerless Messiah. Jesus rebuked him and brought him to rethink his concept of power. God cannot be defined according to worldly categories and standards. A mindset, no matter how sincere, if it is worldly, will certainly lead to the rejection of occasions for cross-bearing. And so this day, O Lord, we beseech you to grant us the grace needed never to be comfortable with sin and everything that appears to carnality, in the name of Jesus. Extend your mercy and compassion on all abusers of your grace, and make them understand what grace actually means. We sincerely are sorry for wasting the grace made available to us each time we are accosted or confronted by evil or sin. And by the help of your grace, O Lord, and from this day forward, we receive strength not to overlook the grace made available to us. In Jesus' name we pray. Amen. Thank you for

leader in distress. All-powerful and merciful Father, you are the God of justice, love, and peace. You rule over all the nations of the earth. Power and might are in your hands, and no one can withstand you. We present our country, Nigeria, before you. We pray and thank you, for you are the source of all we have and are. We are sorry for all the sins we have committed and for the good deeds we have failed to do. In your loving forgiveness, keep us safe from the punishment we deserve. Lord, we are weighed down not only by uncertainties, but also by moral, economic, and political problems. Listen to the cries of your people who confidently turn to you. God of infinite goodness, our strength in adversity, our help in weakness, our comfort in sorrow, be merciful to us, O people. Spare this nation, Nigeria, from chaos, anarchy, and doom. Bless us with your kingdom of justice, love, and peace. We ask this through Christ our Lord. Most Sacred Heart of Jesus, Immaculate Heart of Mary.

0: Welcome to News on the Hour, reaching from Pearson Binoculars Radio, Uromi. First, the headlines. Calls grow for accountability and reform in Nigerians' football. Okpebholo deploys 25 buses for free transport of core members. JAMB gives candidate final chance to accept, reject old admissions. My name is Joseph Osayamo Iguari, and now the news in details. Calls for accountability and comprehensive reform in Nigerian football has intensified following years of poor performances at major international competitions and the country's failure to qualify for the FIFA World Cup. The development has also followed the resignation of the Nigeria Football Federation NFF President Ibrahim Gusau and other members of the Federation Executive, as well as President Bola Tinubu's directive for comprehensive reforms in the administration of football. Speaking with our reporter, sport analyst Mr. Adams Yakubu described the departure of the former NFF administration as a breath of fresh air. Yakubu, however, stressed the need for activities of the past administration to be properly investigated to ensure transparency and accountability. He also called for transparency in the appointment of a new NFF board, urging authorities to appoint individuals with the requisite knowledge and experience in sports to manage the country's football. According to him, sports remains one of the few things that gives Nigerian joy despite the numerous challenges facing the country. He therefore urged stakeholders to use the ongoing reform process as an opportunity to rebuild Nigerian football and restore confidence in its administration.
1: So, but I think it's a bit of a breath of fresh air. The fact that these guys are all like the past administration, you know, they have like they're investigating them. And for me, I want them to continue that investigation. The fact that they've resigned doesn't mean the investigation will stop. The transparency needs to be seen. We need to face punishment, whatever it is that they've done, because I feel like there is a bit of mismanagement of funds. So we need to investigate them further, and if there is anything, we need to open the books and find out if they are taught in any way. If they mismanage funds, we should be prosecuting them. Then again, in appointing the new board, we should look for people that knows about sports, because I feel like these guys that left, they are politicians. They don't love sports. So we should look for heads that know sports, that knows football, that knows other sports, to manage our sports. I think we'll do better with that. Let's look for, I was suggesting this MNR, the former, I think he was the director of sports in Chelsea. He has the experience. Why not get him? So I was seeing rumors of Pinnick. I don't want Pinnick back, please. Pinnick, we know what he did during his time. Please, we need fresh face. So I would suggest MNR.
2: Okay.
1: So that you clean up our sports up. It's people that will work for us, will make our sports better. Because sports is the only thing that gives us joy in this country. Looking at what is happening, the old Nigerian stuff, Wahala. So sports is the only thing that gives us joy. So why not make it better for us so that we enjoy it?
0: Meanwhile, Edo State Governor Senator Monday Okpebholo has deployed 25 buses to provide free transportation for members of the 2026 batch B-Stream 2 of the National Youth Service Corps NYSC from the permanent orientation camp in Okada to their places of primary assignment PPAs across the state. The buses, comprising 20 conventional buses and 5 coastal buses, were deployed to transport the Corps members to the 18 local government areas of the state following the completion of their 3 weeks orientation program. Edo State Commissioner for Youth, Honorable Charity Amayobo, who disclosed this, said the vehicles arrived at the Okada orientation camp at about 9 a.m. to facilitate the orderly and seamless movement of the Corps members to their destination. We'll take a short break now. Still to come on the news today. JAMB gives candidate final chance to accept, reject old admissions. Details of this and more will be brought to you shortly. Please stay tuned.
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0: 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This is News on the Hours and you are tuned to ASAM Binoculars Radio 105.1 Uromi. Remember, a positive attitude can brighten your day always. Stay positive today. And now the rest of the news. The Joint Admissions and Matriculation Board has extended the deadline for candidates offered admission between 2021 and 2026. To accept or reject their admission offers. The deadline earlier fixed for Monday, August 31st, 2026 has now been extended to Wednesday, September 30th, 2026. The Acting Director, Public Affairs and Protocol, Fabian Benjamin, disclosed this in a statement posted on X on Saturday. The board described the extension as a final opportunity for affected candidates to take action on their outstanding admission offers. That is it for News on the Hour. To wrap it up, the headlines that made a story again, CAS Group for Accountability and Reform in Nigerian Football. Ogbelo deploys 25 buses for free transport of core members. JAMB gives candidates final chance to accept, reject old admissions. And with that, we wrap up for today's package of News on the Hours. For comment, feedback and info, the way to send us your update on 0051918139. You can also give us an email on asambinoculars9@gmail.com. And on behalf of ASAM Binoculars Radio News Crew, thank you for listening. My name is Joseph Osayamo Iguarese. Have a splendid Sunday.
2: Ege nare kahi ebe sunu oto isan la oto edo remu oto Nigeria rebe oye kona be san radio wa mu owo wa zore babilu bare ka ban ho.
4: 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We would then know me, Nada Megangi. Any bonny ball, Reggie? Oni Upune movie, Agbabo Kakasi, be born, Adam Memo, access a ball, moon, vibe on your Agbabo manner. Nada Chen Reggie, on Adam Ye, NFF President Ibrahim Gasua, B. Any Ken, ne, the Oni Otunasha, Ida, Robot CV, Oni. 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e re yogange or that's to Toby, and then you will come away behind or see only Ukina Jena. You 2026, a kid that's your Kaldalo Gange, I choy, Nestadian, and you will come away behind you, Ukinozi, you see, on Ukinakida Soto, and one Ukina, and any or Ikidare, Josie Wutori. Now that can be dark barry, on a motor dark barry, I love you, Fabian, Benjamin. We expect no more baby dagbare we Eddie Uzanani Heri. Who come on every massam in the dagbare we is some binocular sweet you babu very come my home. Made na flowers.
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8: Welcome to Sports Daily from Esan Banakola Radio. I am Big Billy. First from the local sport. Former Green Eagles captain Segun Odegbami has disclosed that legendary Nigerian footballer Talim Stonda Balogun died on the very day both men were scheduled to meet for the first time. Odegbami revealed that he never had the opportunity to meet Balogun throughout his life, despite both being footballing legends who once crossed paths in Ibadan. "It's an unfortunate thing that I never met Stonda Balogun in my life," Odegbami said. In a separate news, Real Madrid head coach Jose Pizarro has questioned the criteria for awarding the Ballon d'Or, arguing that the prize should not be given to a player simply because he won the Champions League or the World Cup. In another development, Super Falcons midfielder Christy Ochebe has left

BP 9 season 11. Sotheth threatens Yusuf, dares him to meet outside as bells join fights. South Africans gave Nigerians green light to use Amapiano. DJ Maforisa. My name is Judith Chinenye. Now the entertainment news in details. A heated clash erupted between BB9 Justice 11 housemates, Sotheth and Yusuf. After Sotheth threatened Yusuf and dared him to meet outside the house with bells, later joining the confrontation. In a video of the argument, Sotheth could be heard warning Yusuf while also questioning his toughness and daring him to confront him after the show. According to him, he said, "You are small. I will blow your eyes. I will kill you. You know who I be. You will die," Sotheth says. He then told Yusuf that he would face him outside the Big Brother Naija house, especially challenging him to meet him outside. In a separate update, still on entertainment news today, South African DJ and producer Maforisa has claimed that South Africans gave Nigerian the green light to use Amapiano after collaborations between artists and both countries helped spread the sound. Maforisa made the comments while discussing how the sound spread beyond South Africa and gained popularity in Nigeria. To wrap up the entertainment news today, a quick recap of the headlines again. BB Naija Season 11, Sotheth threatens Yusuf, dares him to meet outside as bells joy fights. South Africans give Nigerians green light to use Amapiano, DJ Maforisa. This is our today on entertainment news. Thank you for listening. I am Judith Chinenye, saying have a lovely day. Amen.

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1: Vous faites ça, oh
0: yeah. Oh yeah.
2: It's ASAM Binoculars Radio and its business news, the headlines. Shahara begins construction of 12 megawatt Lagos plants. Crude prices fall despite hormones tanker disruptions. I am Edna Fowers with the business news in details. Shahara Power Enterprise Group is investing $12 million for the construction of a 12 megawatt gas-fired independent power plant at the Ogba undertaking of Ikeja Electric PLC in Lagos. The project, which is being developed as a 2 megawatt by 6 unit gas-fired power plant, was started on Thursday and is expected to be completed in the first quarter of 2027. In another development, crude oil prices are heading for a weekly decline despite weak tanker traffic through the Strait of Hormuz amid escalating tensions between Iran and the United States. Brent crude was trading at $89.17 per barrel as of Friday, down 5.3% for the week, while West Texas Intermediate stood at $83.19 per barrel, while the benchmark on course for a 4.3% weekly decline. With this, we end the business news. From ASAM Binoculars Radio, I am Edna Fowers. Thank you for listening. Have yourself a great day.
3: Welcome to News Across the Globe on ASAM Binoculars Radio First Airlines. Russian drone strike is 37 at Kyiv warehouse, prompting probe into ammunition storage. Indian sends tunnel rescue team to Nepal.

as 650 plus hydropower workers remain unaccounted for. My name is Joseph Osamu Igwari, and now the news in details. 37 people were killed, 42 injured, and nearly 400 evacuated after a Russian drone strike set off a warehouse explosion in Mela in Kyiv region's Bechad district. Zelensky said the blast damaged homes and a care home, deploying more than 300 emergency workers, and ordered a criminal negligence probe into whether ammunition had been stored near residential building. In a separate update, Nepal asked India for help after the flood left more than 650 workers unaccounted for across 13 hydropower projects, with rescuer fearing some are trapped in tunnels. India is dispatching a specialized tunnel rescue unit, a reconnaissance team, and a medical team because damaged roads and communication blockouts have left several sites hard to reach. 254 of 933 initially unaccounted workers have been rescued, and contacts have been made with some others, but rescue operations have entered a third day with access still limited. The wrap of news across the globe here once again. Russian drone strike killed 37 at Kyiv warehouse, prompting probe into ammunition storage. India sends tunnel rescue team to Nepal as 650 plus hydropower workers remain unaccounted for. And that is it for the news. Thank you for joining. Welcome to the religious segment on Eastern Binoculars Radio. First, the headlines. Pope Leo grants Eastern Synod the faculty to remove patriarchs. In wake of devastating floods, Pope sent aid to Nepal. My name is Joseph Osamu Igwari, and now the news in details. An apostolic letter in the form of motu proprio by Pope Leo XIV with the inscript Motua Concordia, which was published yesterday, 29 August, amend Canon 106 and 100.

0: Good day, dear listeners. Welcome you to class. Today we have an interesting story titled Tortoise and the Bears. Please listen carefully. Once upon a time, Tortoise was very clever but also very greedy. One day he heard that the bears were going to a great feast in the
1: sky.
0: Tortoise wanted to attend the feast, but

0: quiz. Tortoise became very happy. When they arrived at the feast, Tortoise told the birds that his name was all of
1: you.
0: When food was served, the host said, "This food is for all of
1: you."
0: Tortoise quickly climbed the food for himself because of the name he had chosen. Can you imagine that?
1: Yes.
0: Tortoise wanted to eat everything by himself. The birds became angry when they discovered his trick. They took back their feathers and flew
1: away,
0: leaving Tortoise behind. So Tortoise later realized that greedy and dishonest had brought him trouble. Dear children,
2: yes, Auntie.
0: Dear children,
1: yes, Auntie.
0: What have you learned from this story?
3: We should not be greedy.
0: Correct.
3: We should be honest and fair to others.
4: We should not deceive people to get what we want.
0: Yes.
5: Greedy can bring problems.
0: Correct. So it's time for questions. Number one question. Who was the main character in the story?
1: Auntie.
5: Tortoise.
0: Correct. A sand clap. Number two question. Where were the birds going?
1: Auntie.
3: They were going to the feast in the sky.
0: Correct. A sand clap. Number three question. Why did Tortoise need the birds?
5: He needed the feathers to make wings so he could fly to the feast.
0: Correct. A sand clap. Number four question. What name did Tortoise give himself?
5: All of you.
0: Correct. A sand clap. Number five question. Why did Tortoise choose that name?
5: So that he can come the claim the food when the host said that it's for all of you.
0: Correct. A sound clap. Number six question. We are the best happy with the tortoise.
4: No, they were angry with him.
0: Correct. A sound clap. Number seven question. What did the best do?
5: They took back their feathers and flew away.
0: Correct. A sand clap. Final question. What lesson do we learn?
4: We should not be greedy or dishonest.
0: Correct.
5: We should learn to share and treat others fairly.
0: Correct. A sand clap. So, dear children, remember, greedy may give you a moment of pleasure, but honesty and kindness bring lasting respect. We have come to the end of our first part of our program. It's now time for a short break. Please stay with us. We'll be back shortly.

0: Welcome back, my dear beautiful children. I'm glad to have you with us again. I hope you enjoyed the break.
1: Yes, we enjoyed it.
0: Okay, let's continue with our story. Another story is about David and Goliath. Listen carefully because there is an important lesson at the end. Let my students continue with the story.
2: Good day, listeners. Our story for today is the story of David and Goliath. Long ago, there was a young boy named David. David was the youngest son of Jesse, and he looked after his father's sheep. He was a shepherd who loved and trusted God. At that time, the Israelites were at the war with the Philistines. The Philistines' army had a very large and powerful warrior named Goliath. Goliath was a giant and very strong fighter. He wore heavy armor and carried powerful weapons. Every morning and evening, he stood before the Israelites' army and challenged them. Goliath,
3: who among you is brave enough to fight me? Send someone to fight me.
2: The Israelite soldiers were frightened. Even King Saul and his army were afraid of Goliath. One day, David's father Jesse sent him to take food to his older brother, who was serving in the army. When David arrived at the camp, he heard Goliath challenging the Israelites. David was surprised that everyone was afraid. David,
3: why are you all afraid of this man? Who is this Philistine that he should challenge the armies of the living God?
2: Some soldiers told King Saul about David's words. King Saul called David before him. King Saul,
3: you are only a young man and Goliath has been a warrior for many years. How can you fight him?
2: David explained that while he was taking care of his father's sheep, he had protected them from dangerous animals. He said that God had helped him before, that he trusted God to help him again. King Saul finally agreed to let David fight Goliath. Saul tried to give David his armor, but David could not move comfortably in it because he was not used to wearing it. So David removed his armor. Instead, David took his staff, his sling, and 5 smooth stones from his dream. He walked towards Goliath. When Goliath saw David, he laughed at him because David was a young and did not look like a great warrior. Goliath,
3: am I a dog that you come against me with sticks?
2: But David was not afraid. David,
3: you come against me with weapons, but I come against you in the name of the Lord.
2: David put a stone into his sling and swung it. He released the stone and it struck Goliath on his forehead. Goliath fell to the ground.
0: Children,
1: friends of Jesus,
0: can you imagine what happened next?
1: No.
0: The giant who has frightened the whole army has

0: The Philistine soldier became frightened and ran away. The Israelites then chased after them and defeated them. David became known throughout Israel as a brave young man who trusted God. This is the end of our story. Please listen to the questions and answer. I will now give it to my auntie.
1: David was the youngest son of Jesse and the shepherd.
2: Correct, a sound clap. Number two question. Who was Goliath?
1: Goliath was a giant and a powerful Philistine warrior.
2: Correct, a sound clap. Number three question. Who were the Israelites fighting?
3: They were fighting the Philistines.
2: Correct, a sound clap. Number four question. Why were the Israelites afraid?
1: They were afraid because Goliath was a very large and powerful warrior.
2: Correct, a sound clap. How often did Goliath challenge the Israelites?
1: He challenged them every morning and evening.
2: Correct, a sound clap. Number six question. What did Chase send David to do?
1: Jesse sent David to take food to his brothers in the army.
2: Correct, a sound clap. Number seven question. What did David hear when he arrived at the army camp?
1: He heard Goliath challenging the Israelites.
2: Correct, a sound clap. Number eight. Was David afraid of Goliath?
1: No, David trusted God and was not afraid.
2: Correct, a sound clap. Number nine question. Number nine question. Who was the king of Israel at that time?
4: King Saul.
2: Correct, a sound clap. Number 10. What did David say King Saul?
1: David told Saul that God has helped him protect his father's sheep and that he trusted God to help him against Goliath.
2: Correct, a sound clap. Number 11 question. Why did David remove Saul's armor?
1: Saul gave David his armor.
2: Correct, a sound clap. Number 11 question. Why did Saul first give David?
3: King Saul gave him his armor.
2: Correct, a sound clap. Number 12. Why did David remove Saul's armor?
1: Because David was not used to wearing it and could not move comfortably in it.
2: Correct, a sound clap. Number 13 question. What did David take with him?
1: He took his staff, sling, and 5 smooth stones.
2: Correct, a sound clap. Number 14 question. What weapon did David use against Goliath?
1: David used a sling and a stone.
2: Correct, a sound clap. Number 15. What did David say he came against Goliath with?
1: He said he came against Goliath in the name of the Lord.
2: Correct, a sound clap. Number 16. Where did the stone hit Goliath?
0: Goliath on the forehead.
2: Correct. A sound clap. Number 17 question. What happened to Goliath?
0: Goliath fell to the ground and was defeated.
2: Correct. A sound clap. Number 18. What happened to the Philistine army after war?
0: The Philistine soldiers became fighting and ran.
2: Number 19. What qualities did David show?
0: David showed courage, faith, confidence, and trust in God.
2: Correct. A sound clap. Number 20 question, the last question. What is the main reason from the story?
4: We should trust God, be courageous, and not allow fear to stop us from facing challenges.
2: Correct. Okay, this is our end of our
4: story.
2: Until next
4: time.
2: See you next
4: Saturday.
2: Keep learning. Keep being good.
4: Good.
2: Bye.

0: Nosui Oto Manukuno Semana, Okimui Nara Himig Berjore Vig Bevi Oto Edu, Noheki, Vedoni Makoye, Evesi no Tianye non Bere Dine, Onosoto Manukuno Semavetu, Governor Sinito Modiuk Bebu, Okilwo Eveke, Shine Agenda, Nara Megene Jeriki Dasene, Ono Kiraki, Naramye Edu and Abai, Namegena Ekino Kirakin Weduru Baruku, Edu Hi, Imoberel Wokereye, Oi, Evinati Aki. Insurance plan or that you know but other we go no hook way but me go here 18,000 naira but no even on zero even you know not me we get now I can me go in the company when in the orissa above I had all way also hey better back in no run on zero okay Rihanna me get now okay one ray okay arrivi Eugenia Egoliva okay roku no hang on see imo obo orissa above one also hey
1: 090-66-395519
0: better back in no that was here so hey even over the Russian NIN national identity number ukurere unwak buche lura kan ukure upa webere na mye are nyevi uwa hiwebe no ekiri afin wakwa wache mamalem vaino tanu matana ubanu weda che ole 081-396-56397 edo hik evonde himoria ugwe gbe nare gwe gbe osore vwe gbe ole no

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0: 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Ewende Himoria, Ugwegbe, Narekwegbe, Osorevegbe, Oleno.
2: Ça va, on se. On fie, c'est le but! Le but! Quel but de Brendan Chignac! Incroyable, c'est 4 à 4!
3: Hello, sports lovers. It is another beautiful day, and Big Billy is right here in the building to give you the latest happening from the world of sports. Please stay glued to your radio set and don't touch the dial. Big Billy will be right back after this break.

And I'd like to welcome you back from that break. And if you are just joining in, this is Sport Review with Big Billy right here in the building. Starting from the local scene, Shooting Stars coach Salus Yusuf believes his team will continue to improve after grinding out a 2-1 win over newly promoted Inter Lagos in the opening game of the 2026-27 Nigerian Premier Football League season at the Lekan Salami Stadium, Ibadan, on Friday. Shooting Stars made a winning start to the new campaign, edging Inter Lagos in the first half that produced 3 goals, while the game also saw 2 penalties. Lucky Emmanuel gave the host the lead in the 11th minute, running into the box to meet a flick on from a throw-in before launching onto a low drive into the goalkeeper right corner. Captain Uchenna Ajukwu equalized midway through the first half, scoring Inter Lagos' first ever MPFL goal with a simple finish into the empty net after a fine run and pinpoint pass across the face of goalkeeper. However, the visitor joy was short-lived as they conceded a penalty on the stroke of half-time, with Sadiq Ibrahim converting to restore Shooting Stars' lead. Chances were few and far between in the second half, although substitute Umar Abdijeka provided another spark for the host and won a second penalty to waste stoppage time. However, fellow substitute Adams Mustafa was denied by the post. Shooting Stars head on to secure all 3 points and make a winning start to the new MPFL season to the satisfaction of the new golfer.

claims that his board contributed to the decline of the late Super Eagles coach Steven Keshi, insisting that there was nothing for which he needed to apologize to the former Nigerian captain. Pinnock made the

also referenced the renaming of Asabak Stadium after Keshi and asked whether Pinnick would apologize for his friction that allegedly characterized the coach's final year with the national team. Pinnick dismissed the criticism and pointed to his continuing relationship with Olise, who also had a troubled spell as Super Eagles coach. Olise, who interviewed Pinnick, recalled that he had personally experienced some of the institutional challenges that he said had affected Keshi during his old time as a coach. The former Super Eagles coach said some of the people who made Keshi's tenure difficult were still present when

All right, so welcome you back from that break. And if you are just joining in, this is Sports Radio with Big Billy right here in the building. Former Nigerian Football Federation President Ameju Pinnick has revealed why sportswear giant Adidas and Puma serve commercial relationship with Nigerian football, alleging that an accident involving three Nigerians led to the later blacklisting the country. Pinnick disclosed this in the latest episode of the Pinnick Takes, NFF Scandal Exposed, published on Sunday, Olise YouTube channel Global Football Insight with Olise on Friday. Speaking about the challenges he faced in attracting sponsor after assuming office as NFF president, Pinnick said Adidas had indicated his intention to leave shortly after he took over. He said he was surprised by the decision and traveled to Zurich to meet the company's president in an attempt to persuade the sportswear giant to reconsider. He was utterly fabricated when I got the letter from Adidas a few weeks or a few months into my being NFF president. They were leaving. I flew to Zurich to see the president because they had a relationship with Adidas, Pinnick said. Pinnick said efforts to convince Adidas to remain were unsuccessful, adding that he later discovered that several issues had influenced the company's decision. He, however, declined to disclose some of the details, saying he did not want to indict anyone publicly. It was later I found out so many things that were that I cannot come out in the media to say. I didn't like indicting anybody. I don't like speaking, but I went deep, but I knew you were not coming, he said. The former NFF boss said the sponsorship crisis became more apparent when other major companies were also leaving or indicating plans to leave Nigerian football. When we came on, Glo Bacom was leaving, Adidas had left, General Insurance has left, Guinness, they wrote to us that they were leaving, he said. Pinnick said he subsequently sought to establish a relationship with Puma, but initially encountered resistance from the company's top executive. He said he was introduced to the Puma board during the 2015 African Cup of Nations in Equatorial

visiting, but the executive initially refused to speak with him after learning that he was Nigerian. I was introduced to the head of Puma. The head of Puma met. He understood that I was a Nigerian, not even as president of anything. At that point, he didn't want to talk to me, people recalled. And with that info, I've come to the close of this time by local radio sport review today, and I hope you enjoyed every bit of it. Please stay tuned to your radio set, I don't touch the dial. Big Billy is saying, you have a lovely day, and God bless you all.

Nigerians, greetings from here, Unado. Thanks for hearing from us from Eastern Banacolas Radio Gongong. My listeners are there. Naturally, hello, because you people are wonderful, make no worry. Everywhere good, in fact, everywhere still more than one more rest, many sit down and relax, because we definitely to read to dish out from this place. This is a 4-month Aproko program, what they call my people, Unado. I'm a fossil intelligent, if you call me Mr. T. Let me anchor this program until they come on matter from old school level. Carry on new school level based on behold, old things have passed away. And everything don't become new happenings, update, recent gist, but they are for Abodo country, Nigeria and beyond. Therefore, for this Nando program, our WhatsApp number will feature more for this kind of program, 90051918139. My call and make it for credit is 00519181 39. Our other program sources now heavily from newspaper, via online social media network, Facebook friends, with so many other sources. Now they get our update when they throw away from this angle more right on without wasting time. And I know say the other time, the video, many people, though they follow him more plenty, they would inform his speech to run based on celeb when he be as a celebrity, when he be say in the famous way, well, he would want the code now that he gets more beef with him based on say the video, say to the brag, he supposed to cooperate with men when he meet for the industry. So for the same gist again, may I just tell you how he play, as the video they respond for, to that kind of gist. David say Wandiko has been looking for my attention for the past years. He even asked for my number 2 weeks ago, and I told them not to give him. That should be his peer when they talk to for their soul. So he has been acting like a baby. The whole industry always rush to get me because as David, I have known Wandiko for long. He was one of the artists I looked up to when I was growing up. I know it is painful to see somebody come from the back and overtake them. So he is not himself in the head. As for Wizkid, I will not answer him for the now. Yelty the video talk for there until him bragging the formativity. Say he no one answer the video, even tell people say people that they be say they will feel picking call, making converse with them. Say, you know, want talk to that guy. Say, that guy, evil tire. Say, he went the phone, when the corner, he went be the video now, just come from nowhere, just come be the organ for the music industry. So with that, he still carry on in the activity, the form your activity, you know, understand? So me as a person, I don't feel talk for this kind.

eye into the recent thing when Enoch Igbado, you know, they like the level to say President Tinubu, see, he as president, he already they enjoy the incumbency, he already enjoy the advantages. See, he need to act like a real man, not to act like a person try to cause confusion. You know, the standard call to say President Tinubu no need to speak like an opposition. See, he no even need to send messages. See, the contest or the fight people because of a power. See, he supposed act like daddy. He supposed stand. See, he go make sure see things deal well. You know, understand? So they finish of guard for arrest. TV still on the same gist when Sambo told say, man, it is not the place of President Tinubu to tell Nigerians if INEC has been fair or not. Say no be your guard president. Go tell say INEC fair or they no fair. See, now the masses now they go decide whether na free and fair election I INEC be call or now back door, now that they do their bargain from there. See, Nigerians need to see fairness from INEC. See, they need to see he as president and all those kind of people. They're supposed to distance themselves from INEC so that the INEC will do their work judiciously, willingly, as it's supposed to be. That one. Now for that one, more come up for there. Talk another matter still on the judges. The aspirant for where they follow Peter Obi for NDC, whether they call Engineer Rabiu Kwankwaso, Dr. Simon, all those governors, whether they hope for ringing election for 2027, say they go shock and they go they disappointed majority that exactly I ain't talking. Say governors hoping on ringing elections in 2027 will be shocked and disappointed. I know say before this man they talk like this. Now based on those shoes, state election when you say it clear they disappoint many people, even when some kind of gas power go there say they won't take charge of Osu. Now there Ademola Adeleke disappoint all of them in constitution Tangrikba as a court party Oleim he can confirm Osu state again remain 4+1 making 8-10 or so with that 9. This Rabiu Kwankwaso when they follow Obi Peter Konto say governors hoping on rigging election in 2027 will be shocked and disappointed. So we pray so because everybody want the betterment of the nation. My people want to come be for today. Now, then I will match and final break. Finally. As I remain a fossil theologian, if you come in, Mr. T. Bye for now. See you same time, same station. Eastern Banaculars Radio tomorrow by the grace of God. God bless you. My people. Now.

0: Nosui Oto Manukuno Semana, Okimui Nara Himbeg Berjore Beg Bevi Oto Edu, Nokeki, Vedoni Makoye, Evesi no Janya non Beredine, Onosoto Manukuno Semavedu, Governor Senator Modiuk Bebu, Okiloi, Vekei, 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
0: But back in no any that was here, so hey, every road direction NIN National Identity Number Ukurere. 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
2: 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Let me be your host, Miss Judy K, a media back of MIC, and today I've gathered a lot of present happenings where I want you and you today. So as usual, make you just sit down well. I know they will not go distress you a bit, because why? It will interest you to know all the things, the one we get by table today as it happens for that side of entertainment industry today. So my people, make we enjoy this chingling musical break to usher us into today's entertainment gist. Please no touch the die button, because a current story come where you go like where I don't say. Sorry, all the things will happen for that side, it will interest you to know everything.

come back from that short musical break. To the first information where they're on my table today, he says, cheating does not mean anything. Seyikuti says he won't leave wife. You know, say, for our country, I mean, there's this trend. I don't know how everything started, but we just arrived here. And we say, if you close your eyes and open it, if you open your social media,

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Eh, just like waiting me that's the way they talk. Say, cut here, no be from now my body. Not from now my body now. Eh? You see, say your husband cheats, you self go come, say, make you go retaliate because your husband cheats. That can't say, eh? I don't really know how some people they reason, you know. But this time,

Now then go put knife for your throat. Now waiting the advice for Bona what they give Red that man. You know, call the advice for that man. May they careful and again they can still pray for him. Say in prayer, you say now God will protect them. But the most important thing is say, make you know they fight for Nigeria. Why Red that man they talk this one today? Now this recent gbege where they happen where you know they summon Red that man may he come to you know police station for investigation over a comment when drop on the social media. Get so after the comment when drop, it still prove evidence. It got evidence say so thing happened. Now, why you talk? You know, say one thing about Red that man is that any matter where he won't follow up, he'd always follow up to the core. Do you understand? So, if he bring any matter to his table now, be it a matter where concern IGP or the highest person, even the president. He go talk amo. If you ask him any questions, I don't know. Now why people do ask questions? See, where every dark man they gather all this evidence where it always bring out. They give. If you ask him, you know when this one happened, you go bring evidence. Do you understand? So the comments when he drop, where they come invite him for police questioning, he bring evidence come. Now it's still the same matter because according to every dark man, he does this kind of thing. He is really embarrassing to his personality. Yes, summoning him for questioning for all this kind of thing. Now the people where they fight for, the Nigerians where they fight for, now them go still gather hand. If they want crucify him now them go still gather hand, crucify him. Say that kind of thing, it will break your heart. Understand? So you, on your own end, how you take the piece? Say that man, Okoye, or Obasi. They can't add to Okoye, on the dragon, followed man. Because they say, Red that man, and sometimes he diverts attention to some unnecessary things. That Peter Okoye come online, make you come they tell people, make you tell people the real thing that happened between him and his brother Paul. The P Square we used to know. Then Red that man can't jump inside the matter. Can't they tell us the secrets where the guy tell him for some, you know, some time ago. Now why people say Red that man, you know, get secrets? And again, it always likes to

and for online. You know that already happened between the Kubanachi priest and this other lady, Helena. Exactly like that. Now the same way this one they happen now. You know, say Kubanachi priest never do that DNA test though. So make I remind you, in case you don't forget, he never do them. Say he no go do them. And the lady will be Helena see that attack him. Now, this Juma Juice, this Tanzanian singer, you know, according to him, he say don't they keep quiet since when the lady bring the matter come online. People don't they drag him. Juma Juice, why you go give another woman belle? Come marry a Nigerian lady. Say you won't make Priscilla suffer, you won't shame her, all those kinds of, you know, bloggers now with their funny caption where they go caption their video, you say you go believe them, say this person really do this thing or more. You need to try to verify information. I mean, the bloggers, and even you, where they hear all this thing, where they talk, not be everything you go assimilate anyhow, where they just drop out for internet. You go need to verify where. So Juma Juice, they tell everybody, say it don't keep quiet since, just to know whether this wave, all this noise, we subside. But the thing has refused to subside. That's why I decided to answer them today and debunk the rumor. Say, in his life, he has never do anything with that woman. You understand? He never do anything with the woman, let alone giving the woman belle to come born Pekin. Say that kind of thing no happen. And because of that, now he can't follow the woman talk. After he follow the woman talk, the woman can't they do. That kind of feeling now. Somebody now, we say you accuse the person. Maybe the woman knows what she talk and lie. You accuse her. Maybe for people to call, they follow you on your own page, they engage with you. Now, finally, the person where you accuse will be a very big name, because this singer we talk about now, this Juma Juice, this Tanzania singer, not a small person, no. Yes, they do music well for Tanzania. Many people know him. You know why I know all this thing? Now, when during their wedding. Yes, I think about 2 years ago, during their wedding, now that time we take note, say the guy, now a very big artist for Tanzania. So and Juma Juice can't contact the lady, say, what thing happened, madam? Are you sure about this, that we should do DNA test and all of that? The woman no can they talk straight again, they can't they twist mouth. So Juma Juice can't make his own conclusion, say they are meeting in court. Oh my God. Shebi always tell her, say, any matter will carry you go court, make you roll on for your head like million times through where, because you know good. You know good at all at all. Imagine say you know get money, you go meet in court. You find money, make you take for your children school fees. The next thing they say, your mouth don't carry you go matter where they go carry you go court. Now that time you go take note, say sometimes say some prayers God know the answer am. Because now you put yourself for that kind of mess. So this Tanzania singer Juma Juice, he don't tell the lady, say they are meeting in court, so make she prepare well and also carry her evidence, say na you give her belle, no problem, make we meet in court. That is that about that, my people. Well, how are they for this country? It's still there for me somehow. How some people go come online, you know, cook up story. What if, just what if, after all this thing now, like after they go to court, you know, do all the findings and I put it to you, my lord, objection overruled. After everything now, they come find out, say, no be that guy, now you born this picture. So what if that woman will come do? Okay, imagine again, the woman, now poor woman, no get money. It can't be a single mother with no good money, and they can't carry and go courts. Not the ordinary court, but not those executive kind of courts. Very high one. Let me say, if they give you 1 billion naira lawsuit, you know, go pay them. And that one, maybe, that you go carry this lady go. But, I pray to God, now I go deliver them all. My people, moving forward there to the next thing we're on my table today. But before we go move forward like that, make we match break small, make we enjoy this sweet melody. Make I give us another entertaining music. Let's go, pizza.

Welcome back from that musical break. Actually, I hope you love this and also your vibe to the music. Eh, my own favorite music be that one. Abi, you don't like that one, just tell us the one way you like, make we play up next time. Dream Entertainment is. So my people, so the next thing for where they on my table today. No be this type of toxic family, they make person they do hook up. Lady cries out. A Nigerian lady don't come online when they cry, eh? The video where she posts actually a very emotional video. She's talking about family. Say, coming, you know, looking at the family where some people come from, she describes such family as toxic family. Do you understand? Say, the kind of family where some people come out from. Now, why some ladies, they go into hookup, they do some kind of petty business or immoral acts when they do for society today, and people will just end up, they blame them. When you self, we don't know how that person take, you know, where the person they come from. She self, you herself as an example, say she they come from a very toxic family. Nobody they care for her. Sometimes the parents go just chase her out of the family and out of their house. For sure, make no stay. And even when she tried to, you know, stay somewhere, rent apartment, life no still easy because nobody to support. The family just they toxic. Peace no day with between mama and papa. Every time, oh my God, you can imagine that. According to her, that situation can be so traumatizing. Yeah? Even growing up as a child, especially a girl child, you see, say your family peace no day. Toxicity everywhere. If you just talk something where people suppose normally now, family staying together to joke and laugh. You know, some family they stay together to joke or have meetings where they will at least converse as family. Some family they do them at all. The only time you go see them together now when they want to do burial. They know they have only come together at all. Everybody just they do their own things one. Each, in fact, face your phone, make I face my phone. If you just drop joke like this, you don't turn quarrel. From quarrel, don't turn fight. So this lady says she come from a very toxic family. Eh? And according to her, now the same way some of these ladies where you see outside, working as hookup ladies, they don't get anybody to care for them. Even not normal upbringing. Nothing at all. As a girl child self that is very prone to, you know, some certain things. They're not supposed to leave girl child like that, you know, in the streets. But some parents, they go pursue their pikin, go say something for night, or if you not finish waiting, they give me a go for, you go remain outside. A girl child for that matter. Many things, they happen. Eh? Now as you talk, say, if you welcome from a good family where your parents they care for you, where your parents give peace, make yourself no underrate them. And again, make you know they look for all these ladies where they go outside, where you know that to really judge them. But wait though, make I ask this question. This thing where she talk like this, is there enough, like is there a reasonable, you know, reason for someone to go into hookup or be using your body to be making money? Do you understand? Because some people see the comment and say, as they cry, they talk, so maybe she go find work. Even though there's more money than they pay, she go to use and they take care of herself. Instead of thinking how to, you know, indulge in other things that she mentioned that are so, you know, but it's not good at all. All this kind of thing, it actually bounce back to, you know, how parents take train their children and even the parents themselves, how they take they live their life. Because now you will born them now, your picking will they look you as they grow. If every time where you invest as papa, the next thing to hit your wife, your picking they watch you. And even the girl child there, every time where the mama they cry, they lament, she there too, they watch her. All those kind of things, growing up, they can never forget it. Even when they don't grow, reach some certain age, they still experience some. That is what they call toxic family. It's not good at all. And if you know if they're not born for this kind of family, just thank your God. Because some people they really they see shaggy. My people, to the last thing for last story way I want to yarn you today before we go wrap up today, sir, entertainment juice. I used to tell girls every week so they can cook for me. So they could cook for me gym. I recall university days. So if you see any guy where the pursue woman, like they always like to make advances at ladies,
not be one, not be two. You just the guys like that. They get reasons. Like everybody get reason why they do one or two things, right? So Jim Iyke, the Nigerian actor, he don't talk his own reason why he pursued women, like why he make kind of nobody say like he liked those girls though when he was in the university. Because why? According to him, he say, if there's anything I don't know how to do in this life, it is cooking. He knows how to cook, according to him, and he don't like cooking, and he don't even want to try to learn. When he did university, he'd always change women like rapper just because he wants those women to be cooking for him, the ladies actually. So he will toast this one today. After he toast the lady, the person will call agree. Then come to my house and cook for me. After cooking, now so they will follow break up. The next time again, you go invite another lady, you know, where they talk, and then the lady will cook for her. Now so he do a multi one day. Where his basket full now, or his cup full, the classmates, them or the coursemates rather, they caught him. They eventually found out what he has been doing with the ladies. Not say he loved them, and he don't really get anything, any feeling at all for them. Now just cooking. It's funny, right? Like, that is how you see some people, eh? Some people they don't sabi wash clothes, some guys actually. It sounds funny because he shared his own story like this. Some other people will not even, you know, won't talk about them. They don't sabi wash clothes. So they will just define girlfriend. Not say they like the person. My first way they would use as a tool. So that the person will work for them, like you work as if you are a donkey. After you work finish, then when they eventually see person where they get feelings for, they can never in their life stress that one. Never. So now the ones where they know like, now ain't gonna do the house chores. So ladies, be careful. Now waiting, Jim Iyke share, now the story where it happened when he did university be this one. But today, they regret them actually because according to him, that time where the classmate them find out was very, very embarrassing, and all of them, they distance themselves from him. Because if you tell you how are you today, the next thing say, you don't end up for your room, they cook for them. So my people, now here I go talk to you for today's entertainment. Jay, thank you so much for listening. Till tomorrow, I'll be bringing that fresh package on entertainment. Jeez. Keep listening to Eastern Binoculars Radio. I remain your host, Miss GDK. Have a lovely day. And bye-bye for now.

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Revo, so no black bar. So no black bar, as I say. Oh, Evo, all the Kerivo. Where are Ne Udo Coco, Ne Moki, Baboto, where is from Babo, where was no black, and only so no black. Out of that, all you said, all you need, Boss Abolinia, all of us are fit enough. We are running again with robots, those on the bar. Some damage with Zora, some damage Pataki. I want that goal, I want me on second, me on any one. And there's a big butter, mama. Just this year, I don't have a lot of money. All right, we want to go on some because I want some black banana. And the auto bones on black. Emma, I'm an out of Thailand. Tami, Ella, come, I okay, okay. 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
1: Welcome to Newspaper Headlines. Reaching you from Eastern Binoculars Radio, Uromi. As usual, I'm going to be giving you stories from different newspapers. The first newspaper today is Leadership Newspapers. The first headline says, Liverpool's winless start continue as Forest holds red to 2-2 draw. Nigeria won't miss any World Cup for 8 years under my presidency. Showere. Federal government orders forensic and audit of IPPIS and agencies over ghost workers. It is time for Kogi West to produce governor Tom Ohikere. So the leadership news in Nigeria. Commissioner, what's on the leadership newspapers? DSS suspends Showere's prosecution unit after presidential election. Bauchi police arrest 70-year-old man over alleged defilement of 8-year-old girl. NDL discover cocaine, heroin hidden in fireproof safe boxes in Port Harcourt. The last letter says Tunji Ojo hits back at Atiku, says Nigeria borders have never been closed. Away from leadership newspapers, let me take you to Punch newspapers. The first letter says NAFTEP sets September 10 deadline for 2026 November and December exam registration. Why Tinubu left Abuja for 3-week Europe vacation. 8. ACC rejects DSS suspension of Showore's case, demands complete withdrawal. Article subsidy proposals will reverse economic gains. APC chairman. Barcelona moved to San Gabriel Jesus from Arsenal. Reports. OOUTH resident Dr. Health Abiodun over new allowances. Obi sympathizes with victims of Abuja market fire. Sunday Punch newspapers. 9,000 Jigawa graduates seek CBT for 500 teaching jobs. APGA wins all 21 chairmanship and councillorship seats in Anambra government pool. Police arrest suspected phone snatcher. 5 others in Bauchi. Alvarez returns to Atletico team training after illness. Soldiers foil terrorists advance in Sokoto community. Tinubu departs for 3-week vacation. For a Punch newspapers. NDLA intercepts 6.2 billion naira drug hidden in Ghana soap. Opioids at Lagos airport. The last letter says fire guts Abuja building materials market. So the next newspaper today, which is Vanguard newspapers. The first letter says two doctors and man arrested over alleged organ harvesting in Nasarawa. Kaduna will become Nigeria's sports hub, says commissioner. Van Dijk wants Gakpo to stay at Liverpool amid Man City interest. Cooking gas. FCT's residents still groan over high costs. Was on the Vanguard newspapers. 2027. Tinubu's group to meet Ohaneze and Ayoku to beg Obi to step down. Amid Tinubu and Atiku Obi subsidy debates, Duke calls for fuel subsidies calm. 2027. Don't set Nigerians on fire. Needs boss wants political actors. Petrol imports surge despite rising local refining capacity. CPPE. The last letter says A good police neutralized 2 suspected kidnappers, recovered 2 AK-47 rifles and 2 million naira. Away from Vanguard newspapers, let me take you to The Nation newspapers. And the first headline says, federal government begins oral interview for shortlisted candidates for immigration, civil service, civil defense and other jobs. NDLA warns children against drug abuse and exploitation. Nigeria intensified drug war at NDLA seizes 2 billion naira contraband. Educators recommend mix of AI with data protection. Bishop Wale Oke at 70th, Pentecostal and political leaders, members and others set for 2-day celebrations. From The Nation newspapers, INEC confirms Shehu Umar as PRP governorship candidate in Bauchi. 2027, Rivers Assembly candidate dumps NDC, defects to ADP. Benin Sapele Efrum Road, Damfione Health Tinubu, NDDC, Oberewori for rehabilitation push. AC Milan bids farewell to Rafael Leo after 7 years. The last runner says, federal government launching 365 million naira national laureate prize. Away from that newspaper, let me take you to the last newspaper of today, which is Daily Trust newspapers. Their first headline says, Abuja filling stations increased petrol pump prices. Chelsea signed Argentina goalkeeper Emiliano Martins from Aston Villa. Shops and goods destroyed as fire raises Abuja market. 3 shot dead as gunmen abduct traditional title holder in Kano. Inside Tinubu's plans to cut transport fare. What's on the Daily Trust newspapers? Prevent release of my FBI and DE records, Tinubu tells US courts. Abducted core member, kidnappers demand 20 million naira ransom. The last letter says, ex-IGP's name missing as INEC releases list of Nasarawa government candidates. That will happen up today's inside lines. Thank you for listening. I am Judith Chinenge, saying enjoy the rest of your day.

My Betashos Nigeria country people, Ogbonge listeners out there, I salute to now, especially wherever you hear the sound of our transmission. Nana, I tell you now, welcome on board to News Across Geopolitical Zone for Nigeria on top of some binoculars radio, where we don't ready to summon you another round of the updates. As the HOT. First thing for the Reach Me Here, say group they lament lack of liver transplant services for Nigeria. The federal government don't tackle former Vice President Atiku Abubakar because they recently promised to reopen Nigeria land borders if they elect a president for 2027 that insists say the country border not be closed. Sokoto Specialist Hospital don't debunk doctorless emergency ward claim. And make will tell you also say Chelsea edge Brighton for inside 7-goal thriller to extend Alonso's perfect start. And on top of the matter, Google Map don't rename Lake Ontario Lake America for inside US. Police don't arrest guard over sexual assault of 8-year-old for Calabar, and adopted play 2 pastor. They can't discover say he don't kick the bucket, he don't go to Kinocom. 4 others can they reportedly buy for that matter. But no commissioner don't threaten opponents. Follow us and enjoy honey. Refuse and be flogged. This one another threat where they come from political sentiment. And on top of the matter, we see there for the news, the SSN Direct Council to suspend show race about crime prosecution until after 2027 election. The Department of State Services, DSS, they don't direct their private counsel, Akindolu Kainde San, make them take steps to seek the adjournment of the alleged cybercrime case with against Shuri. And the troop don't repel terrorist attack for Kukawa and by several people for there. And on top of the news, the families of missing persons, they recount agony for inside Adamawa gathering. Next info for the news, Bini Azaba Road, Mauritania, Nigeria owned concession firm, activist Ugolo, and they talk that one. And this one will consign NAPTEB. They don't set September deadlines for 2026 exam registration. So if you know, say you want to register for NAPTEB, you don't get the update. The Nigerian Army don't alert the public, make them attempt to breach the official S formerly Twitter account. Actively responding to it, yes. And Nigerian Army will talk about as they allowed public say make them try to breach the official S Twitter account. So say Nigerian Army actively responding to it. And just in case you don't understand what that means, it means they don't raise alarm over say person will try hack their account. Governor Adeleke, who campaigned for Tinubu re-election, APC National Secretary, now in talk that one. French LGBTQ activists, they hospitalized after homophobic attack for Paris. And let's see for the news today. Why Tinubu left Abuja for 3 weeks Euro vacation? He ate don't come and come explanation so that people could know. List of countries with the offer visa for spouse of foreign students for 2026. It don't show for the paper, just in case you want to know. Maybe your spouse did that way and you want to seize the opportunity. Corruption is economic banditry. Now ADC, now then talk that one. On top insecurity matter, Nigeria won't negotiate with terrorists. Now federal government, they talk that one. No water release from Lado Dam, FGD assure Nigerians. And we could tell you also say more beat 2 suspected robbers to death for Calabar. Sorry news there. Lawyers Temoku, they tell DSS make them drop shoulder case, make them focus on Niger insecurity, say harsh political criticism is not a crime. Gombe Revenue Agency don't arrest 2 suspected illegal tax collectors where they use POS terminal. And on top of the matter for news today, see Ogun don't crack down on unapproved motorcycle association.
2027 ADC challenge Yari over 15.8 trillion naira reform gains. African cities must drive investment, economic growth. This one they come from the Lagos State Governor Sanwo-Olu. And on top 2027, Kwakwa Source Daughter Don't Inspire OB Alliance, KNN. And the Minister of Information and National Orientation, Mohammed Idris, he don't urge PRO practitioners, make them prioritize truth, credibility, and integrity for their work. And they want to see new technology if we increase misinformation and erode public trust. Article subsidy proposal go reverse economic gains, APC chair 91. And we could take say Zambia's opposition leader, they don't charge him with treason. And see for the news today, NAPTEP set September 10th deadline for 2026 November December exam registration. If you get interest for the NAPTEP exam, I will go register sharp sharp before September 10th. And AAC don't reject DSS suspension of Sowore case, they demand complete withdrawal. And make we tell you also say President Bola Ahmed Tinubu will depart Abuja. And in depart Abuja yesterday, he don't go Europe to begin 3 week vacation as part of his annual leave. Barcelona manager Hansen Flick believes a 19-year-old winger Lamine Yamal ain't gonna regain form after the hamstring injury we ain't get for World Cup involvement. And why artists around the world they use masks for mastery. Afro jazz legend Bisade Olugunde, and they take this one to the lifelong structural extreme. Alright, so we could tell you the Liverpool captain Virgil van Dijk, you know, OG club make them retain Cody Gakpo amid Manchester City's reported £75. Liverpool captain Virgil van Dijk don't urge the club made them retain Cody Gakpo amid Manchester City's reported £75 million interest. Article subsidy remover, the proposal go reverse economic gain, APC chairman took that one. I'm going to tell you quickly, say the Kano State Multi-Agency Task Force on Drug Abuse, they don't launch the 1 year program to rehabilitate and equip 10,000 youth where they involved for drug abuse, trafficking, and gang activities with vocational skills. The National Drug Law Enforcement Agency, NDLEA, that all sees over 6.2 billion naira worth of drugs for Lagos Airport. And this one includes captagon, known as jihadi drug, and opioid peas. We could tell you say for Inside News T, the Nigerian national Olusegun Adejorin was sentenced on to 8 years for inside United States Federal Prison for the role where he played for business email with compromise scheme and defraud two charitable organizations of more than $7.5 million. FG don't begin oral interviews for shortlisted candidates for the immigration, civil defense, and other jobs. NDLA, they warn children against drug abuse, exploitation. For Delta, the Delta State people, they don't intensify drug war as NDLA, they seize 2 billion naira contraband. Educators don't recommend means of AI with data protection. And on top, the last one I will give you, they come from INEC. INEC don't confirm Shehu Umar as PRP governorship candidate for Bauchi. And so we talk a reach for news across Shopo Zone for Niger. We thank una wella wella on topsy, una follow us. Join us again tomorrow and we'll bring you fresh vibes and updates as it takes your face for the news. My name now Jojo Namani. I'm your Shoji, your radio country brother. Make una get a great day today. I salute you.

In the name of the Father, and of the Son, and of the Holy Spirit, amen. Greetings of peace to you, dear brothers and sisters in Christ. Welcome to Matters of Our Faith for Mission Binoculars Radio, your number one radio station in Iceland. Today we'll be taking our first reading from 1 Corinthians chapter 2, 1 to 5, and the theme is, I proclaim to you Christ crucified. When I came to you, brethren, I did not come proclaiming to you the testimony of God in lofty words or wisdom, for I decided to know nothing among you except Jesus and Him crucified. And I was with you in weakness and in much fear and trembling. And my speech and my message were not in plausible words of wisdom, but in demonstration of the Spirit and power, that your faith might not rest in the wisdom of men, but in the power of God. The theme of our gospel reading is, He has sent me to preach good news to the poor. No prophet is acceptable in his own country. Luke 4, 16 to 30. At that time, Jesus came to Nazareth, where he had been brought up, and he went to the synagogue, as was his custom on the Sabbath day. And he stood up to read, and there was given to him the book of the prophet Isaiah. He opened the book and found the place where it is written, The Spirit of the Lord is upon me, because He has anointed me to preach good news to the poor. He has sent me to proclaim release to the captives and recovery of sight to the blind, to set at liberty those who are oppressed, to proclaim the acceptable year of the Lord. And he closed the book and gave it back to the attendant and sat down. And the eyes of all in the synagogue were fixed on him. And he began to say to them, Today this scripture has been fulfilled in your hearing. And all spoke well of him and wondered at the gracious words which proceeded out of his mouth. And they said, Is not this Joseph's son? And he said to them, Doubtless you will quote to me this proverb, Physician, heal yourself. What we have heard you did at Capernaum, do here also in your own country. And he said, Truly I say to you, no prophet is acceptable in his own country. But in truth I tell you, there were many widows in Israel in the days of Elijah, and the heavens were shut up 3 years and 6 months, when there came a great famine over all the land, and Elijah was sent to none of them, but only to Zarephath in the land of Sidon, to the woman who was a widow. And there were many lepers in Israel in the time of the prophet Elijah, and none of them was cleansed, but only Naaman the Syrian. When they heard this, all in the synagogue were filled with wrath, and they rose up and put him out of the city, and led him to the brow of the hill on which the city was built, that they might throw him down headlong. But passing through the midst of them, he went away. Reflection. In today's gospel, Jesus presents his mission statement, or the manifestation, as he inaugurates his public ministry. He chose a synagogue in his own hometown and a scroll from the book of Isaiah to spell out his missionary plans. The Spirit of the Lord is upon me to bring good news to the poor, to proclaim liberty to captives, to proclaim the Lord's year of favor. He added that today the scripture has been fulfilled in their hearing. In other words, their wait for the Savior has ended by his appearance on the world scene. In Jesus we have our liberation. We have our freedom, we have our joy, we have our hope. He alone can bring us that freedom from those enslavements and bondages caused by our sins, bad habits and evil powers. It is by surrendering our lives to Him that we find our true peace, we find our joy, we find our freedom of the children of God. People at first admired Him for His gracious words. But when they realized that he was challenging and shaking the very roots of their habits, beliefs and traditions, they plotted to do away with him as it was inconvenient to the comfortable life. Today the choice is ours. Either accept Jesus as our Savior and Liberator and surrender our lives to him to experience freedom and joy and share that experience of joy with others, or reject him and live in perennial bondage under the power of evil forces. And so this today, we ask that God will bless and keep us safe. May you prosper the work of our hands.
and may He give us the grace to do good and avoid evil. May His light shine on our path so that we do not walk in darkness. In the name of Jesus Christ we pray. Amen. Thank you for joining us today. God bless you. Have a wonderful day.

welcome to Nigeria in distress. All-powerful and merciful Father, you are the God of justice, love and peace. You rule over all the nations of the earth. Power and might are in your hands, and no one can withstand you. We present our country, Nigeria, before you. We pray and thank you, for you are the source of all we have and are. We are sorry for all the sins we have committed, and for the good deeds we have failed to do. In your loving forgiveness, keep us safe from the punishment you deserve. Lord, we are weighed down, not only by uncertainties, but also by moral, economic, and political problems. Listen to the cries of your people who confidently turn to you. God of infinite goodness, our strength in adversity, our help in weakness, our comfort in sorrow, be merciful to us, your people. Spare this nation, Nigeria, from chaos, anarchy, and doom. Bless us with your kingdom of justice, love, and peace. We ask this through Christ our Lord. Most sacred heart of Jesus, Immaculate Heart of Mary.

0: NLC to Erolo, deepen workers' support and strengthen existing relationship. Tinubu embarks on 3-week European leave amid 2027 campaign. I am Judith Chineye. Now the news in details. Christians in Uromi, Edo State, have been reminded to follow the will of God and not to be easily persuaded by the opinions or standards of men. The priest in charge of Holy Family Chapel, Efan John Quarters, Uromi, Reverend Father Dr. John Bosco Ezeyi, gave the reminder on Sunday during his homily at the chapel. Father Ezeyi, reflecting on the gospel reading from Matthew chapter 16, verses 21 to 27, recall the previous Sunday's teaching where Jesus asked his disciples who people said he was. He said, Peter identified Jesus as the Christ, but the disciple did not fully understand the kind of Messiah he was. According to him, when Jesus later told his disciples that he would suffer, be killed and rise again, Peter took him aside and tried to persuade him, saying that such a thing should not happen. He explained that Jesus rebuked Peter because Peter was not thinking according to God's plan, but according to human understanding. The priest said it was not easy for Jesus as a man to face death, stressing that he did not die simply for the sake of dying, but gave his life to save humanity. Father Ezeyi, therefore, urged Christians to remain faithful to God whenever they face temptation and pressure from others. He advised them not to conform the standards of the world, but to follow the ways and teachings of God, even when things is so difficult. The reports.
1: Jesus began to say, Jesus began to show the disciples that he must go to Jerusalem, that he must suffer from the elders and the chief priests, that he must be killed, and the 3 days later, glory to Jesus. Can you imagine how it happens? Some of those who were thinking, God sees the signs of Messiah. The next king. The next governor. The next president. Now they now hide from me. I'll come into life. So many of them are happy. I'm sure some of them were happy. So Peter is the head. He took him, Peter, to talk to Jesus. The Bible says he took him aside.
0: In a separate news, the Edo State Council of the Nigerian Labour Congress, NLC, has urged the Edo State Governor, Senator Monday Bello, to use the occasion of his 56th birthday to deepen support and workers and further strengthen the existing cordial relationship between his administration and the organized labour movement. The Edo NLC mailed a call in a goodwill message issued in Benin City to celebrate and felicitate Governor Opeolo on his birthday. The message, signed by Professor Monday Lewis Igbafen, chairman of the Edo NLC Caretaker Committee, described the governor's new age as a season of renewed vigor, youthful energy, and greater capacity to provide transformative and people-oriented leadership for the people of Edo State. We are going to be taking a short break now. Still to come on the news today. Tinubu embarked on 3-week European leave amid 2027 election. Please stay tuned.
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0: Welcome back. If you are tuning in, this is a Sound Binoculars News on the Air. Glad to know that you are still with us. Before now, I informed you that Christians in Uromi urge to follow God's will despite human persuasion. NLC to Obewolo, deepen workers' support and threaten. Strengthen existing relationship. Now, the rest of the news. President Bola Tinubu has commenced a 3-week leave

0: to Europe. Bago Amamuga, Special Advisor to the President on Information and Strategy, disclosed this in a statement on Sunday. President Bola Ahmed Tinubu departed Abuja yesterday for Europe to begin a three-week vacation as part of his annual leave. His first stop will be London, United Kingdom. President Tinubu is expected to return home after the working vacation to join the hectic campaign for the January 2027 election. To wrap up the news, a quick recap of the headlines that made all the stories. Christians in Uromi urged to follow God's will despite human persuasion. NLC Zobewolo, deepen workers' support and strengthen existing relationship. Tinubu embarks on three-week European leave amid 2027 campaign. And this is all of today on the news on the hour on Retrospect. Thank you for listening. I am Judith Chinenye. Have a nice day.
1: Ele na re kahi ebe sunu oto isan la oto edo remu oto Nigeria rebe oye kona be san radio wa mu owo wa zore babilu wa re ka mai ho
2: 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Not only to have a boy Europe, we Uzanea, Greji, Azanadalu, we Ubenovadi, any governor, Salemara, and Nero, Elimon Choi, or Isi, or Sally. Oh, any Gijesu over me with those states, we Utri Ecclesia. I get you with the time, eh, Mamma Reconcernobla, would then buy. Gay, a Dominic Ramian, Bubon, a mere. This is a situation Jesus Christ on the Oba Uede. The Canoga, the Holy Family Chapel, we found the Kota Room, very Reverend Father Dr. John Bosco, S.A., Abama Vigo Senobla. The other boy, Sugano Serio, we use an arm on the Canoga, Abama Father S.A., Otachi Taigi, now Gusenobla with an Obada T.B., we a Benin, Matthew Ben, Mohone. 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
5: All right, ladies and gentlemen, my name is Samson Alamano, also known as Enjoyment's Landlord. I'm speaking right now, always listen to Sports Daily on Esam Banakola Radio. 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
6: Welcome to Sports Daily from Esam Banakola Radio. I am Big Billy. First from the local sport, the Bayelsa State Athletes Association, the Bayelsa State Athletics Association will hold trials on Monday, August 31st, today, 2026. The Bayelsa State Athletics Association will hold trials today to select track and field athletes who will represent the state at the forthcoming Maiden National Intermediate Games in Lagos. In another development, Nigeria will end its 11-year association with Nike and return to Adidas after agreeing an $8.5 million a year equipment deal that the Nigerian Football Federation says is the biggest in African football. Former NFF President Ibrahim Gusau, who resigned along with the Federation Executive Committee on Thursday, disclosed the agreement at a news conference in Abuja. In another development, promoter Eddie Herron has declared that a collapse of the long-awaited Anthony Joshua versus Tyson Fury showdown is impossible, insisting the contract for the bout has already been signed and cannot simply be walked away from. This is the beat of sports from Asian Binoculars Radio. I am Big Billy saying to have a lovely day. Thanks for listening and God bless you all.
0: Welcome to Entertainment News on Retrospect. Reaching you from Asian Binoculars Radio, Uromi. First, the headlines. Man apprehended after allegedly eating 334,000 worth of food at Lagos restaurant. My husband has learned how to use AI. Jarvis addresses claims that she writes spellers English. My name is Judith Chinenye. Now the entertainment news in details. Man has reportedly been apprehended

owner said the man had been visiting the establishment for more than 2 months, eating meals worth about 6,000 naira per day before leaving without making payments. The man was reportedly later apprehended, with the person who shared this video claiming he had recently spent 6 months in a correctional center after allegedly stealing 250,000 naira from his employer. The man reportedly confessed that he usually used fake transfer alerts to deceive people into believing he had paid for food or services. In a separate news, still on entertainment news on retrospect, Nigeria TikTok personality Jarvis has addressed social media users who believe that she is responsible for constructing the English used by her husband Stella on social media channels. Speaking in a video, Jarvis explained that Stella has learned how to use artificial intelligence to improve and construct his messages, adding that she also uses AI to help with her own writing. She said social media users also question Stella's use of punctuation, particularly commas, because they are accustomed to how he previously communicated online. To wrap up today's entertainment news, listen to the headlines that made up the stories. Man apprehended after allegedly eating 324,000 worth of food at Lagos restaurants. My husband has learned how to use AI. Jarvis addresses claims that she writes Bella's English. This is all today on entertainment news on retrospect. Thank you for listening. I am Judy Chinenye. Have a nice day.

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1: 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Oh yeah.
2: Hello lovers of ASAM Binoculars Radio is business news, the headline. Stock rise, oil slips as traders are Iran threat. Stakeholders seek stronger investment in Get Child Empowerment. I am Edna Fowers with the business retrospect in details. Stock rose and oil dipped on Tuesday as investors assessed a U.S. plan for the economy as asphyxiation of Iran. White tech firms struggled following another down day on Wall Street and ahead of earnings from chip titan Nvidia. With the war against Tehran in its 6 months, Treasury Secretary Scott Bessent said the White House was declaring an economic D-Day on the Islamic Republic and threatening to hit countries that trade with it. See on the retrospect in another development, stakeholders have called for

0: lies. U.S. military leaders warn Herzog Iran war is unsustainable after 6 months. Norwegian hold memorials for King Harald V as Haakon VIII takes throne at 89. My name is Joseph Osamu Iguanre. Now on the news and details. An August 14 classified Pentagon orders book shows senior U.S. commander warning Peter Hegseth that extended large-scale Iran operation would overstretch forces and weaken readiness for another threat, including homeland defense. More than 50,000 U.S. troops have remained on alert for months, with some Middle East deployment extended through September and others to 2027, prompting former non-concord objection from commanders in Europe and Pacific and Latin America. The Navy delivered a Shirke assignment. ADM Dai Kado said support level cannot be sustained without an end date, and only about one-fourth of the destroyer fleet is ready to deploy. In a separate news, tens of thousands of Norwegian line up at churches Sunday and left flowers and candles in Oslo after King Harald V died Friday at 89. Haakon VIII, Harald's son, used his first televised speech as king to mourn his father and vowed to give everything for Norway, even his life if needed. The new king adopted the motto, "All for Norway, Mette Marit," became queen, and Ygritte Alexander became crown prince and heir. That is the size of news across the globe. Thank you for joining. Stay tuned for other news. Welcome to the religious segment on this on Binoculars Radio News. First, the headlines. Oblu urges release of Haiti hostages, aid for Nepal after deadly flood. Pope at Angelus. Everyone confused like Peter. Dialogue with the Lord. My name is Joseph Osamu Iguanre. Now the news and details. From Haiti come terrible reports of the grave massacre perpetrated by Kenskoff, in which numerous people have lost their lives while others have been kidnapped. I express my prayer for closeness to the victims and their families and ask that all the hostages be released without delay. I make a heartfelt appeal to all those responsible to make a concrete commitment to ensuring the safety of the population and putting an end to every form of violence. Oblu 14 made the appeal following the recitation of the Angelus prayer on Sunday at noon in Castle Gandolfo, where he stayed overnight after taking part Saturday's evening in the Marian procession of Our Lady of the Lake of Lake Abano. May why, in our life of faith and in our journey of prayer, may we have the same sincerity as Peter, humbly telling Jesus what we truly feel, even when our hearts are confused. Pope Leo XIV gave this advice during his Angelus address on Sunday in Castle Gandolfo, where he stayed overnight after joining in the Marian procession of Our Lady of Lake on Lake Abano the previous evening. In his catechesis, the Holy Father recalled the day's Gospel reading according to St. Matthew, in which Jesus reveals to his disciples the mystery of his impending passion, death, and resurrection. I would like to wrap up the religious news today. Thank you for staying tuned. Weather Have a great
1: update.
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2: Hello and welcome to the Sun Banner Blast Radio. It's a weather forecast for Olumi East and Northeast Local Government Reserve and Mental State. My name is Jay Chris. By 12 a.m., there'll be an overcast sky of 79 degrees Celsius of relative humidity of 92%. And by 2 a.m., there will be a cloudy sky of 77 degrees Celsius of relative humidity of 95%. And by 3 a.m., there will be an overcast sky of 77 degrees Celsius of relative humidity of 96%. And by 6 a.m., there will be a light rain of 75 degrees Celsius of relative humidity of 97%. And by 7 a.m., there will be a cloudy sky of 77 degrees Celsius of relative humidity of 96%. And by 9 a.m., there will be a light rain of 82 degrees Celsius of relative humidity of 69%. And by 11 a.m., there will be a cloudy sky of 90 degrees Celsius of relative humidity of 62%. And by 4 p.m., there will be a light rain of 95 degrees Celsius of relative humidity of 50%. And by 6 p.m., there will be a cloudy sky of 91 degrees Celsius of relative humidity of 55%. And by 9 p.m., there will be a partly cloudy sky of 84 degrees Celsius of relative

0: Relative humidity of 74%, and by 10 p.m. there will be a cloudy sky of 82 degrees Celsius or relative humidity of 77%, and by 11 p.m. the temperature will be stable of its relative humidity of 79 degrees Celsius, and the sun will shine and the sun will rise by 6:21 a.m. and the sun will set by 6:43 p.m. and that will be that's in weather forecast for Rumi, East and Northeast local government, please take them major states. Stay tuned, stay connected and touch that. Thank you.
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4: Sports lovers, it is another beautiful day, and Big Billy is right here in the building to give you the latest happening from the world of sport. Please stay glued to your radio set and don't touch the dial. Big Billy will be right back after this quick break.

And all right, I welcome you back from that break. And if you are just joining me, this is Sport Review with Big Billy right here in the building. Starting from the local scene, Inter Lagos coach Shakiru Giwa has blamed registration problems for his side 2-1 defeat to Shooting Stars in their first ever Nigerian Premier Football League game, while promising an improved performance in subsequent matches. Giwa, who was appointed last year, guided Inter Lagos to promotion from the Nigerian National League and is now leading the club through its maiden NPFL campaign. Inter Lagos show flashes of quality in their historic top-flight debut at the Lucan Salami Stadium in Ibadan on Friday, but it was not enough to earn them a positive result as Shooting Stars secure a 2-1 victory. Shooting Stars made a winning start to the new campaign, edging the newly promoted side in the first half that produced 3 goals and 2 penalties. Lucky Ima gave the host the lead in the 11th minute before Captain Uchenna Ajuku equalized midway through the first half, scoring Inter Lagos' first ever NPFL goal with a simple finish into an empty net after a fine run and pinpoint pass across the face of the goalkeeper. However, the visitor's joy was short-lived as they conceded a penalty on the stroke of halftime, with Sadiq Ibrahim converting to restore Shooting Stars' lead. Giwa said registration issues forced him to make changes to his squad just 2 hours before the kickoff, disrupting his plan for the game. These are young players coming from the NNL to the top division for the first time. They have not played at this level before, and we have some problems. 2 hours before the game, I had to make changes because we could not complete our registration, the coach said after the game. I don't like to give excuses. It was not a bad game. We have learned a lot and will take a lot of corrections. We will go back and work on certain things. I believe that in subsequent matches, we will get a lot of things right, he said. Inter Lagos CEO Larry Vigo was also pleased with the team's performance despite defeat, particularly their display in the first half. I am very proud of the boys. This is our first ever NPFL game. I'm sure we won over some new fans today, and there is a lot more to come from us, Vigo said. Inter Lagos will now turn their attention to their first home NPFL feature against Doma United next weekend. In another info coming in from the local sport, Shooting Star coach Salus Yusuf has shifted his attention to the CAF Confederation Cup after his side opening their 2026-27 Nigerian Premier Football League campaign with a 2-1 victory over Inter Lagos at the Lucan Salami Stadium in Ibadan on Friday. Yusuf, after praising the boys, said he believes the game will also help his players build their match fitness ahead of their continental clash against SC Sefton on Saturday in Abeokuta. We are going to play on the continent next in Abeokuta, and our focus is there at the moment. We will see how we can get the team to play better this time, Yusuf said. This game will give them more matches fitness, and that will help us in our next game, he said. Shooting Stars will now turn their attention to the CAF Confederation Cup, with Yusuf also hunting at the addition of former Rivers United goalkeeper Victor Shakimar to their squad for the continental campaign. Shakimar trained with us and he brings good experience that can help the team, the coach said in an interview. And away from the local scene, now to the foreign scene. Chelsea have signed Argentina goalkeeper Emiliano Martinez from Aston Villa on a permanent transfer, the Premier League club announced on Sunday. The 33-year-old, who was part of Argentina's 2022 World Cup winning squad, has signed a 3-year contract with the Blues. I am delighted to be at this club, Martinez said in a post on the Blues website.
Coming to Chelsea for me and my family was an easy decision to make, and I'm just over the moon. I can't wait to get started. I want to be successful here. I'm someone who wants to win at everything I do, and I want to bring that here to this football club because it's a football club that wins titles, so I think it's a good match. I am all position, I'm all passion, and I play with my heart. I will give 100% every game, every training session to make this club my teammate. Martinez joined Arsenal from Independence in August 2010 at age 17 and spent several seasons alone before becoming a regular in the 2019-2020 campaign, when he helped Arsenal win the FA Cup. He won the Community Shield with Arsenal at the start of the following season before joining Aston Villa in September of 2022. Martinez made 256 appearances for Aston Villa his sixth season at the club and helped them win the UEFA European League in May. He made his Argentina debut in June 2021 and has since earned 67 caps, winning the Copa America in 2021 and 2024 and the FIFA World Cup in 2022. Martinez also won the Yassin Trophy, awarded to the world best performing goalkeeper at the 2023 and 2024 Ballon d'Or ceremony. Aston Villa, in a statement post on his ex-formerly known Twitter handle, said, Aston Villa, in a statement post on his ex page, formerly known Twitter, said Martinez will always be remembered for his part in our recent journey and success, and wish him well at Chelsea, the club stated. And with that info, I shall quickly observe a break, and when I'm back, I'll be giving you more info on the program. Please stay glued to your radio set, I don't touch the dial. Big Billy will be right back after this break.

Alright, I welcome you back from that break. And if you are just joining in, this is Sports Review with Big Billy right here in the building. Once away, Atletico Madrid striker Julian Alvarez returned to group training on Sunday after recovering from the illness that kept him off the training earlier this week, and Saturday's 3-1 La Liga win over Sevilla. With 2 days remaining before the transfer window closes at midnight Tuesday, the Argentina international is back with his squad as Barcelona continue to pursue his signature. Atletico have reportedly ruled out negotiating Alvarez's departure to Barcelona, with the director of the football club retreating the club's firm stance on Saturday. "The club has been very clear and very firm," the director said. "The plan is very clear," he continued. "Alvarez had a few days when he wasn't feeling well. He already trained by himself on Friday, and we hope he will reintegrate with us quickly and available, I hope, for the next league match." The chief executive said Thursday that Leco would not negotiate with Barcelona under any circumstances and position backed by the club's board. Spanish media have reported that a move to England could provide an alternative, although that option is not believed to appear to the 2022 World Cup winner Alvarez, who said this summer he would like to leave Atletico Madrid. Alvarez was jeered by the club's own supporters last weekend when he came on against Villarreal as a substitute, and he walked off down the tunnel by himself while his teammates applauded Atletico Madrid fan. And lastly, on Asian Binoculars Radio Sport Review today, Manchester City have opened talks with Liverpool over a potential move for forward Cody Gakpo, with the Netherlands international emerging as one of the key storylines of the final days of the transfer window. As reported by BBC Sport on Saturday, City made formal contact with Liverpool on Saturday evening as they explore a deal for the 27-year-old attacker. Tottenham Hotspur are also interested, but Gakpo is understood to favour a move to Manchester City if he decides to leave Anfield. Liverpool are reluctant to sanction Gakpo's departure without first bringing in another forward. The rest have been linked with Brighton winger Ian Cuba and Crystal Palace attacker Ismaila Assar as they consider their option in attack. Gakpo's future has become increasingly uncertain following Liverpool's agreement to sign Paris Saint-Germain winger Bradley Barcola in a deal worth up to €123 million. The Dutch forward joined Liverpool from PSV in January 2023 and has scored 33 goals in 91 Premier League appearances. Gakpo was involved again for Liverpool on Saturday, providing assists for Alexander Isak goals as the side draw 2-2 with Nottingham Forest at Anfield. He had also scored in Liverpool's draw at Newcastle the previous week. With the transfer deadline approaching on Tuesday, Liverpool now face a race against time to decide Gakpo's future and potentially secure a replacement before allowing him to leave. And with that info, I've come to the close of FaceTime by Binoculars Radio Sport Review today, and I hope you enjoyed every bit of it. Please stay glued to your radio set and don't touch the dial. Big Billy is saying to have a lovely day. Thanks for listening, and God bless you all.

Hello Nigerians, greetings from here, Unando. Thanks for hearing from us from Eastern Banacolas Radio Congo, my listeners out there. And always hello, because you people are wonderful, making no worry, because everywhere good, in fact everywhere still making no burn more rice. Meaning sit down and relax, because we get plenty of little dish out from this place that I for Chukmata program. What would they call my people? Unando. I'm a first teologian, if you call me Mr. T. Let me anchor this program until they come on matter from old school level, carry on new school level based on behold, all things have passed away, and behold everything done become new happenings, update, recent gist which be up for Abodo country, Nigeria and beyond. Therefore, for this another program, I'll start number with you Chukma time be 00519181839. My record was start number again for clarity's sake, 00519181839. I wanna those sources. Now, everybody from newspaper, via online, social media, network, Facebook friends, with so many other sources, now it will bring our update from. Before we forge ahead, more quickly, Shatrick Boza to the governor of Edo State, His Excellency Senator Governor Mode Okpebo, for a 56th birthday. Boza. So, aka Boa for you, Mr. Governor. More grace, so he don't celebrate 56th birthday until the day when the burner he don't block one journal that one again. Still on the Edo gist, Edo shine agenda when the governor the run for Edo State, he don't talk to him. The Edo patapata don't turn 35 years now since when the cut a come up from Bende. You know, say before now Bende State, now they call Edo and Delta combined, but now everybody don't do indeed. Delta don't do one side. Edo don't do one side, meaning that since that time to now, it don't be 35 years now straight away. That one. Now for that one, most likely they go as they rush from here. So the other time, I thought I said they invite VDM to MBA conference, so of which right now, right here, now so can hit speech now we're going to hear the little way for Ransom, man. Fala now when BC man, all those NBA, so all of the not they gang up against and say man, he now when he BC man, he no be barrister, he no be lawyer, how on earth you can address those kind of people, that is embarrassing. You know, see the time when they tell you the other time, they tell you as a state challenger for the conference. So, based on VDM who he be now, he don't reply the Fala now, so say man. I VDM in the talk to Falana say, a son of nobody have secured justice for Nigerians more than many of you put together, which is straight away truth and not very truth based on who he be. Everybody they like and go for Arise TV. Rufai now come say all those people, all those barristers, the Falana of themselves, the police self when you try to talk plenty, say maybe they bring identity. See all of them combine together, say now hypocrisy now they worry them. Now, so Rufai, they mock them, tell them, say, man, may I go relax with it, and if you do, best if you do, and with the for appreciate that they talk plenty because of the truth. They got to say, maybe then, make it provide evidence for the claim. See, some police officer, they work with the kidnappers, Nigerian, say, himself, now they try to bring that one come out, and to say, man, indeed, and that person, they do the work weller. Of which then they relent for their work, you know, understand, not be certificate, not be their own job this time, or, and the betterment of Nigeria, and everybody will find that one for that one, most likely to go. Shetima, Ogasso, when he be vice president of the country, he don't head to Angola. Let him go deliver Tinubu message for Africa Union Peace Summit. So that one, now for that one, more they go, as we right, as we are not responsible for none. Accountability of subsidy saving at the Gobos. So, I know say a lot of them will be APC in Nigeria like that combined because they get me to you with Ogatinibu. Of recent, so, Mokomot, yes, you know, the campaign season where they're there, but they talk you. Article don't promise say, he go dish out $100 billion fund to help Nigeria youth build business and prosper. You know, understand? Fete, you say, na cafe time, na the deal like this, so. So when you don't reach capital, everybody talk you, even talk say you go come on subsidy. Say with that, so you know, say now, Oga, President Tinubu, come on subsidy, then this article so cut off, say, you go bring back subsidy. Say if you bring back the subsidy, say the country Nigeria,
go day where you relieve as a country, they're not going to struggle for fuel price and living costs too. You know, the staff that article talk that one, you can still talk, say, man. Still on the campaign, you say, in now go through the country well out of expectations. Say, President Tinubu, say, now Baba, say, now old man, and 90 years in be. Say, if you talk, say, you know, be 90 years, they'll go talk and for court, he go bring evidence, come there, and take just the flow, since when I judicial from here. He come to still talk, say, the same article, say, he go reopen Nigeria's border with Chad, Niger, Benin, Cameroon, develop certain port. So, article, they talk plenty for them, only article matter. Talk another matter fast without wasting time. Sure, worry now again when be say man himself nasty aspirant when the also say man make him be president of the nation. Say if God pine fury become president, say man Nigeria will not miss World Cup for 8 years if he become president. I'm only sure worry. Now he thought I want to tell you say man in a sportman in a football.

2023 now. So, show a realistic talk, my people. That's what it can't be for today. Now, there will never match our final break. Finally. As I remember, our first intelligent, if you call me Mr. T. Bye for now. See you same time, same station, same panacolas. See you tomorrow by grace of God. My people.

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Bye.

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1: 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As usual, I'll be giving you headlines from different newspapers. The first one I have here today is Leadership Newspapers. The first headline says, Tinubu begins 3-week vacation, departs Abuja for Europe. Famous Nigerian musicians that did unusual things. Kano targets 10,000 youth for drug rehabilitation and skills training. Nigeria sentenced to 8 years in U.S. prison over $7.5 million charity fraud. Kaduna will be home of sports in Nigeria. Commissioner, what for the Leadership Newspapers? DSS suspends Sowore's prosecution units after presidential election. Bauchi police arrest 70-year-old man over alleged defilement of 8-year-old girl. NDLA discover cocaine, heroin hidden in fireproof safe boxes in Port Harcourt. The last letter says Tunji Ojo hits back at Atiku, says Nigeria borders have never been closed. Away from Leadership Newspapers, let me take you to Punch Newspapers. The first letter says NAFTEP sets September 10 deadline for 2026 November and December exam registration. Why Tinubu left Abuja for 3-week Europe vacation? 8. ACC rejects DSS suspension of Sowore's case, demands complete withdrawal. Article subsidy proposals will reverse economic gains. APC chairman. Barcelona moved to sign Gabriel Jesus from Arsenal. Report. OOUTH resident Dr. Health Abiodun over new allowances. Obi sympathizes with victims of Abuja market fire. Sunday Punch Newspapers. 9,000 Jigawa graduates seek CBT for 500 teaching jobs. APGA wins all 21 chairmanship and councilorship seats in Anambra government pool. Police arrest suspected phone snatcher. 5 others in Bauchi. Alvarez returns to Atletico team training after illness. Soldiers foil terrorists advance in Sokoto community. Tinubu departs for 3 weeks vacation. From the Punch Newspapers, NDLA intercepts 6.2 billion naira drug hidden in Ghana soap. Opioids at Lagos Airport. The last letter says fire got Abuja building materials market. So the next newspaper I have here today, which is Vanguard Newspapers. The first comment says, two doctors and man arrested over alleged organ harvesting in Nasarawa. Kaduna will become Nigerian sports hub, says commissioner. Vandij wants Gapo to sell

play at Liverpool amid Man City interest. Cooking gas. FCT's residents still groan over high costs. Was on the Vanguard newspapers. 2027. Tinubu's group to meet Ohaneze and Ayoku to beg Obi to step down. Amid Tinubu and Atiku Obi subsidy debates, Duke calls for fuel subsidies come. 2027, don't set Nigerians on fire. Needs boss warns political actors. Petrol imports surge despite rising local refining capacity. CPPE. The last letter says a good police neutralized two suspected kidnappers, recovered two AK-47 rifles and 2 million naira. Away from Vanguard newspapers, let me take you to The Nation newspapers. And the first headline says, federal government begins oral interview for shortlisted candidates for immigration, civil service, civil defense and other jobs. NDLA warns children against drug abuse and exploitation. Delta intensified drug war at NDLA seizes 2 billion naira contraband. Educators recommend mix of AI with data protection. Bishop Wale Oke at 70th, Pentecostal and political leaders, members and others set for two-day celebrations. On The Nation newspapers, INEC confirms Shehu Umar as PRP governorship candidate in Bauchi. 2027, Rivers Assembly candidates dumps NDC, defects to ADP. Benin Sapele Efrum Road. Damfione hails Tinubu, NDDC, Oberewori for rehabilitation push. AC Milan bids farewell to Rafael Leo after 7 years. The last runner says, Federal Government launches 365 million naira national laureate prize. Away from that newspaper, let me take you to the last newspaper of today, which is Daily Trust newspapers. Their first headline says, Abuja filling stations increased petrol pump prices. Chelsea signed Argentina goalkeeper Emiliano Martins from Aston Villa. Shops and goods destroyed as fire raises Abuja market. Three shot dead as gunmen abduct traditional title holder in Kano. Inside Tinubu's plans to cut transport fare. What's on the Daily Trust newspapers? Prevent release of my FBI and DE records, Tinubu tells US courts. Abducted core member, kidnappers demand 20 million naira ransom. The last letter says, ex-IGP's name missing as INEC releases list of Nasarawa government candidates. That will happen up today's inside lines. Thank you for listening. I am Judith Chinenge, saying enjoy the rest of your day.

My Better Shots Nigeria country people, Obonge listeners out there, I salute you now, especially wherever you hear the sound of our transmission. Nana, I tell you now, welcome on board the news across geopolitical zone for Nigeria on top of some binoculars radio, where we don't ready to summon you another round of the updates. I see the HOT. First thing for the Reach Me ESA group, they lament lack of liver transplant services for Nigeria. The federal government don't tackle former Vice President Atiku Abubakar because he recently promised to reopen Nigeria land borders if they elect on president for 2027. And he talks say the country border not they closed. Sokoto Specialist Hospital don't debunk doctorless emergency ward claim. And make we tell you also say Chelsea edge Brighton for inside 7-goal thriller to extend Alonso's perfect start. And on top of the matter, Google Map don't rename Lake Ontario Lake America for inside US. Police don't arrest guard over sexual assault of 8-year-old for Calabar, and adopted play 2 pastor. They can't discover say he don't kick the bucket, he don't go to Kinocom. 4 others when they reportedly buy for that matter. But no commissioner don't threaten opponents. Follow us and enjoy honey. Refuse and be flogged. This one another threat where they come from political sentiment. And on top of the matter, we see there for the news, the SS on direct counsel to suspend show race about crime prosecution until after 2027 election. The Department of State Services, DSS, they don't direct their private counsel, Akindolu Kainde San, make them take steps to seek the adjournment of the alleged cybercrime case with the against Yuri. And the troop don't repel terrorist attack for Kukawa, by several people for there. And on top of the news, the families of missing persons, they recount agony for inside Adamawa gathering. Next info for the news, Benin Azaba Road, Mauritania, Nigeria owned concession firm, activist Ugolo, and they talk that one. And this one will consign NAPTEP. They don't set September deadlines for 2026 exam registration. So if you know, say you want to register for NAPTEP, you don't get the update. The Nigeria Army don't allow the public make them attempt to breach the official S family Twitter account. RTB responding to it. Yes. And Nigerian Army will talk about as they allow public say make them try to breach the official S Twitter account. Talk say Naim will actively responding to it. And just in case you don't understand what that means, it means that they don't raise alarm over sick person will try hack their account. Governor Adeleke, who campaigned for Tinubu re-election, APC National Secretary, now I ain't talk that one. French LGBTQ activists, they hospitalized after homophobic attack for Paris. And let's see for the news today. Why Tinubu left Abuja for 3 weeks Euro vacation? He ate don't come and come explanation so that people could know. List of countries where they offer visa for spouse of foreign students for 2026. It don't show for the people, just in case you want to know. Maybe your spouse did that way and you want to seize the opportunity. Corruption is economic banditry. Now ADC, now then talk that one. On top insecurity matter, Nigeria won't negotiate with terrorists. Now federal government, they talk that one. No water release from Lado Dam, FGD assure Nigerians. And we could tell you also say more V2 suspected robbers to death for Calabar. Sorry news there. Lawyers Temoku, they tell DSS make them drop shoulder case, make them focus on Niger insecurity, say harsh political criticism is not a crime. Gombe Revenue Agency don't arrest 2 suspected illegal tax collectors where they use POS terminal. And on top of the matter for news today, see Ogun don't crack down on unapproved motorcycle association.
2027 ADC, they challenge Yari over 15.8 trillion naira reform gains. African cities must drive investment. Economic growth is one they come from the Lagos State Governor Sanwo-Olu. And on top 2027, Kwakwaso's daughter don't inspire Obi Alliance, KNN. And the Minister of Information and National Orientation, Mohammed Idris, he don't urge PRO practitioners, make them prioritize truth, credibility, and integrity for their work. And they want to see new technology if we increase misinformation and erode public trust. Article subsidy proposal will reverse economic gains, APC chair A1, and we could tell you Zambia's opposition leader, they don't charge him with treason. And Steve, for the news today, NAPTEP set September 10th deadline for 2026 November-December exam registration. If you get interest for the NAPTEP exam, I will go register sharp before September 10. And AAC don't reject DSS suspension of Sowore case, they demand complete withdrawal. And make we tell you also say President Bola Ahmed Tinubu will depart Abuja. And in depart Abuja yesterday, he don't go Europe to begin 3-week vacation as part of the annual leave. Barcelona manager Hansi Flick believes a 19-year-old winger Lamine Yamal ain't gonna regain form after the hamstring injury we ain't get for World Cup involvement. And why artists around the world they use masks for mastery. Afro jazz legend Bisade Olugunde, and they take this one to the lifelong structural extreme. Alright, so we could tell you say Liverpool captain Virgil van Dijk, you know, Orgy Club make them retain Cody Gakpo amid Manchester City's reported £75. Liverpool captain Virgil van Dijk don't urge the club made and retain Cody Gakpo amid Manchester City's reported £75 million interest. Article subsidy remover, the proposal will reverse economic gain, APC chairman top that one. I'm going to tell you quickly, say the Kano State Multi-Agency Task Force on Drug Abuse, they don't launch the one-year program to rehabilitate and equip 10,000 youth with involved for drug abuse, trafficking, and gang activities with vocational skills. The National Drug Law Enforcement Agency, NDLEA, that all sees over 6.2 billion naira worth of drugs for Lagos Airport. And this one includes captagoon, known as jihadi drug, and opioid peas. We could tell you say for Inside News T, the Nigerian national Olusegun Adejorin had lost sentence on to 8 years for inside United States Federal Prison for the role we employed for business email with compromise scheme and defraud two charitable organizations of more than $7.5 million. FG don't begin oral interviews for shortlisted candidates for the immigration, civil defense, and other jobs. NDLA, they warn children against drug abuse, exploitation. For Delta, the Delta State people, they don't intensify drug war as NDLA, they seize 2 billion naira contraband. Educators don't recommend means of AI with data protection. And on top, the last one I will give you, they come from INEC. INEC don't confirm Shehu Umar as PRP governorship candidate for Bauchi. And so we talk and reach for news across Shopo Zone for Naija. We thank Una Wella Wella on Topsy, Una follow us. Join us again tomorrow and we'll bring you fresh vibes and updates as it is your face for the news. My name now Jojo Namani. I'll be your Shoji, your radio country brother. Make a great day today. I salute you.

In the name of the Father, and of the Son, and of the Holy Spirit, amen. Greetings of peace to you, dear brothers and sisters in Christ. Welcome to Matters of Our Faith from Mason Binoculars Radio, your number one radio station in Iceland. Today we'll be taking our first reading from 1 Corinthians chapter 2, 1 to 5, and the theme is, I proclaim to you Christ crucified. When I came to you, brethren, I did not come proclaiming to you the testimony of God in lofty words or wisdom, for I decided to know nothing among you except Jesus and Him crucified. And I was with you in weakness and in much fear and trembling. And my speech and my message were not in plausible words of wisdom, but in demonstration of the Spirit and power, that your faith might not rest in the wisdom of men, but in the power of God. The theme of our gospel reading is, He has sent me to preach good news to the poor. No prophet is acceptable in his own country. Luke 4, 16 to 30. At that time, Jesus came to Nazareth, where he had been brought up, and he went to the synagogue, as was his custom on the Sabbath day. And he stood up to read, and there was given to him the book of the prophet Isaiah. He opened the book and found the place where it is written, The Spirit of the Lord is upon me because He has anointed me to preach good news to the poor. He has sent me to proclaim release to the captives and recovery of sight to the blind, to set at liberty those who are oppressed, to proclaim the acceptable year of the Lord. And he closed the book and gave it back to the attendant and sat down. And the eyes of all in the synagogue were fixed on him. And he began to say to them, Today this scripture has been fulfilled in your hearing. And all spoke well of him and wondered at the gracious words which proceeded out of his mouth. And they said, Is not this Joseph's son? And he said to them, Doubtless you will quote to me this proverb, Physician, heal yourself. What we have heard you did at Capernaum, do here also in your own country. And he said, Truly I say to you, no prophet is acceptable in his own country. But in truth, I tell you, there were many widows in Israel in the days of Elijah, and the heavens were shut up 3 years and 6 months, when there came a great famine over all the land, and Elijah was sent to none of them, but only to Zarephath in the land of Sidon, to the woman who was a widow. And there were many lepers in Israel in the time of the prophet Elijah, and none of them was cleansed, but only Naaman the Syrian. For they heard this, all in the synagogue were filled with wrath, and they rose up and put him out of the city, and led him to the brow of the hill, on which the city was built, that they might throw him down headlong. But passing through the midst of them, he went away. Reflection. In today's gospel, Jesus presents his mission statement, or the manifestation, as he inaugurates his public ministry. He chose a synagogue in his own hometown and a scroll from the book of Isaiah to spell out his missionary plans. The Spirit of the Lord is upon me to bring good news to the poor, to proclaim liberty to captives, to proclaim the Lord's year of favor. He added that today the scripture has been fulfilled in their hearing. In other words, their wait for the Savior has ended by his appearance on the world scene. In Jesus, we have our liberation. We have our freedom. We have our joy. We have our hope. He alone can bring us that freedom from those enslavements and bondages caused by our sins, bad habits, and evil powers. It is by surrendering our lives to Him that we find our true peace. We find our joy. We find our freedom, or the children of God. People at first admired Him for His gracious words, but when they realized that He was challenging and shaking the very roots of their habits, beliefs, and traditions, they plotted to do away with Him as it was inconvenient to the comfortable life. Today the choice is ours. Either accept Jesus as our Savior and Liberator and surrender our lives to Him to experience freedom and joy and share that experience of joy with others, or reject Him and live in perennial bondage under the power of evil forces. And so this day, we ask that God will bless and keep us safe. May you prosper the work of our hands.
May he give us the grace to do good and avoid evil. May his light shine on our path so that we do not walk in darkness. In the name of Jesus Christ we pray. Amen. Thank you for joining us today. God bless you. Have a wonderful day.

Freedom for Nigeria in distress. All-powerful and merciful Father, you are the God of justice, love and peace. You rule over all the nations of the earth. Power and might are in your hands, and no one can withstand you. We present our country, Nigeria, before you. We praise and thank you, for you are the source of all we have and are. We are sorry for all the sins we have committed and for the good deeds we have failed to do. In your loving forgiveness, keep us safe from the punishment you deserve. Lord, we are weighed down not only by uncertainties, but also by moral, economic, and political problems. Listen to the cries of your people who confidently turn to you. God of infinite goodness, our strength in adversity, our health in weakness, our comfort in sorrow. Be merciful to us, your people. Spare this nation, Nigeria, from chaos, anarchy, and doom. Bless us in your kingdom of justice, love, and peace. We ask this through Christ our Lord. Most Sacred Heart of Jesus, Immaculate Heart of

0: and they are on Retrospect. Reaching you from Esan Binoculars Radio Uromi. First, the headlines. Christians in Uromi urge to follow God's will despite human persuasion. NLC to Bewolo, deepen workers' support and strengthen existing relationship. Tinubu embarks on 3-week European leave amid 2027 campaign. I am Judith Chinenye. Now the news in details. Christians in Uromi, Edo State, has been reminded to follow the will of God and not to be easily persuaded by the opinions or standards of men. The priest in charge of Holy Family Chapel, Efanjong Quarters, Uromi, Reverend Father Dr. John Bosco Ezeyi, gave the reminder on Sunday during his homily at the chapel. Father Ezeyi, reflecting on the gospel reading from Matthew chapter 16, verses 21 to 27, recalled the previous Sunday's teaching where Jesus asked his disciples who people said he was. He said, Peter identified Jesus as the Christ, but the disciple did not fully understand the kind of Messiah he was. According to him, when Jesus later told his disciples that he would suffer, be killed and rise again, Peter took him aside and tried to persuade him, saying that such a thing should not happen. He explained that Jesus rebuked Peter because Peter was not thinking according to God's plan, but according to human understanding. The priest said it was not easy for Jesus as a man to face death, stressing that he did not die simply for the sake of dying, but gave his life to save humanity. Father Ezeyi, therefore, urged Christians to remain faithful to God whenever they face temptation and pressure from others. He advised them not to conform the standards of the world, but to follow the ways and teachings of God, even when things is so difficult. The report.
1: Jesus began to show his disciples that he must go to Jerusalem, that he must suffer from the elders and the chief priests, that he must be killed. And it is really glory to Jesus. So you can imagine how it's that respect. Some of those who are thinking, God sees the sign of Messiah. The next king. The next governor. The next president. Now they now hide from me. I'm coming to life. So many of them are happy. I'm sure some of them were happy. So Peter is the head. He took him, Peter, to talk to Jesus. The Lord said he took him aside.
0: In a separate news, the Edo State Council of the Nigerian Labour Congress, NLC, has urged the Edo State Governor, Senator Monday Bello, to use the occasion of his 56th birthday to deepen support and workers and further strengthen the existing cordial relationship between his administration and the organized labor movements. The Edo NLC mailed the call in a goodwill message issued in Benin City to celebrate and felicitate Governor Obiolo on his birthday. The message, signed by Professor Monday Lewis Igbafen, chairman of the Edo NLC Caretaker Committee, described the governor's new age.